And that was the fabulous Will Metzer. Gosh, he's making a name of himself around Adelaide. Adelaide musician, band leader, writer, a whole lot. That was his song, The Fire's Burning Bright. And before that, Postmodern Jukebox with another great version of an old song. They're good at doing that. And that, of course, was their take on Copacabana. To take us up to community announcement time, we've got Natalia with Too Late.

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2: Now, the Grand Ballroom at 443 Tapleys Hill Road, Fulham Gardens, invites visitors, friends and new members to entertain on the first Monday of each month, enjoy a meal and some live music on the first Monday of each month. 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I bet there's a lot of fun, a lot of laughing. 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Tables are set in cabaret style. 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So that's coming up on Monday the 1st of June. Tim Lins Green should be a lot of fun. Now, the Hallett Cove and District Seniors Social Group could be just the club for you to meet friendly, sociable people. Meetings are normally held on the first Friday of each month at the Lutheran Church, Ragamuffin Drive, Hallett Cove. The club provides live local music entertainment, followed by afternoon tea and an assortment of activities. The next meeting is at 1:30 on Friday, June the 5th, and entertainment will be by the Flurio Harmony Chorus. There will be a door prize and raffles. For more details, give Angela a call on 0434 198 669. You can definitely be assured that it's a lovely atmosphere and you'll be made to feel very welcome down there on the first Friday of each month. 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

0: Well, that's a short one, isn't it? 1 minute, 36 seconds of unadulterated rock and roll from 1964. And if that's the sort of music you like, then you want to be tuned to Coast FM tomorrow night, 6 o'clock, for Let's Get the Party Started. I'm sure there are people out there who remember the buzz that used to be on a Saturday night when Tommy Kaye did 6 o'clock rock. Well, that's what we're trying to emulate. Tomorrow night, Papa Smurf and
1: yes,
0: I
1: I'll be there.
0: Will be there with 3 hours of... I call it unadulterated because it is that
1: spin
0: pure virgin rock and roll from the 50s and 60s. So if you'd like a blast tomorrow night in the cold weather, tune in Coast FM tomorrow night at 6 o'clock. You should already be tuned in for all the other shows before that. But make a special point. This is a great Saturday night not to be missed. Let's have some of Timmy Euro.
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0: That was the great Bobby Hunter. I think you could almost say he was the Adelaide King of rock and roll at the time. Very well reputed.
1: He's passed away just recently,
0: but performing up until then, he was pretty popular, Mr. Bobby Hunter, with his version of Justine. Barry Stanton with Don't Let Go, that was back from 1960. And before that, Timmy Ura, one of our favourite ladies, lovely voice from 1965, Teardrops Till Dawn. We've got the news, sport and weather coming up at 10 o'clock. And to take us up to there, here's some of the Mustangs with a great song called Siboney.

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1: Hello there, I'm Sean Bindley. A senior Labor figure claims Angus Taylor's swipe at the Prime Minister shows he can't handle the pressure in Parliament. The opposition leader was heard off mic calling Anthony Albanese an arrogant prick. Mr Taylor admits it wasn't parliamentary of him to make the comment, but he says voters are calling the PM much worse when he speaks to them. Labor Party National President Wayne Swan says it's not the response you expect from a leader.
2: Cracking under pressure to me, you can't sort of take the pace of the debate, can't handle it. You don't do that in politics.
1: To the US, where the Justice Department has opened an investigation into E. Jean Carroll, the writer who successfully sued Donald Trump for sexual abuse and defamation. The probe centering on whether Carroll lied under oath about who was paying her legal bills. Iris Spitzer has more.
3: E. Jean Carroll accused Trump of sexually assaulting her in a New York department store dressing room in the 1990s, allegations Trump has denied, saying he's never met her. Federal juries sided with Carroll in two civil cases, awarding her a combined $88 million. Now the DOJ is looking at a 2022 deposition in which the 82-year-old author said no one was covering her legal fees. Court records later showed LinkedIn co-founder Reid Hoffman, a Trump critic, had helped fund some of those costs. Federal prosecutors are examining whether that discrepancy amounts to perjury. The probe is the latest in a series of Justice Department inquiries targeting the president's opponents.
1: Invictus Australia is thanking its supporters after the government reversed a funding cut to the organisation. After being blindsided by the loss of its Commonwealth funding in the budget, the veteran support organisation has now been told it will receive money as normal for the next 3 years. Invictus Chief Executive Michael Hartung says so many people have come forward to get behind the work they do.
4: I think it was through their will, determination, that the government could see the value of the program and decided to make that decision, and we're just very grateful for it.
1: The AFP commissioner is vowing to find out if reporters were leaked details of Ben Robert Smith's arrest at Sydney Airport in advance. The matter has been referred to the corruption watchdog to investigate any wrongdoing. Commissioner Chrissy Barrett has told a Senate estimates hearing the AFP regularly shoots vision of arrests so they don't need to invite media.
5: I am not just disappointed the media outlet was there, but I am determined to find out how they knew of the arrest. I have no evidence to suggest the AFP provided information to the media about the date or the details of the arrest.
1: A fatal truck crash just over the Queensland-New South Wales border has closed the Pacific Highway in both directions at Tweed Heads this morning. A male passenger died at the scene while the driver was cut free from the wreckage and taken to hospital. The crash investigation unit remains on scene. Drivers are being told to use alternative routes. And discount online retailer Temu has been hit with a $325 million fine by the European Union for selling illegal and unsafe items on its platform. The European Commission says the Chinese-owned retailer failed to diligently identify risks. The Australian dollar is buying 71.6 US cents. This is Air News. In rugby league, New South Wales have beaten Queensland 12-4 in Women's Origin Game 3 last night, following up on the men's side's Origin 1 win on Wednesday night. Alan Baskin reports.
6: It's the first ever series clean sweep for the Blues, and Jamie Frazart says it was a hard-fought victory.
7: We obviously had a lot of hard work to do and give it to Queensland. They gave it to us till the very last minute, but making history, so I'm so proud of the girls.
6: The Blues' Yasmin Meeks has been named Player of the Series. Alan Baskin, Air Sport.
1: In AFL news, Neil Danaher was remembered at Docklands last night during a moment's silence following his death this week. His friend Hamish McLachlan delivered the tributes, saying things feel less without him.
8: Neil transformed personal suffering into national hope and collective action. And almost impossible to do, he united the football community. And then he went further and united a country.
1: Hawthorn recorded a 52-point win over the Saints at Docklands. The Hawks kicking 8-0 in the first half as the Saints went goalless in a half for the first time since 1987. Hawk forward Jack Gunston kicked 5 goals and was rested for the last term. Blake Hardwick kicking 4 goals in the last term after he was moved forward to replace Gunston. The Western Bulldogs will regain Tim English for their clash against Collingwood tomorrow night. English has been cleared to play after missing the last 2 games due to concussion. Australian Independent Radio News.
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9: And the forecast says we're in for a cloudy day, and you just have to look out the window and you'll see that that's correct. Patchy morning fog, a very high chance of showers, most likely late this afternoon and evening. Tomorrow, much the same, maximum 17 degrees, cloudy, very high chance of showers, most likely in the morning and afternoon. And Sunday, also 17 degrees maximum, partly cloudy, medium chance of showers, most likely in the morning. We're looking for a top of 19 today. Currently, we're still sitting around about the 15 degree mark, so it's not a very warm day.
10: Very good morning to you, and welcome to the second hour of Friday Fun Coast Magazine with Brenton and Shiona. Very, very proudly brought to you by Centennial Park. I don't trust your weather reports, so I don't know.
9: I'm not laying claim. They're not my weather reports.
10: I go out with my raincoat on and nothing happens.
9: Nothing happens, or we get ready. We tie the furniture down for the thunderstorms and the winds that are going to happen, and it's a sunny day. So I think a lot of people feel the same. And I keep saying that we're going to get someone in from the Bureau of Meteorology
10: to explain
9: to us where they get their weather from, because we would like to know.
10: Let's get into the second hour right through until midday today we are. So if it does rain, please do take care out on the roads.
9: And I've lost my brolly. I don't know where my brolly is. I'm in trouble. I'll have to go and get a new one.
10: You'll have to walk behind me and shelter from the rain.
9: Whiz down to you. You wouldn't give me much shelter, no.
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0: Billy Field there, since I found out, and we started off with Billy Joel. You may be right, from 1980. 13 minutes past 10, 88.7, Adelaide's Coast FM. And don't forget, around about 11.40, we're bringing back the odd spot. We had lots of cards and letters about the odd spot, but we're going to do it anyway.
1: You'll be sorry.
0: So don't miss the odd spot around about 11.40. It's right on 10.14.
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0: Now, that music is fabulous, isn't it? It brings you back a period a long time ago from a very special rock opera, rock concert, how you want to say it. And I'm thrilled to have a gentleman in the studio with me today, a lovely smiling face, Mr. Mike Pittman, who is going to tell us all about his dream to bring Tommy, the rock concert, to Adelaide. Hi, Mike. How are you?
1: Good morning, Sharon. No, I'm fine.
0: I'm sorry we had a bit of... Mike was actually scheduled to come in a few weeks ago when I had my famous fall. So everyone's been pushed forward a little bit, but we've got plenty of time to talk about it. I don't usually ask people on the air what their dreams are, but I would imagine that this is a dream that you have had for quite a long time.
1: You could say that. Back in 2004, I was fortunate enough to musically direct the musical version of this show. But I've loved Tommy from the first time I heard it in the early 70s. We're presenting it as a concert this time around, as opposed to a musical. We've got a fantastic band, and we've got incredible singers. We've got four singers out the front. Bringing the whole thing to life, basically trying to sell the story that Pete Townsend wrote.
0: I imagine a lot of our listeners, I was going to say our viewers, but lucky they can't see us. A lot of our listeners have great memories of Tommy and Who. Mm. There's still a lot of people love the band The Who. And Tommy was really quite iconic at its time, wasn't it?
1: Hell yeah.
0: It really hit the button.
1: Bit of background. I think it was the fourth album that The Who released, fourth or fifth. And Pete Townsend had kind of gotten bored writing three-minute pop and rock songs.
0: Yeah.
1: Yes. And so he had a concept in his mind that he wanted to write an album that told a story from where to go. He wasn't thinking of turning it into a rock opera or anything, but it was actually the first rock opera in that the entire album tells that story of young Tommy Walker and what happens to him and how he progresses to manhood. As such, it set the template for everybody else that wanted to write a rock
0: wanted
1: opera thereafter.
0: Yeah. Yeah. I mean, a lot of people, when you look at the band situation, The Who, you know, top of their field at the time, mm-hmm. it's quite a big commitment to say, we're going to do an opera, you know. are we going to lose our fans? Because this is operatic music. Your singers have to be excellent singers. It's not a let's get up and rock and roll for 5 seconds. As you said, this is serious music.
1: It is. And it's very melodic. Unlike a lot of the other stuff that he had written with The Who, whether it's My Generation or anything like that, these songs live and die on their melodies, and they have to be sung well. And there's some wonderful harmonies as well. That's why I chose four incredible singers, very well known to musical theatre in Adelaide. We've got Michael Bates, Lindsay Pradea, Melanie Smith, and Heidi Ray Abbey. And between them, they share the vocals around. But wow, when each of them is a star in their own right.
0: Yeah, and they're obviously singers that you are comfortable with, singers that you've worked with,
1: yes.
0: and singers who respect you as the director, because that's terribly important.
1: It is. It's a real ensemble, and that runs right through the band as well. I've worked with every member of the band before, and the experience that we're putting on stage is huge. And everybody has worked both in musical theatre and also in pop and rock around town,
0: yeah.
1: playing in bands and all sorts. Our singers, going back to them, Michael Bates, for instance, the last time you saw him would have been in the lead of La Cage aux Folles last year.
0: Oh, wow, yes, that's a challenge.
1: Lindsay Pradea gave us Peter Allen in The Boy from Oz a couple of years ago.
0: Mm-hmm.
1: That's an award-winning performance. Mel Smith, I worked with her in All Shook Up, but she's also in a duo called It Takes Two and The Three Little Sisters, which is an Andrew Sister tribute. And then Heidi Ray Abbey, Well, she's appeared on TV in a miniseries with the Battlers, opposite Gary Sweet and Marcus Graham and Jacqueline McKenzie. But she was also the star of Cabaret and Sound of Music and all sorts of other
0: lots of different
1: major
0: genres,
1: shows.
0: That's it. This is it takes singers who have worked over all those genres. I mean, each of those shows is a different type of musical comedy. They all need the professionalism, but they're different types of music. And Tommy is up there at the top. It's not easy.
1: No, it's, and you're right, it being an opera, it's the style of music changes from song to song.
0: Of course.
1: It's not all rock music, it's not all crash bang. It's
0: a bit of everything,
1: There's some very delicate pieces of music in
0: that's
1: this.
0: That's it, some really beautiful pieces, and that's what people have to understand. They're not going along to hear a 2 or 3 hour rock concert. They're going along to hear music in its best form.
1: Yeah.
0: The band members, they are scattering from a lot of different bands in Adelaide. You've put an ensemble together?
1: Sort of, yes. Rob on drums and John on bass, I've worked with many, many times, mostly in musical theatre, but in other areas as well. Enormously experienced musicians, fabulous. And we have Tracy on keyboards, and I've worked with her in a party band called Fever. And Tracy she's a genius. She's incredible on keyboards. We've also got a French horn player coming in from the ASO to play for us, and that'll help bring the horn section.
0: I can imagine you've certainly drawn your cards in on this. It's a lot of work when you consider that it's one show. Well, it's not actually one show. We'll talk about that. You're actually doing three shows, but it's a lot of work to get up there and put your blood, sweat, and tears into that one night to make it so special.
1: For sure, but we've booked three theatres for the three shows that we're doing, and each theatre holds a few hundred people. So.
0: Yep.
1: We're trying to give, it might might seem like it's a lot of work for the one show, but we're trying to play to a lot of people on each occasion. And the first show we're doing is at the Hopgood Theatre down at Noarlunga.
0: Down south.
1: That's actually 6 weeks tonight.
0: July the 10th,
1: And that's promoted through Country Arts, a wonderful organisation. And then 2 weeks after that, on a Thursday night, we're going to the Shedley Theatre at Elizabeth.
0: It's July 23rd for your diaries,
1: And those tickets are available via the Shedley themselves. And then 4 weeks after that, we're in the city. We're at the Arts Theatre in Angus Street. That's on a Saturday night. That's August the 22nd. And again, tickets are available for that via Try Booking. But all tickets for all of these shows are available. If you just Google Tommy the Rock Opera Live in Concert,
0: it comes up,
1: Then it'll bring up those three. Yeah.
0: It's great that you've covered north, south and the city. I guess looking at the size of the production is the music. What are you doing about sets and things like that? Because they have to be really adaptable. That you can, you don't want to be carting huge sets around. The music is the production.
1: It is. Being a concert, we're setting the stage with three rostra for the keyboards and the drums and the horn player, etc. But basically, it'll be a lighting show. You will feel like you're attending a rock concert.
0: Rock concert.
1: We're not using any audience blinders or any strobes
0: Nothing
1: or anything like that.
0: To affect people.
1: No, I don't want any of that. We're creating moods with light, sometimes that'll be very rocky, and other times it'll be very delicate. And we're using slides on the rear screen, the rear wall, to help tell the story. It is a heartfelt show in that Tommy undergoes a certain level of abuse and manipulation.
0: Yes, I was just going to say that when this was written, when Tommy was written, it was a different period of time, and you know, we forget that. I mean, I was saying we were at the theatre a few weeks ago and saw Saturday Night Fever. Now, I loved Saturday Night Fever when it came out. When we saw it a couple of weeks ago, I was appalled at how bad it was and how people treated each other. But that was the time. And Tommy is very much the same. There are bound to be segments in this that are not acceptable these days, but things that we would frown upon, you know, child abuse, neglect, drug use, violence, but they're part of the story, and that's important.
1: It is, and that's actually what makes the show topical, even today.
0: It is, yeah.
1: Tommy, I mean, it's an extreme version of that, in that young Tommy is put into a state of catatonia. He didn't see something, he didn't hear something, he's not allowed to talk about it. And as a result, once he's in a catatonic state, other people can then take advantage of him, specifically those closest to him, his family members, etc. And they do. They bully him and all the rest of that. And it changes him. It affects him. And when he finally comes out of his catatonic state, he is changed by that. And there's a lesson in that for society now.
0: Of course.
1: That we've learnt. You know, put it this way: when Pete wrote the show, he wasn't celebrating that kind of abuse.
0: No, he was
1: exposing it.
0: It was just part of it. Yeah. Yes, yeah.
1: And people have asked often, "Was it autobiographical? Is it about his story?"
0: Was it? Yeah, of course.
1: Not really. No, no. He. Impossible to say whether he experienced certain things as a child or not.
0: Could have, yes.
1: But I think he took bits and pieces from a lot of other stories.
0: He wanted to highlight. Mm. And, you know, you just said a minute ago, it's still topical, but we've learnt. But have we? You know, well, when you look at the news today and the things that are happening, these things are very much a part of life we should have learnt.
1: If we had learnt... There'd be no point in doing the show.
0: There wouldn't be any do it, no. Are you targeting any particular age group for this? I mean, obviously the people who loved it back then are going to love it. Do you think the younger generation will accept it for what it is?
1: I hope so. I hope they come and see it. I think anybody from, say, 14 or 15 onwards would love this. You know, particularly if they enjoy more theatrical sorts of music.
0: Yeah.
1: I mean, it's not Taylor Swift. It's not, you know, it's not
0: no,
1: 3-minute pop.
0: Thank goodness for that. it should. I mean, the music should. I mean, even when we play The Who or something like that, someone always rings up and says, "Oh, I love that." Yeah. So the music. Music is over all ages. I mean, we tend to say our target audience are the baby boomers, people like us. You know, our average audience is people over the age of 60. Mm-hmm. But we go along to rock and roll shows and things like that and festival theatre, you know, all the way to the top and that. And you're really heartened by the fact that 50% of that audience are young.
1: Yeah.
0: And they're dancing along and singing along to the music, which makes you think, you know, this was music.
1: Yes,
0: back
1: it's
0: then.
1: Real.
0: This was the music, not so much what we play. You know, I mean, I don't know anything that's on the hit parade now. I wouldn't have a clue who rapper this is or rapper that. I'm still living in the 50s and 60s because that's the music I love. That's the music that gets you going. And so the music should draw them in, whether they know the story or not.
1: Yeah.
0: You know, and that's the interesting part. Get them in, get them on the seat, and then drown them with the stage.
1: Everything you hear that's created or produced these days is overproduced, is overcompressed. It all sounds the same, basically.
0: It does.
1: Whereas real music that you're talking about from the 50s, 60s, 70s, etc., was played.
0: That's right.
1: Live and was recorded that way. there were real musicians. There was no use of AI or anything.
0: And it's still
1: like
0: in
1: that.
0: Your... I mean, I just played a bracket at 9:30 of 1950s music.
1: Yeah.
0: And I know all the words, and I can't remember what I did yesterday, but we know the words that the audience ring up. That was what Coast was founded on, was that music, because no one else in Adelaide was playing that. Mm-hmm. And we've stuck to that. I mean, all right, we go up into the 70s and the 80s, shock horror. But that's the music, and this is where that fits in, you know.
1: Absolutely.
0: Yeah.
1: And the other thing I can say is that everything that you'll hear is played live.
0: Is live, yeah.
1: We're not faking anything in this show at all.
0: It's nothing.
1: All being played live.
0: I'm talking to Mike Pittman, who's doing the very ambitious Bringing Tommy the Rock concert to Adelaide. It's on three different nights, July the 10th at the Hopgood Theatre, so if you live down south, that's for you. July 23rd at the Shedley Theatre, so if you live out north, we're really catering for you. And August the 22nd, right in the middle of the city at the Fabulous Arts Theatre. It's going to be a wonderful production, Mike. I hope we get the chance to talk to you closer to the dates again.
1: That'd be lovely, yeah.
0: And see how you're going.
1: Mm-hmm.
0: Get your tickets, do the bit. Google it. There's lots of information on Google. I'm sure everyone who's listening this morning knows some of the music from the opera. The concert is just going to be the music, beautiful music, some rock, some heavy,
1: mm-hmm.
0: some romantic, I guess, gentle romance, yes, beautiful. Have to have a bit of that.
1: Bit of everything.
0: It's a fabulous story. It struck a lot of chords back then, mm-hmm. and I think it would still strike chords because nothing much has changed in 50 years, really, when you think about it. We still have the same problems. We don't have as good music as we did back then, and this is your chance to really absorb that and find out what it's like. On stage it will be brilliant, and lighting, I love lighting. It's
1: yeah.
0: great way of utilising a small space, making it special.
1: So one of the reasons we're going into theatres is so that we can use the lighting boards that they have. And everything, because it's more extensive than we would be able to bring into
0: it. It is. I mean, I was involved with amateur theatre for many years, and I mean, one of the problems in amateur theatre is, you know, you can't afford to buy just a globe, you know, is a couple of $100s.
1: Mm.
0: And you'd go along to festival theatre and see cats and things like that.
1: Mm.
0: And I would just sit in awe of the lights. I'd look around and think, what can we do with that in the theatre? You know, everything we did had to be surprise pink to make people look nice. And here with, you know, thousands of dollars worth of lights, and thinking, oh, wouldn't it be lovely to have that in our little theatre down the road? And you're going to have that, so it's going to be beautiful.
1: Yeah. They're amazing theatres too. They're very, very comfortable.
0: Yeah. Fabulous acoustics.
1: Yeah.
0: That's so important. And you've got the top of the cream with your band. I'd call them an orchestra, make them sound good. And four fabulous singers, very well known in Adelaide.
1: Mm-hmm.
0: Beautiful voices, that's all you need. Mike, thank you so much for coming in today. I'm sorry that we had to put it off a couple of weeks.

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That was the Far Gone Beauties with Rock and Roll, Don't We Love It here at Adelaide's Coast FM. 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
1: Hello again. This is John Doremus with a passing parade of the story of the first man to swim the English Channel. His name was Matthew Webb, and though he was internationally renowned as Captain Webb, I'll be back with his story after this message.
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1: The son of a country doctor, Matthew Webb was born at Dawley, Shropshire, on January 18, 1848, and later moved with his family to Matalay beside the River Severn. Before he was 8 years old, he was an accomplished swimmer and became the family hero when he saved his younger brother from drowning in the river. The sea fascinated him, and after 2 years training as a cadet, he served his apprenticeship in steamers working the East India trade. He once served 6 months as acting captain of the steamer Emerald, and was henceforth known as Captain Webb, though he was not strictly entitled to the rank. Between voyages, Webb performed many notable feats of long-distance swimming, and in 1875 decided to give up his seafaring life and devote himself entirely to swimming. In April of that year, he inserted a notice in a sporting paper which read, "Gentleman amateur will take 20-1 that he will swim from England to France in the coming season. Fair swimming without coming out of the water or resting on any boat, etc., and without wearing protective clothing of any sort." The challenge was taken up by Mr. C.G. Norman of Calcutta. With a bet of 125 pounds laid, Webb swam from Dover to Ramsgate as a training exercise. He covered the 19.5 miles in 8 hours, 45 minutes. On August 12th, he made his first attempt on the channel and failed. Driven 9 miles off course by mountainous seas and winds, he was forced to give up after a 7-hour struggle. Undaunted, he made a second attempt 12 days later, setting off from the Admiralty Pier at Dover, smeared with porpoise grease and wearing a pair of scarlet silk trunks. Swimming breaststroke, he fell in beside an accompanying catch and pointed his nose toward Calais. By midnight, he was less than 7 miles from the French coast. Dawn found him swimming as strongly as ever, but with daylight came a stiff offshore breeze that whipped up a choppy sea. By 8:30 a.m., he was in sight of the shore, but his battle was only beginning. He ran into an ebbing tide, which has since ruined the chances of many channel swimmers. He was forced to speed up his stroking and for 2 hours made little progress against the tide. His handlers advised him to give up and climb into the boat, but he refused. Wallowing like a drowning man, he inched his way forward till at 10:40. His feet touched bottom and he floundered ashore 21 hours, 44 minutes, and 55 seconds after leaving Dover. Back in England, he was hailed as a hero. Crowds mobbed him in the streets and he was entertained by the Lord Mayor of London. In 1882, Webb went to America and toured the country, giving exhibitions of endurance swimming. The following year, on July 24th, he made an attempt to swim down the rapids and cross the deadly whirlpool below Niagara Falls. 5 minutes after entering the water, he disappeared in the raging torrent, never to be seen alive again. Our time is up till we meet again for another chapter in the Passing Parade. This is John Doremus. Thank you so much, and goodbye for now.
0: Thanks, John. And the Passing Parade is back at this time on Monday, thanks to station sponsor Adelaide Property Clearances, a part of Waterman Property, deceased estates and hoarder specialists.

Now I've just indulged myself with my two favourite bands, Bob Seger and the Silver Bullet Band up there with Hollywood Nights, and Queen from 1984 with I Want to Break Free. 6 minutes to the 11 o'clock news, 88.7 Adelaide's Coast FM.

0: Cold Chisel there with Breakfast for Sweethearts. Used to be in King's Cross, round about where McDonald's is now. We used to open about 6 o'clock in the morning, and they get in and get coffee and toast and all sorts of
1: King's
0: stuff.
1: Really, King's Cross, you know all about
0: some
1: it.
0: Nefarious people used to come in there.
1: And how old were you at then?
0: No, it's got nothing to do with it.
1: Yeah, no, but you were just a sailor, weren't you?
0: I was.
1: A lonely sailor.
0: A lonely sailor.
1: And how old were you?
0: 16, 17.
1: A 17-year-old sailor.
0: Not quite 17.
1: In King's Cross having breakfast. That's a dangerous, dangerous recipe.
0: No, it's not for your knowing.
1: Oh, well, probably just as well I don't. Yeah, probably just as well.
0: Let's have some Nashville Skyline to take us up to the 11 o'clock news.

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1: Hello there, I'm Sean Bindley. An Australian cave diver has joined a rescue mission to retrieve a group of men trapped in a flooded cave in Central Laos. Toby Goff reports.
2: Experienced diver Josh Richards departed Adelaide yesterday after being called up by rescue teams battling to save five villagers trapped underground. The group went missing more than a week ago when flash flooding blocked the entrance to a remote mine cave in Laos. Richards was brought in for his ability to squeeze through ultra-narrow tunnels and navigating blind waters. He admits he's scared of the mission ahead, describing the clay cave as heavily flooded, pitch black and significantly smaller than what he's used to. Teams are racing against time to bring the survivors to the surface, with further rainfall threatening to flood their remaining air pockets. Two men are still yet to be found. Toby Goff reporting.
1: Iranian state media is rejecting reports out of the US that a deal has been reached to extend the ceasefire in the Middle East. Officials involved in the talks claim a memorandum of understanding to extend the ceasefire by 60 days has been locked in, pending approval from Donald Trump. A senior White House official has refused to comment directly on the reports. The M1 has been closed in both directions this morning following a fatal truck crash on the Queensland-New South Wales border. The truck collided with a barrier at around 2:30 in Tweed Heads West, killing the passenger. The driver had to be freed from the wreckage and is receiving treatment at the Gold Coast University Hospital. A veteran support group is welcoming a decision to restore its federal government funding. Invictus Australia was blindsided on Budget Day, learning it would no longer be receiving money from the Commonwealth for its sporting programs. The Veterans Affairs Minister has now confirmed an about-face, guaranteeing federal support for at least another 3 years. Invictus Chief Executive Michael Hartung says it's been pleasing to see so many rally to support the work they do.
3: And obviously a great period of uncertainty for us. And I think during this time we've seen such, not just from our team, but from the community that we support, such incredible people coming forward, sharing their stories and why this has been so impactful in their lives and the lives of their families.
1: Fire crews have responded to two blazes across Sydney, one of them fatal, as residents are reminded to prioritise fire safety this winter. Jefferson Shaw has the details.
4: Firefighters were called to a unit fire at Coogee on Sydney's eastern beaches last night and extinguished a blaze. Paramedics treated a man inside, but he couldn't be saved. He's yet to be formally identified and a report will be prepared for the coroner. About 40 firefighters have also contained a small fire this morning on the top floor of an office building at Surry Hills in the CBD. No injuries have been reported. Fire authorities are today launching their winter safety campaign, urging people to check their smoke alarms and book a free safety check. Jefferson Shaw, Sydney.
1: People living in Perth and the South West Land Division are being urged to prepare their properties with a strong cold front expected to cross the coast over the weekend. The system is forecast to bring damaging winds, potentially of more than 100 kilometres an hour to some areas. Meteorologist Jess Lingard says the metro area could start to feel the effects of the system tomorrow afternoon, before the worst of the weather hits 24 hours later.
5: Sort of from the southwest, so we will be able to sort of see it moving through potentially sort of the southwest capes first before it moves up into the metro area. But the strongest conditions and the worst of the conditions are expected late on Sunday, and then we'll see them easing over Sunday night.
1: This is Air News. Firstly to AFL, and Brisbane are determined to get their season back on track against Adelaide's Fremantle. Coach Chris Fagan says they've had honest discussions after last week's shock loss and are ready to deliver on Saturday afternoon.
6: First thing you got to do is sit down and work out what happened and have a chat with the group so that everyone has context. And then you're just looking to train well. You want to see energy around the place. You wanted to see honesty in the meeting, which we saw. That was fairly important. It's no good having those sorts of meetings if no one's prepared to speak up and tell the truth.
1: Carlton have regained fullback Jacob Wiedering after he missed a week with a calf injury, while Blake Akers is coming in for his first match of 2026 when they face Geelong tonight. In rugby league, New South Wales have recorded the first clean sweep in women's state of origin since the expansion to three games. The Blues winning 12-4 in game three on the Gold Coast last night. Meanwhile, 20,000 Queenslanders have reportedly signed a petition to have referee Ashley Klein punted from duties in game two of the men's origin series. Blues great Benny Elias says the petition is laughable.
7: They are the biggest whingers of all time, aren't they? They They are the most, they're the greatest winners and greatest whingers when they get beat.
1: In tennis, world number one Jannik Sinner is out of the French Open after suffering dizziness and leg cramps in the heat. The 24-year-old has gone down to Argentina's Juan Manuel Cerundolo. The final score, 3-6, 2-6, 7-5, 6-1, 6-1. Australian Independent Radio News.
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8: And the weather forecast for the rest of Friday is cloudy. We've had the patchy morning fog. Very high chance of showers, most likely late this afternoon and evening. Tomorrow, Saturday, a top of 17, another cloudy day with high chance of showers. And Sunday, the same again, 17 degrees, partly cloudy, medium chance of showers, most likely in the morning. Looking for a top of 19 today. Currently, it's sitting on 16 degrees.
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8: And, of course, 11 o'clock is my turn for a feature artist or double play, something like that. And today I would like to feature Louis Armstrong. Everybody loves Louis Armstrong. Different sort of things. He claimed to be born in 1900, but it really indicates that 1901 was his birth year. I don't know why you'd lie about 1 year. He grew up in poverty in New Orleans, Louisiana, when jazz was very young. He learned to play the cornet in the Holmes Band, and playing music quickly became a passion. In his teens, he learned music by listening to the pioneer jazz artists, and he played in Mississippi riverboat dance bands. He's a great trumpeter, a band leader, a singer, a soloist, a film star, and a comedian. And one of his most remarkable feats was his conquest of the popular market with recordings that thinly disguised authentic jazz with Armstrong's contagious humour. We've got a couple of songs first of his favourite, A Kiss to Build a Dream On, a song composed by Oscar Hammerstein in 1935, all that time ago, gosh. That was composed for the Marx Brothers, but the song wasn't used, and Louis Armstrong took it up and recorded it in 1951. And Give Me Your Kisses is all the way from 1968, and then I'll tell you a little bit about the third song just before we play it. So here's Give Me Your Kisses and A Kiss to Build a Dream On.

Now, the third song in this bracket is an interesting one. It's called We Have All the Time in the World, and of course it comes from that James Bond movie On Her Majesty's Secret Service. But you'll say Louis Armstrong didn't do the theme. And this was released as an alternative, which is really interesting. It's a secondary musical theme to the Bond film On Her Majesty's Secret Service. The title theme was an instrumental for that movie. They decided to make a vocal version, different altogether. The song title is taken from Bond's final words in the film, spoken after the death of Tracy Bond, his wife. Armstrong was too ill to play his trumpet, therefore it was played by another musician, and he chose the musician. Doesn't tell you who it was, though. It was released as a single in both the US and the UK to coincide with the release of the film in December 1969, but did not chart in either market. It became a hit 25 years later in 1994 as a result of a Guinness beer commercial, of course, after My Bloody Valentine chose to cover it for charity. His version was then released on vinyl and went to number 3 in the UK singles chart, the third most popular love song played at weddings. And it had to be in a beer commercial to make it a hit. This is Louis Armstrong from 1969. We Have All the Time in the World.

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Thunderbird wings, telling you, baby, it's a running thing. I can reach the roof and get a gear. I think I can take it away from here.

That was Bo Diddley from 1960 with Ride On Josephine. We had the Zoot in the mix there with She's All Right. And Janice Martin, thanks to Roger Davey, who gave me that particular track, Two Long Years. It's 27 minutes after 11, 88.7, Adelaide's Coast FM.

0: They're the Studs there with Funky Feet, and the group before that called Tadpole. Throw a little lovin' my way. We'll be back right after the break.
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0: Yes, we've reached that time in particular. There's been lots of cards and letters and inquiries about the odd spot, but we decided to do it anyway.
7: Although sympathy folk.
0: Sympathy.
7: Is that what the sympathy
0: Don't
7: cards
0: bring
7: were
0: back
7: for,
0: the odd spot. The odd spot is back, folks, in its all its glory, and I just couldn't resist it. So here we are this time every morning, or every Friday morning, of course, we'll have another odd spot. This is the Snake Oil Willy Band. I just don't look good naked anymore. Oh. Coast FM.
7: Somebody wrote a song about you, darling.
0: Thank you very much.
7: That's quite all right.

0: Well, there we are, the first odd spot for the new season. Here are another odd spot next Friday morning around about 11:30. Why are you looking at me like that?
1: Well, I
0: look good, perfectly good naked anymore these days.
1: That, you're assuming you did at one stage.
0: That's true. That's very true.
1: You love me, yes.
0: Next song up is a very special request for a very special person. JB, Johnny Boy, used to be here as a presenter since he's left us. He's doing other things now. He rang last week for his special request, and this is it, Beth Hart. This is Black Dog, specially for JB.
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That's Emile Ford and the Checkmates there from way back in 1960, Counting Teardrops, and before that, Della Reese. The great voice of Della Reese would blow out the sun. It's 8 minutes to midday. Jim Probert is up next with Memory Lane after the midday news.

0: Patsy Ann Noble there, It's Better to Cry Today, and Kelly Green, So What? So What? That's it. We're finished.
1: Goodbye.
0: See you later. Thank you so much for all the phone calls. Thank you for supporting Community Radio. 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
1: Have a lovely weekend. The rain is on the agenda for just about the whole next week, so the gardens will get a nice drink. And you'll be able to do lots of lovely indoor activities.
0: And remember this, it's not the years in your life that count, it's the life in your years. Bye, folks.
1: God, we're sadly missing. Bye.

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1: Good morning, this is Air News South Australia. I'm Steve Barker. SA police will launch an aerial search in the coming weeks in a renewed bid to find missing 4-year-old boy Gus Lamont. However, Major Crime Boss, Detective Superintendent Darren Felke, says the young boy may never be found. A police vehicle's ramming of a stolen car ended a pursuit through suburban streets yesterday. A man was arrested after allegedly entering a woman's seat and home, threatening her with a crowbar and then stealing her Toyota hatchback. Around noon, police located the stolen car at a nearby street. A 52-year-old man, believed to be a passenger, exited the car. He was arrested by police. The driver, a 20-year-old Port Adelaide man, fled in the stolen car, pursued by police through Adelaide's western suburbs with the help of Polair. He was eventually arrested and will appear in court today. SA police have fined a driver after their vehicle became bogged on a freeway safety ramp in Adelaide's southeast. More from Darren McElhane.
2: SA police were called to the southeastern freeway at Crafters West just before 8 in the evening. A 23-year-old male driver was attempting to find a place to stop and rest when they allegedly drove into the downtrack arrestor bed on the freeway. The 23-year-old Blair Athol man was issued a fine of $450 and his sedan was towed from the scene. SA police have reminded drivers that safety ramps are for emergency use only and must be kept clear at all times. Darren McElhane, Air News.
1: A beloved cafe and community hub in the Eden Valley has been forced to close its doors without notice. The Honeypot Cafe's last day is just 24 hours away. The unforeseen closure of a cafe nearby in Springton meant Honeypot had become the local hub, with Kirsty Ann Goodfellow saying it would be devastating for many locals to lose another. There will be a petition for locals to sign to save the cafe tomorrow. Police are investigating an armed robbery at a Port Augusta service station in which staff were allegedly threatened with an axe. Sarah Patterson has the details.
3: Police were called to the station on the Eyre Highway this week following reports a man had entered the premises armed with an axe. The suspect stole cigarettes and cash from the till before fleeing. Multiple patrols attended and searched the area. However, the suspect was not located. Crime scene investigators and detectives attended the scene and have since released an image of the suspect. Anyone with information is urged to contact Crime Stoppers. Sarah Patterson, Air News.
1: And to Air Medical News. High relapse rates for many blood cancers have led to an increase in patients experiencing scanxiety. The name is given to the fear that necessary testing will show the disease has returned. Leukemia Foundation spokesperson Bill Stavreski says it affects half of those diagnosed.
4: We know that blood cancer has a significant impact on a person's physical well-being, but what goes unnoticed is the psychological, emotional and the stress toll that living with blood cancer can have.
1: And to Air Sport. Football Australia has vowed to fix its financial woes as CEO Martin Kugler looks to unite the game from the Matildas and Socceroos to the A-League and grassroots. During a 3-hour annual general meeting, which included a virtual visit from FIFA President Gianni Infantino, Chairman Anta Isaac said the $15.4 million loss for the 25 reporting year was disappointing, but not as alarming as it initially seemed. A total of $12 million of that debt related to one-off payments. FA Football Australia is expected to post a $5 million loss at the end of December and then be back on track next year. I'm Steve Barker. Have a great weekend. This is Air News South Australia.
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5: The forecast is for a very high chance of showers this afternoon and this evening. Predicted top temperature of 19 degrees and is currently 16 degrees. For tomorrow, Saturday the 30th of May, once again a very high chance of showers during the morning and the afternoon. down to 17 degrees maximum, 13 degrees overnight. Very similar on Sunday with a medium chance of showers during the morning and a top of 17 degrees, 11 overnight. And as I said, it is currently 16 degrees.

G'day Adelaide. Well, it's time for our weekly stroll down memory lane. And I think you better have your overcoat on today and take an umbrella with you. It's not looking all that good out the window there. I'm Jim Probert and I'm going to be with you now until 2 o'clock this afternoon. And we're here very kindly brought to you by the Brit Entertainment Centre. And also while we're thanking, we've got to say a big thank you to Brenton and Shiona Marks for another great Friday Coast magazine filled with fun and frivolity. They'll be back again next Friday at 9 a.m. Now folks, if you'd like to say good day to me, or send a cheerio out to someone, or even hear your favourite song, just give us a call here at the studio on 8371 1000, and we'll see what we can do about it for you. Alright, well, seeing the weather's not looking that bright, it's not really a great day for the beach, but nevertheless, here's the Beach Boys.

The Fat Man, Fats Domino. I'm Walkin' from 1957. And Fats Domino co-wrote that song with his band leader, Dave Bartholomew. And we started out with one from the Beach Boys, Little Deuce Coupe, and the top 10 hit for them in 1963. And it's time now to say g'day to one of our regular couples who ring in every Friday. They like to be first cab off the rank and give us. I'm talking, of course, of Kevin and Maureen from Warradale. So thanks for the call, Kevin and Maureen. Great having a chat with you there. And here's the song that you wanted to hear. It's an oldie.

0: Cara Mia. That's the English tenor David Whitfield. And way back in 1954, that was number one for 10 weeks in a row for Whitfield on the British pop charts there, or hit parades, I think they were called back in them days. And that went out especially to Kevin and Maureen from Warrnambool. So thanks for the call, Kevin and Maureen. Hope you enjoyed your song and have a good weekend.
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0: And it's a quarter past 12 here at Coast FM. You're listening to Memory Lane with Jim Probert, proudly brought to you each week by the Brit Entertainment Centre. I can say hi to one of our great presenters here. Has a fabulous show every Sunday morning at 9 o'clock called Sunday Sidewalk, the one and only Istvan. Thanks for the call, Istvan, and your lovely wife there. Have a great weekend, won't you? All right, let's have a listen to a couple of the girls.

Well, there's a rather different version of Jolene. I know we've all heard that one by Dolly Parton, who, of course, had the hit with it and wrote it. But that version was a duet from Olivia Newton-John and Dolly Parton. And before that, Sonny and Cher with Sing Say La Vie. That was number one for them in 1965. And I've got to say good day now to Lee from West Lakes. Just had a call from Lee. Lee not feeling all the best with this terrible weather we're experiencing, but he's on the way to the medicos to get himself sorted. So all the best there, Lee. I hope everything works out for you, mate. All right. Now, I don't know whether I should have put this next song in. I think it's a bit of wishful thinking.

Sunny Afternoon, the Kinks, number one for them in 1966. Not sure that was the right one to play today, Sunny Afternoon, when I look out the window and see what it looks like out there today. Okay, it's time now to say g'day to another of our regular listeners who likes to hear one of her favourite songs each week. I'm talking, of course, of Kathy from Balhanna. Here's your song, Kathy.

0: Before Too Long, Australia's own Paul Kelly. Great song there for Kathy from Ballyhanna. And Kathy, I've just had a message about you from a little birdie. And this little birdie has told me that you're having a birthday on Monday. And in fact, the little birdie has told me that your mother-in-law and your father-in-law both want to wish you a very happy birthday for your birthday on Monday. So have a great day. And also, Kathy, from me here at Coast FM and all of us at Coast FM, hope you're going to have a really great day for your birthday on Sunday, Monday.
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0: And you're listening to Memory Lane with Jim Probert, proudly brought to you each week by The Brit. And if you'd like to see what fabulous shows The Brit's got coming up, have a look at their website, thebrit.com.au. I can say g'day now to another of our great regulars. I'm talking of Brendan from Mawson Lakes. And Brendan loves to tune in every week while he's on his way to the physio. So have a good day, Brendan, and thanks for the message. And I hope you're going to continue to enjoy the music. Here's Jerry with his pacemakers.

0: there, this is Lonnie Lee, and you're listening to 88.7 Coast FM with Jim Probert. Stay tuned because he's got some great music for you.
1: And that was indeed Lonnie Lee with a great version of the old Elvis Presley song, Baby Let's Play House. And we started the bracket out with one from Johnny O'Keefe, I'm in Love Again. And that was not released until 1996 on an album called The Birth of Australian Rock and Roll, which of course was after JOK passed away. Anyhow, I think we might play a couple of golden oldies for you now.
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0: Well, there you go. There's a couple of golden oldies for you. Marty Robbins was Just Married, big hit for him in 1958. And the first of our golden oldies came from Teresa Brewer, Seven Lonely Days. She recorded that one in 1953, but it doesn't look like her version actually made the charts. The hit version actually seems to have come from Georgia Gibbs. But I like the one by Teresa Brewer.
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0: And you're listening to Memory Lane with Jim Probert. Proudly brought to you by the Brit. The Brit Entertainment Centre. And they're out there, Davis Street, Wingfield. And Davis Street's very easy to find, folks. It runs off of Grand Junction Road, just slightly west of the South Road overpass, and the Brit's only about 100 metres in off of Grand Junction Road. Very easy to find.

Reminiscing, Buddy Holly and the Crickets. Buddy Holly actually recorded that one in 1958, but it didn't make any impression on the charts, and it was subsequently released on a posthumous album called Reminiscing in 1963. And the first one in that bracket, Ginny Come Lately, from Brian Hyland from Queens in New York. Alrighty, here's Judy, as in Stone.

Bonaparte's Retreat, Judy Stone. And that was actually off a 9-CD box seat released in 1967 called The Best of Van Stan, Volume 9. I'm going to say g'day now to Sam from Christy Downs. Sam, the gardener man out there in the garden. Not a good day to be out in the garden, Sam. But thanks very much for the call, Sam, and I hope you're going to have a really great long weekend. It's not a long weekend, it's an ordinary weekend. Here's a song for you, Sam. This is The Seekers.

Turn, Turn, Turn, The Seekers. And the music for that one was written by Pete Seeger from the Peter, Paul and Mary group. But I understand the words are actually based on the book of Ecclesiastes from the Bible. And that went out especially to Sam the Gardener Man from Christie Downs. Well, to take us up now to the new sport and the weather updates, let's have a listen to Dwayne Eddy with Along the Navajo Trail.

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1: I'm Mark Dransfield. New modelling suggests the federal government's property tax overhaul will push up rents by nearly $500 a year by the end of the decade. The Master Builders analysis predicts the changes to negative gearing and capital gains tax will lead to a reduction of nearly 9,000 new builds. Master Builders SA CEO Will Frogley says the government needs to take a do-no-harm approach to changes of this magnitude.
2: You need to look at it through the lenses of, will this make homes more affordable or less affordable? Will this policy lead to more jobs being created or less jobs being created? It's that simple. If you look at through the prism for all these different things, that will lead to the right decisions if people have got the will to do it. But it is a housing emergency. There's no doubt about it.
1: The consumer watchdog is for the first time taking an online marketplace to the federal court over alleged product safety failures. Sean Bindley reports.
3: The ACCC alleges Amazon Australia sold a backpack designed for children that included a light-up unicorn toy powered by button batteries. Chairperson Katrina Lowe says the product failed to comply with mandatory warning labels, which is in contravention of Australian consumer law.
4: Button batteries are extremely dangerous to children if swallowed. They can become stuck in a child's throat and result in serious lifelong injuries.
3: The European Union has hit discount online retailer Temu with a $325 million fine for selling illegal and unsafe items on its platform. Sean Bindley, Air News.
1: A stretch of the M1 remains closed in both directions hours after a fatal crash on the Queensland-New South Wales border. Georgina Winter with more.
5: Emergency crews were called to the Pacific Motorway at Tweed Heads, just north of the Tugun Tunnel, at around 2 o'clock this morning. A truck had slammed into a road barrier, trapping the driver and killing their passenger at the scene. Once freed from the wreckage, the driver was treated for serious injuries before being taken to the Gold Coast University Hospital. He remains in a serious but stable condition. The crash forced the closure of all north and southbound lanes, triggering traffic chaos for morning commuters. While the crash investigation unit remains on scene, diversions are in place and drivers are urged to avoid the area.
1: A court in Austria has sentenced the man who admitted to planning an attack on a Taylor Swift concert to 15 years in prison. The BBC's Bethany Bell reports.
6: Baron A had pleaded guilty to many of the charges against him, including planning the attack on a Taylor Swift concert in Vienna almost 2 years ago. All three shows were cancelled to the dismay of almost 200,000 fans and the singer herself. Baron A told the court he was sorry. He was on trial with another 21-year-old man named as Arda K from Slovakia, who was found guilty of being part of an Islamic State cell with him, but who wasn't involved in the Taylor Swift plot.
1: Heads have rolled at auditing giant KPMG, a fresh whistleblower investigation forcing the CEO to hand in his resignation. The company released a statement confirming the departure of CEO Andrew Yates and another senior partner over another incident where confidential client data was allegedly used to win business contracts. Checking the Aussie share market, the All Ords is trading up 98 points at 89.18. One Australian dollar is buying 71.61 US cents. This is Air News. St Kilda coach Ross Lyon says they'll take some valuable lessons out of last night's 52-point loss to Hawthorn. The Saints didn't kick their first goal of the night until the third quarter. The final score, the Hawks 18-11-119 to St Kilda's 9-13-67. Lyon says it was pleasing to see a fight back from his side.
7: You look around the league and it seems like teams are having halves and games that they don't like, and it's no excuse, but we don't like it. But hopefully that was our one tonight and we get back on the horse and recover in 10 days. But talk's cheap. We played quality, we've been in all games, and we fought back.
1: NRL and the Sky Blues have completed the first whitewash of Women's Origin since the series was expanded to three games with a 12-4 win on the Gold Coast. Coach John Strange says the playing squad's ultra-competitive in everything they do.
8: It's scary for myself, so I sort of get out of the way because they end up going at each other. No one wants the ref as staff members because they they get abused, but that's who they are. They want to win everything.
1: And in tennis, Daria Kasatkina has set up a meeting with world number one Aryna Sabalenka, winning through to the third round of the French Open. Kasatkina and Alex de Minaur are the only Aussies left in the singles draw at Roland Garros, with the Demon facing Jakub Mensik tonight. Australian Independent Radio News.
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9: Well, the forecast for this afternoon predicts a very high chance of showers this arvo, and also this evening. Predicted top temperature is 19 degrees, and it's currently 17 degrees, which has moved up 1 degree since the 12 o'clock weather forecast. For tomorrow, Saturday the 30th of May, there's again a very high chance of showers, most likely during the morning and the afternoon. Predicted top of only 17 degrees, 13 degrees overnight, and on Sunday, a medium chance of showers, most likely during the morning. Top temperature 17 and a cold 11 degrees overnight. So there you go, you're right up to date now with news, sport, weather here on 88.7. Adelaide's Coast FM, where it's just gone 6 minutes past 1 o'clock, and you're listening to Memory Lane with Jim Probert, proudly brought to you each week by the British Working Men's Club, better known these days as the Brit. And folks, if you'd like to say g'day to me, or send a cheerio out to someone, or even hear your favourite song, all you got to do is give me a call here at the studio on 83 71 1000. All right, back to the music.

Night Train. And that version came from Adelaide's Elderly Brothers, recorded about 10 years ago, I think it was. The song was actually written way back in 1940 and first played by Duke Ellington. But it was also featured in that wonderful 1985 movie, Back to the Future, starring Michael J. Fox. And it was played by the fictional band of his and their called Marvin Berry and the Starlighters. Okay, now here's something for you to do on Sunday. Everyone is invited to the Glenelg Lacrosse Club's Alumni Day Gala tomorrow, Saturday the 30th of May. It's a real celebration of lacrosse in South Australia. 20 teams will be playing on the day, from under-8s right through to men's and women's state league. This will be a showcase of one of Australia's fastest-growing sports. And the main event will be Glenelg versus Brighton. It's like South Australia's lacrosse showdown, and this is not to be missed. And it's going to be held at the Glenelg Lacrosse Club's playing grounds and club rooms at Barrett Reserve on Military Road at West Beach, which is right opposite the West Beach Caravan Park. And it'll kick off at 9 a.m. in the morning. And Coast FM's going to be there broadcasting live. And a couple of our presenters, Chris Morris and Cole C, will be chatting with lots of special guests and playing some great music for you. Food and bar facilities will be available, and entry is free for everyone. So we hope to see you all at the Lacrosse Alumni Day this Saturday, proudly supported by Adelaide's 88.7 Coast FM. All right, let's have a listen to Roy the Boy.

0: Kiss Me Quick, Elvis Presley. And the first one in that little bracket, Working for the Man from the Big O, Roy Orbison. And that was number one for him in 1962. In fact, here in Adelaide, it was number one for 4 weeks.
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0: And you're listening to Memory Lane with Jim Probert. And Memory Lane proudly brought to you each by the Brit Entertainment Centre at the corner of Francis Street and Davis Street out there at Wingfield. Well, it's time now for our country music segment. A couple of little old country songs for you.

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1: Sorry about that, folks. Well, it's time now to say good day to one of our regular listeners who phones in every week to hear one of her favourite songs. I'm talking, of course, of the lovely Rosemary from Ranelagh. And Rosemary has asked me to play a song by The Shadows, and this one's to commemorate last Monday, the birthday of her husband, John. John, unfortunately, no longer with us, but apparently John really liked this song. It's called A Master Stall from The Shadows. So here we go, Rosemary, The Quartermaster Stall from The Shadows.

Quartermaster Store, The Shadows. And in 1960, that was the B-side to one of their biggest ever hits, Apache. And I understand the song Quartermaster Store actually goes all the way back to a World War I song. And that was especially for Rosemary from Ranelagh to commemorate her late husband John's birthday last Monday. And Rosemary, while we're talking of John's birthday, I've had another phone call from one of your friends not so very long ago today, Helen from Christie's Beach. And she's asked me to commemorate John's birthday as well for you. And she's asked if I could play this song just for you to remember John.

0: Some Enchanted Evening. That's Jay and the Americans. And that song was especially for Rosemary from Ranelagh to commemorate her late husband John's birthday last Monday. And Rosemary, that song came to you especially at the request of your friend Helen from Christie Beach. So Helen and Rosemary, I hope you both enjoyed the song.
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0: Okay, this sounds very English, this one. Hoy Afternoon Tea. And that's on tomorrow, Saturday the 30th of May, at 2 p.m. And it'll be held at the Corner Uniting Church, 93 Oaklands Road, Warradale. A lady by the name of Mary Grigg will be appearing for a sing-along. And there's going to be a trading table with a small cost, which includes a personal product such as deodorant, soap, body wash, lotion, etc. None of these products suitable for young children, though. And all proceeds will go to school chaplains to support families that need help in difficult times. To get a reserve ticket and informed about the special dietary needs, give Diane Schroeder a ring on 0439 066 470. Diane Schroeder, 0439 066 470. Here's something for Sunday, the 31st of May. You're invited to join the Mary Potter Foundation Walk for Love. It's now in its 39th year, and this very special morning honours the life, courage and memories of those dearly missed while helping support compassionate, palliative and end-of-life care for patients and their families when they need it most. 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Together, we care. So there you go. There's our community notice board for this week. 88.7, Adelaide's Coast FM. Alrighty, what have we got next, Jimbo? Let's have a listen now, perhaps, to, I don't know. How about a couple of the English ladies, eh?

Well, Doris, great to catch up with you again, and sorry to hear about your health there, but it sounds like things are moving along for you. And turn up your radio now, Doris, because I've got a song just for you.

You're My World, Cilla Black. And in 1964, that one topped the charts for Cilla Black. And I played that one today, especially for Dorrance from Hope Valley. Thanks for your call, Doris, and all the best for the weekend. All right, coming up next is one of my old mates, unfortunately, no longer with us.

0: Only the Lonely. Chris Isaak, the American singer, with his version of Roy Orbison's major hit from 1960. And before that, the late great Johnny Florence from Adelaide with a great version of one of Elvis Presley's very earliest number ones. It was called Don't.
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0: And you're listening to Memory Lane with Jim Probert. And don't forget, coming up very shortly, straight after the 2 o'clock news and weather update, it's Mr. Cook. Some people call him Cookie, but I know that when he went to school, they called him Mr. Cook. And he's got some great music for you after 2 o'clock. Coming up now, a man I think's got a very happy voice.

You're 16. That's the blind Melbourne DJ, Grant Lee D. And before that, Frank Ifield with Lucky Devil. Coming up next, Sam Cooke.

Another Somebody Done Somebody Wrong song. That's B.J. Thomas, number one for him in 1975. And before that, Sam Cooke with Another Saturday Night. Well, that's it for me, folks. So I'd just like to thank you all very much for listening in this afternoon. I'll be back again next Friday at midday with two more hours of songs I hope you're going to remember. And, of course, a big thank you to the Brit Entertainment Centre for sponsoring the show each week. Don't forget, straight after the news, it's Cookie with another 2 hours of great music for you. In the meantime, here's a little bit of Billy Orr's The Young Ones.

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1: I'm Mark Dransfield. New modelling suggests the federal government's property tax overhaul will push up rents by nearly $500 a year by the end of the decade. The Master Builders analysis predicts the changes to negative gearing and capital gains tax will lead to a reduction of nearly 9,000 new builds. Master Builders SA CEO Will Frogley says the government needs to take a do-no-harm approach to changes of this magnitude.
2: You need to look at it through the lenses of, will this make homes more affordable or less affordable? Will this policy lead to more jobs being created or less jobs being created? It's that simple. If you look at through the prism for all these different things, that will lead to the right decisions if people have got the will to do it. But it is a housing emergency. There's no doubt about it.
1: The consumer watchdog is for the first time taking an online marketplace to the federal court over alleged product safety failures. Sean Bindley reports.
3: The ACCC alleges Amazon Australia sold a backpack designed for children that included a light-up unicorn toy powered by button batteries. Chairperson Katrina Lowe says the product failed to comply with mandatory warning labels, which is in contravention of Australian consumer law.
4: Button batteries are extremely dangerous to children if swallowed. They can become stuck in a child's throat and result in serious lifelong injuries.
3: The European Union has hit discount online retailer Temu with a $325 million fine for selling illegal and unsafe items on its platform. Sean Bindley, Air News.
1: A stretch of the M1 remains closed in both directions hours after a fatal crash on the Queensland-New South Wales border. Georgina Winter with more.
5: Emergency crews were called to the Pacific Motorway at Tweed Heads, just north of the Tugun Tunnel, at around 2 o'clock this morning. A truck had slammed into a road barrier, trapping the driver and killing their passenger at the scene. Once freed from the wreckage, the driver was treated for serious injuries before being taken to the Gold Coast University Hospital. He remains in a serious but stable condition. The crash forced the closure of all north and southbound lanes, triggering traffic chaos for morning commuters. While the crash investigation unit remains on scene, diversions are in place and drivers are urged to avoid the area.
1: A court in Austria has sentenced the man who admitted to planning an attack on a Taylor Swift concert to 15 years in prison. The BBC's Bethany Bell reports.
6: Baron A had pleaded guilty to many of the charges against him, including planning the attack on a Taylor Swift concert in Vienna almost 2 years ago. All three shows were cancelled to the dismay of almost 200,000 fans and the singer herself. Baron A told the court he was sorry. He was on trial with another 21-year-old man named as Arda K from Slovakia, who was found guilty of being part of an Islamic State cell with him, but who wasn't involved in the Taylor Swift plot.
1: Heads have rolled at auditing giant KPMG, a fresh whistleblower investigation forcing the CEO to hand in his resignation. The company released a statement confirming the departure of CEO Andrew Yates and another senior partner over another incident where confidential client data was allegedly used to win business contracts. Checking the Aussie share market, the All Ords is trading up 98 points at 89.18. One Australian dollar is buying 71.61 US cents. This is Air News. St Kilda coach Ross Lyon says they'll take some valuable lessons out of last night's 52-point loss to Hawthorn. The Saints didn't kick their first goal of the night until the third quarter. The final score, the Hawks 18-11-119 to St Kilda's 9-13-67. Lyon says it was pleasing to see a fight back from his side.
7: You look around the league and it seems like teams are having halves and games that they don't like, and it's no excuse, but we don't like it. But hopefully that was our one tonight and we get back on the horse and recover in 10 days. But talk's cheap. We played quality, we've been in all games, and we fought back.
1: NRL and the Sky Blues have completed the first whitewash of Women's Origin since the series was expanded to three games with a 12-4 win on the Gold Coast. Coach John Strange says the playing squad's ultra-competitive in everything they do.
8: It's scary for myself, so I sort of get out of the way because they end up going at each other. No one wants the ref as staff members because they get abused, but that's who they are. They want to win everything.
1: And in tennis, Daria Kasatkina has set up a meeting with world number one Aryna Sabalenka, winning through to the third round at the French Open. Kasatkina and Alex de Minaur are the only Aussies left in the singles draw at Roland Garros, with the Demon facing Jakub Mensik tonight. Australian Independent Radio News.
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9: A very cloudy, grey, 17 degrees out there in Adelaide today. It's that's about as high as it's got. We were heading for a top of 19. I wonder if we're going to get there. But there is a high chance of showers, most likely late this afternoon and into the evening, before we have an overnight low of 13 going into Saturday the 30th of May. It'll be a cloudy day with a very high chance of showers, most likely in the morning and afternoon, and 17 degrees we can expect tomorrow. And then for the last day of autumn, a minimum of 11 degrees overnight, a top of 17, a shower or two, most likely in the morning. So there it is. There's the last of autumn weekend weather.
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Hello and welcome to Here Comes the Weekend on Friday afternoon on Adelaide's Coast FM. Well, that's your forecast done for the weekend, and that's the direction we're going to head in for the first half of today. A big thanks as ever to Jim Probert for another great stroll down memory lane. The best way to start Friday, arvo. Well done, Jim. So next Monday marks the start of winter, meaning we can expect cold, wind, rain, and perhaps a bit of sunshine. And the first half of today's program is exactly that. Songs with those words and more in the title. Some you may know, others are a little more obscure. The first up, a song written by Sir Ray Davies, recorded on an album Face to Face and sung by the Kinks. There's no doubt there'll be a rainy day in June.

0: 88.7 Adelaide's Coast FM. Foreigner there with Cold as Ice, and the night the Foreigner cut that track, there'd been a blizzard in New York, and when they came out of the studio in the early hours of the morning, they heard on the radio that it had been the coldest night in New York on record. What a great omen for a song. Simon & Garfunkel coming up next.
1: G'day folks, it's Shane Jacobson. There's a charm about regional Australia, the lifestyle, the open road. But whether you're a local or just passing through, think about the other traveller. Trains. They might be running day or night and often when we least expect it. 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

Here comes the weekend on 88.7 Adelaide's Coast FM. The Ronettes there with the original and I think the best version of Walking in the Rain way back in 1964. And before that, a couple of good ones. We started off with Simon and Garfunkel, I Look Around. Leaves are brown and the sky is a hazy shade of winter. Yes, of course, a hazy shade of winter. And then Liv Mason's version of that great Anne Murray song, Snowbird. And Liv reached number 16 on our charts back in 1970. Who have we got now? Coming up, Bee Gees.

0: The Bee Gees with Lonely Winter as part of our winter interlude here on Here Comes the Weekend with Cookie on Adelaide's Coast FM. A couple of shout-outs before we go to the break. Val from Summit and Parks out there listening, and also Dev and Jeff of Nova Gardens. Marilyn from Oaklands Park. Helen and Alan from Brighton, they're looking after a puppy that's had a little bit of a problem this week. Make sure you look after that boy. And Marilyn from Mitchell Park, she's doing some volunteering this afternoon. She works very hard at her volunteering job, does Marilyn? And Judy's listening as well. Hope you're all sheltering from this cold weather. There's plenty more of it coming up. But after the break, a couple more winter songs.
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Friday afternoon, Coast FM, Adelaide. Here comes the weekend with Cookie, has to be. A couple of beautiful songs there. We started off with the Moody Blues and the David Essex song, A Winter's Tale. They included on their last album, December. And then we had a great song from Doug Ashdown. It was originally entitled Leave Love Enough Alone. And it was released as a single in 1974, but it didn't get anywhere. But when it was retitled Winter in America in 1976, it became a big hit here, Belgium and the Netherlands. Did quite well around the world as well. Thanks to Alan of Brighton for that suggestion for our winter interlude this afternoon. It's still a very popular song. I know a couple of people who like it. Okay, coming up next, Chicago.

reproduction interdite. Moi naïf, je pensais que me protégeais les droits du copyright opéra.

0: existence, c'est ainsi que Marie-Lou s'endort sous la neige carbonique de l'extincteur d'un incendie.
1: 88.7 Adelaide's Coast FM, and a little bit of French winter song there for you. Marie-Lou sous la neige by Serge Gainsbourg. And that was especially for our Friday breakfast announcer, Pamela. She would have loved that. Before that, two fantastic songs. Rainy Days and Mondays from the Carpenters, and Another Rainy Day in New York City from Chicago. But yeah, who likes Chris Rea? He'll be straight up after these sponsors' messages.
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Here comes the weekend with Cookie on this Friday afternoon on Adelaide's Coast FM. Chris Rea there with a song described as a superb and expressive ballad, winter song. You just can't mistake a Chris Rea song, can you? And before that, it wasn't supposed to be before, but that's the way it happened. We do get some sunny days on rainy days in Adelaide. Christine Arnoux, Sunshine on a Rainy Day. David from Panorama gave me a call earlier just to let me know that he watched Doug Ashdown many, many, many years ago, dressed all in black, playing a guitar at the Brighton Town Hall. Thanks for the call, David. And also Scott from Plimpton gave me a call. And the dartists of Aura have got their darts sharpened up. Let's go out now to the 3 o'clock news with Mondo Rock. Cool world.

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2: I'm Mark Dransfield. Federal opposition leader Angus Taylor says he stands by swearing at the Prime Minister, arguing he's reflecting community sentiment. Mr Taylor slammed Anthony Albanese during a fiery question time over his changes to the tax system. Legislation's been introduced to adjust capital gains and negative gearing despite a backlash. Mr Taylor says the PM's failing to recognise he's made a mistake.
3: I'm just expressing what I hear every single day when I'm out talking to small business people and farmers around the country. And frankly, the language they use is often a hell of a lot more colourful than the language I used in the Parliament yesterday.
2: Heads have rolled at KPMG after the auditing giant admitted it failed to properly investigate whistleblower reports. The company released a statement this morning confirming CEO Andrew Yates and another senior partner, Julian McPherson, were out over another incident where confidential client data was allegedly used to win business contracts. ASIC has announced it's investigating a number of auditors, prompting the company to reopen the whistleblower investigation. Kieran Pender from the Human Rights Law Centre says this should be a wake-up call for the government.
4: The biggest gap in the Australian whistleblowing landscape right now is the absence of a body to oversee and enforce whistleblowing laws and support whistleblowers. That's why we have for many years been calling on the federal government to establish a whistleblower protection authority, a one-stop shop to protect and support whistleblowers.
2: Police and Brisbane City Council officers have entered a camp set up by protesters at the city's Olympic Stadium site as the deadline for them to leave passes. Chloe Affleck reports.
5: Campers have been told to pack up their belongings and move on, with shovels set to break ground on a $3.6 billion Olympic Stadium on Monday. Indigenous protesters have been camping at Victoria Park for several months now and are refusing to leave, claiming the land is a historical Aboriginal gathering space. The group have lodged an application for cultural heritage protection with the federal government and are awaiting a decision. They've been given until this afternoon to get out of the park, with ownership of the land and due to be transferred to the Games Independent Infrastructure Authority on Monday. Chloe Affleck, Brisbane.
2: Air Health News and users of Ozempic are reporting bizarre irregularities in their hearing after drastic weight loss. Lee Harrison reports.
6: They call it Ozempic here, crackling, popping and echo-like voices, even hearing the sounds of your own organs. People who've been through dramatic weight loss using injectables are increasingly reporting what's known as patulous eustachian tube dysfunction. Experts have told News Corp sounds are amplified when the canal connecting the middle ear to the throat stays open as fat pads shrink, causing loss of structural support. Since 2023, GLP-1 users have lodged at least 9 hearing-related complaints with the Therapeutic Goods Administration. ENT surgeons say for some people, they're hearing noises in the ear every time they breathe. Lee Harrison, Air News.
2: And one of billionaire Jeff Bezos's Blue Origin New Glenn rockets has exploded on the launch pad during a tied-down test in Florida. Blue Origin says all personnel have been accounted for. This is Air News. In tennis, world number one Jannik Sinner is out of the French Open after suffering dizziness and leg cramps in the heat. The 24-year-old's lost to Argentine Juan Manuel Cerundolo after being within one game of closing out the match in straight sets. Meantime, Aussie Daria Kazatkina is into the third round. The 29-year-old defeated Switzerland's Susan Bandecki 7-5, 7-6. Kazatkina now psyching up to meet Aryna Sabalenka.
7: This is where I'm finding my confidence, you know, like little by little building up the, you know, my feeling on the court again. And on Saturday is going to be a huge challenge for sure.
2: In Super Rugby, Reds fans will get a glimpse of the future when teenage star Trayvon Pritchard pulls on the fullback jersey tonight. The 19-year-old replaces Jock Campbell to face the Fijian Drua in just his second Super Rugby start. Reds skipper Fraser McGrath says he'll enjoy the challenge.
8: He's looking dangerous out there and super abrasive. You know, he's able to beat defenders easily and maintain his sort of composure in the collision. So I'm am from. At home as well, so in front of, I guess, his mum and his dad and his other siblings. It's going to be exciting.
2: Earlier, it's the Crusaders versus the Hurricanes in Christchurch. And the NBL schedule has been released for the upcoming season. The opening game will see NBA veteran Joe Ingles make his Melbourne United debut against the Adelaide 36ers at John Cain Arena on September 19. Australian Independent Radio News.
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0: Little bit of sun out there on this Friday afternoon, and we've crept up to our forecast maximum of 19 degrees in Adelaide today. Still could expect some showers, most likely late in this afternoon and the evening, and I can see some clouds drifting in. Tomorrow, an overnight low of 13 and a top of 17, and a cloudy and wet day. A very high chance of showers, most likely in the morning and afternoon. And then for the last day of autumn, Sunday the 31st of May, an overnight low of 11, a top of 17, partly cloudy and a medium chance of showers, most likely in the morning. So there you have it. That's the weather. And we're welcome back, and we're done with the weather now. Well, apart from one song to come. And the second hour of today's program is more traditional, with songs celebrating birthdays, passings and momentous events for the artists. We've got Elvis, the Beach Boys and Ricky Nelson, and of course the lads from Liverpool. Let's start with a classic, though. The late Gary Brooker, founder and lead singer of Procol Harum, was born on this day in 1945. And A Whiter Shade of Pale is one of the few singles to have sold over 10 million copies. Here we go.

0: 88.7 Adelaide's Coast FM, Simple Minds there. Scottish band, of course, and their drummer Mel Gaynor is 67 today. Hope you're listening, Adele. I know that's your favourite song. And Deb from Nova Gardens told me she loves White a Shade of Pale. And Steve from Torrance Park enjoyed it also. But tomorrow, everyone is invited to the Glenelg Lacrosse Club's Alumni Day Gala this Saturday, the 30th of May. That's tomorrow, isn't it? It's a real celebration of lacrosse in South Australia. 20 teams will be playing on the day from under-8s to men's and women's state league. A showcase of one of Australia's fastest-growing sports. The main event will be Glenelg versus Brighton. That's like SA's lacrosse showdown and one not to be missed. This will be held at the Glenelg Lacrosse Club's playing grounds and club rooms at Barrett Reserve Military Road, West Beach, opposite the West Beach Caravan Park from 9 a.m. to 2 p.m. Coast FM will be there broadcasting live with presenters Chris Morris and Cole C chatting with special guests. 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Who have we got coming up now? Oh, Gail from Hallett Cove gave me a call. She's enjoying the music this afternoon. Good to have you along, Gail. Coming up now? No, maybe we try this.
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Here Comes the Weekend. We're cooking on 88.7 Adelaide's Coast FM. A couple of songs there. One, the first one, I Just Can't Help Believing, from BJ Thomas. And BJ Thomas passed away 5 years ago today, age 78. And he had the original hit with I Just Can't Help Believing. But Elvis, of course, also did well with the same song around about the same time. But this time, he took us back to our winter theme just once this hour with Kentucky Rain. Coming up now, our own Johnny Farnham with a cover of B.J. Thomas's song from Butch Cassidy and the Sundance Kid.

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Hold on tight, because here comes the weekend with Cookie on 88.7 Adelaide's Coast FM.

0: Ricky Nelson there with Traveling Man from 1961. And he went to number one at the US on this day in 1961 and stayed there for 2 weeks.
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0: 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We care is their motto. They provide a friendly environment, sharing morning tea, activities, entertainment and a fun bus trip. 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For more information, please phone Lynn on 8179 5697 or Marion on 0427 048 480. I'll give you those numbers again. This is for Caring Friends. You can either phone Lynn on 8179 56797 or Marion on 0427 048 480. There'll be a high afternoon tea tomorrow, Saturday the 30th of May, at 2 p.m. to be held at the Corner Uniting Church, 93 Oaklands Road, Warradale. Mary Gregg will be appearing for a sing-along. There'll be a trading table with a small cost which includes a personal product. Personal products such as deodorant, soap, body wash and lotion, etc. It's not suitable for young children. All proceeds will go to school chaplains to support families that need help in difficult times. You can reserve tickets and inform about special dietary needs to Diane Schroeder on 0439 066 470. That's a high afternoon tea at the Corner Uniting Church, Warradale. But you can call Diane Schroeder on 0439 066 470. 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

2 years ago today, a guitar used by John Lennon became the most expensive Beatle instrument ever sold at auction. It sold for $2.9 million. And John used it to play on that song you've just heard, You've Got to Hide Your Love Away, in the 1965 Help, which takes us into our Beatles cover for this week. Does anyone remember John Sands? He was supposed to be the next big thing when Normie was conscripted into the army. With talent and looks that made young fans swoon, he found modest success in his hometown of Brisbane. Although he released 8 singles with little success, including this cover of a song from the Beatles soundtrack to Help, I've Just Seen a Face. Any thoughts on John Sands?

0: 88.7 Adelaide's Coast FM, and May the 29th is a big day for both of those bands. In 1965, the Beach Boys started a two-week run at number one on the US singles charts with Help Me Rhonda, their second US number one. And then in 1969, Crosby, Stills and Nash released their self-titled debut album. It produced two top 40 hits, Sweet Judy Blue Eyes and the one we've just heard, Marrakesh Express. Don't forget, coming up after the 4 o'clock news and weather today, Gaynor Rosier will be here with the Friday Drive program. You know you want to stick around for that.
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Into the last 15 minutes now of the program. Here comes the weekend with Cookie on this Friday afternoon. Natalie Imbruglia there from with Torn from 1997. But today was a big day for her in 2002 when she became the new face of L'Oreal after she signed a deal worth £100,000 with the French cosmetics manufacturer. But coming up now, two ladies who celebrated birthdays yesterday. First up, Gladys Knight.

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And with a happy 82nd birthday to Gladys Knight for yesterday and a happy 58th to our Kylie, it's time for me to leave. Thanks for joining me today, and of course a big thanks to our sponsors. Don't forget Gaynor will be here after the news with another 2 hours of fantastic drive music. Friday drive music even. I'll be back next Friday at 2 o'clock to do it all over again. This is Cookie. Drive safely in the rain, stay warm and keep on coasting.

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1: I'm Mark Transfield. The Greens are again pushing for a rent freeze after property groups predicted rents would increase as a result of the government's tax changes. Research commissioned by Master Builders, the Property Council and Housing Industry Association claim rents will rise by $9 a week. It follows the introduction of legislation designed to rein in capital gains and negative gearing concessions. But Greens Senator David Shoebridge says the government's reforms don't go far enough.
2: Any landlord who is coming out as a result of this to raise rents is a plain gouger. If you want to prove positive about why this package should have also included protection for renters, we are getting it today.
1: A fresh scandal is brewing for auditing giant KPMG. Its CEO forced to resign after the company discreetly shut down an internal whistleblower investigation. Christy Cooper reports.
3: KPMG is one of the world's biggest auditing companies. Australian CEO Andrew Yates and senior auditor Julian McPherson have been given the axe the same day ASIC confirmed they're investigating several registered auditors for misconduct. The financial giant is facing a growing list of allegations, including using confidential client data to win contracts, billing fraud, and conflicts of interest. The company released a statement apologising to the whistleblower, admitting they failed to properly investigate disclosures. Kieran Pender from the Human Rights Law Centre says this should be a wake-up call to corporations and the government.
4: We have for many years been calling on the federal government to establish a whistleblower protection authority, a one-stop shop to protect and support whistleblowers.
3: Christy Cooper, Melbourne.
1: Police have begun dismantling an Olympics protest camp in Brisbane's Victoria Park, and two people have reportedly been arrested. Miranda Workman has details.
5: Officers have been on the site to remove protesters who had pitched an Aboriginal tent embassy in a bid to disrupt construction of the Brisbane 2032 stadium next week. Scenes became chaotic as around 40 officers arrived to pack the tents and move the group on. Firefighters and officers on motorbikes are also on the scene. One group is believed to have left the park peacefully, but another, larger one, is refusing to move. Miranda Workman in Brisbane.
1: A Sydney man who worked as a podiatrist, despite never completing his degree, has been sentenced to 2 years jail and ordered to pay almost $52,000 in legal costs. The nation's health regulator found David Nasser managed to secure contracts with businesses supporting aged care facilities and in-home care services using fake registration certificates. Advocates are calling for more public education programs after a survey showed widespread confusion about dementia risks in women. It found only one in six women knows dementia was their leading cause of death, with most also unaware factors like blood pressure can also contribute. Dr. Sarah White, Chief Executive of the Jean Hales for Women's Health Not-for-Profit, says the government has a role to play.
6: Continuing that great work in smoking, encouraging people to go and see their doctor about blood pressure, there is some really low-hanging fruit that the government could just do some policy tweaks tomorrow to help address these modifiable risk factors.
1: This is AIR News. The Melbourne Storm aren't worrying about which Roosters will be backing up from Origin tomorrow night. The Roosters had six players feature in Game 1 on Wednesday night. Storm coach Craig Bellamy says there's no point wasting time trying to work out their opponent's lineup.
7: We're just concerned with ourselves about with as far as our Origin players go. And we'll see, you know, whether we think it's a good idea for them to play or not.
1: Tonight, the Sea Eagles face the Sharks with both sides hit by Origin. AFL and Carlton will have Jacob Wietering back on deck for tonight's clash with Geelong. Sarah Patterson reports.
8: Wietering returns after missing a week with a calf injury, while Blake Akers comes in for his first game of 2026. Tanner Bruin returns for the Cats after being rested last week. Elsewhere, Sydney will rest in-form ruckman Brody Grundy for tomorrow's game against Richmond, while injury has sidelined skipper Callum Mills. Sarah Patterson, S-Sport.
1: And in cricket news, former international player David Hussey is stepping down as Victoria's head of men's cricket after 4 years in the job. He leaves after overseeing a strong period for the men's state team, in which they made three Shield finals and then a national one-day final, but did not win the title. Australian Independent Radio News.
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9: And the weather for the rest of Friday, May 29. As you know, it's been cloudy and misty throughout the day with morning fog and light showers. The sun has been trying to shine through in the western suburbs this afternoon, but if you look out there now, there are dark, dark clouds. The estimated maximum was 19, and currently, and surprisingly, it's 20 degrees. On Saturday, May 30th, the skies will be cloudy and a very, very high chance of rain, morning and afternoon. The maximum is predicted at 17 and the minimum 13. Sunday, again, partly cloudy and a medium chance of rain. Well, hello out there in Radioland. You are, of course, listening to 88.7 Adelaide's Coast FM. You're with Gaynor Roger in the chair, and I'll be with you until 6 p.m. Many, many thanks to Cookie, who cranked that lever to get the weekend on the boil. Yes, here comes the weekend. Loved the Procol Harum and loved a bit of Kylie at the end. Gosh, you're doing it all. You're doing it all, Cookie. So what can you expect with me? Well, look, a mashup, always a mashup. Songs to remember an era, maybe bring back memories. So why don't we get started? And look, if you want to ring in and say, look, I was doing such and such when I heard this song, or this song makes me think about, well, why not ring me? 8371 1000. You can, of course, give a shout out to anyone you know, you love, or even yourself. Now, who doesn't love a bit of Elton? Here we go. Goodbye, Yellow Brick Road. We know what this means.

0: Oh yes, The Animals with Don't Let Me Be Misunderstood. Before that we had Woman You're Breaking Me, the group, and Starting Up That's It. We had, what did we have? We had Goodbye Yellow Brick Road, yes, Elton John. Hope you're enjoying the music. A wonderful caller called Wayne from Windsor Gardens, I believe. Yes, he rang up and said, look, let's get a little bit rockier. And so I've promised him a bit of Matchbox for next week. And to tell you the truth, the reason I play what I play is because I had a very sheltered upbringing. I didn't listen to the radio at all. And so I was only able to gauge what was hip and happening by catching a few kind of little sounds as I walked into people's houses or walked past shops where they were playing music. That's what happens when you get locked up in a convent. 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

Oh, yes, we all need a one-way ticket sometime somewhere, don't we? Yes, indeed. That was, of course, Eruption's version of a one-way ticket. First sung by Neil Sedaka, I believe that's how you pronounce it, I hope so. 1959, flip side of Oh Carol. And before that we had Dizzy, Tommy Rowe and Can't Stop the Music. Yes, the Village People. You're listening, of course, to 88.7 Adelaide's Coast FM. Big shout out to Rebecca, who's in France watering her dog. How good is that? Apparently very warm on the continent. Alex in Queensland, Kim and Deb, Clarendon and Vesna from Varnhem, Sweden. More music being played just for you. Thank you for being loyal listeners.

0: Well, there you go. Don't Leave Me This Way. That is, of course, Thelma Houston. And I tell you what a beautiful voice. A wonderful phone call from a loyal listener, the loyal listener, James from North Haven, to say that one of his favourite singers, LaToya Jackson, is 70 today. Can you believe that? Well, a happy birthday to you, LaToya. And I tell you what, my 1981 Toyota popped up. Van is called LaToya. What a great name. And I tell you what, she's an artist in her own right, isn't she? 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Back after these announcements.
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Yes, Roxanne, the police. Yes, that was used beautifully in Baz Luhrmann's Moulin Rouge, wasn't it? You know, I guess if you're a lover of Baz, you will know about that scene, which was pretty damn good. Words, a little bit sniffy, a little bit wonderful, F.R. David. And starting up that set, we had Pretty Woman, Oh Pretty Woman, Roy Orbison. 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Big shout out to Amanda from Taparuvia, because it's groovier, and Lynn and Maz, and also to Rosalie and David at Alberton. Let's have a little bit more going on. Boogie Wonderland. Hope it's a wonderland near you.

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0: Well, that pretty much blew my mind when I first heard that. Yes, The Who, my generation, loved those beautiful little stutters in there. For Your Love, The Yardbirds was the middle of that set, and at the top of that set was A Sunny Afternoon, The Kinks. 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Big shout out to Bet at Semaphore, Maggie from Burnside, Bev from McGill. And you know what? We're going to take the news and weather just a touch early because we can. Who are you listening to? 88.7 Adelaide's Coast FM with Gaynor Roger in the chair and on air until 6. Music chosen just for you.
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2: I'm Mark Transfield. The Greens are again pushing for a rent freeze after property groups predicted rents would increase as a result of the government's tax changes. Research commissioned by Master Builders, the Property Council and Housing Industry Association claim rents will rise by $9 a week. It follows the introduction of legislation designed to rein in capital gains and negative gearing concessions. But Greens Senator David Shoebridge says the government's reforms don't go far enough.
3: Any landlord who is coming out as a result of this to raise rents is a plain gouger. If you want to prove positive about why this package should have also included protection for renters, we are getting it today.
2: A fresh scandal is brewing for auditing giant KPMG. Its CEO forced to resign after the company discreetly shut down an internal whistleblower investigation. Christy Cooper reports.
4: KPMG is one of the world's biggest auditing companies. Australian CEO Andrew Yates and senior auditor Julian McPherson have been given the axe the same day as ASIC confirmed they're investigating several registered auditors for misconduct. The financial giant is facing a growing list of allegations, including using confidential client data to win contracts, billing fraud, and conflicts of interest. The company released a statement apologising to the whistleblower, admitting they failed to properly investigate disclosures. Kieran Pender from the Human Rights Law Centre says this should be a wake-up call to corporations and the government.
5: We have for many years been calling on the federal government to establish a whistleblower protection authority, a one-stop shop to protect and support whistleblowers.
4: Christy Cooper, Melbourne.
2: Police have begun dismantling an Olympics protest camp in Brisbane's Victoria Park, and two people have reportedly been arrested. Miranda Workman has details.
6: Officers have been on the site to remove protesters who had pitched an Aboriginal tent embassy in a bid to disrupt construction of the Brisbane 2032 stadium next week. Scenes became chaotic as around 40 officers arrived to pack the tents and move the group on. Firefighters and officers on motorbikes are also on the scene. One group is believed to have left the park peacefully, but another, larger one, is refusing to move. Miranda Workman in Brisbane.
2: A Sydney man who worked as a podiatrist, despite never completing his degree, has been sentenced to 2 years jail and ordered to pay almost $52,000 in legal costs. The nation's health regulator found David Nasser managed to secure contracts with businesses supporting aged care facilities and in-home care services using fake registration certificates. Advocates are calling for more public education programs after a survey showed widespread confusion about dementia risks in women. It found only one in six women knows dementia was their leading cause of death, with most also unaware factors like blood pressure can also contribute. Dr. Sarah White, Chief Executive of the Jean Hales for Women's Health Not-for-Profit, says the government has a role to play.
7: Continuing that great work in smoking, encouraging people to go and see their doctor about blood pressure. There is some really low-hanging fruit that the government could just do some policy tweaks tomorrow to help address these modifiable risk factors.
2: This is AIR News. The Melbourne Storm aren't worrying about which Roosters will be backing up from Origin tomorrow night. The Roosters had six players feature in Game 1 on Wednesday night. Storm coach Craig Bellamy says there's no point wasting time trying to work out their opponent's lineup.
8: We're just concerned with ourselves about with as far as our Origin players go. And we'll see, you know, whether we think it's a good idea for them to play or not.
2: Tonight, the Sea Eagles face the Sharks with both sides hit by Origin. AFL and Carlton will have Jacob Wietering back on deck for tonight's clash with Geelong. Sarah Patterson reports.
9: Wietering returns after missing a week with a calf injury, while Blake Akers comes in for his first game of 2026. Tanner Bruhn returns for the Cats after being rested last week. Elsewhere, Sydney will rest in-form ruckman Brodie Grundy for tomorrow's game against Richmond, while injury has sidelined skipper Callum Mills. Sarah Patterson, S-Sport.
2: And in cricket news, former international player David Hussey is stepping down as Victoria's head of men's cricket after 4 years in the job. He leaves after overseeing a strong period for the men's state team, in which they made three Shield finals and then a national one-day final, but did not win the title. Australian Independent Radio News.
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0: And the weather for the rest of Friday. As you know, it's been cloudy and misty throughout the day, and there was morning fog, and it's still looking a little bit dark out there as the sun tries hard to set. The estimated maximum was 19, and currently it is 18. But what about tomorrow? Saturday, May 30th, the skies will be cloudy, and there's a very high chance of rain in the morning and afternoon. The estimated maximum is 17 and a predicted minimum of 13. Sunday, again, partly cloudy and a medium chance of rain. Again, 17 is the maximum with a minimum of 11 degrees. Well, it's starting to get a little bit autumnal, isn't it? It's even a little bit wintry, but that's what we need. We need rain and we need the seasons to be consistent. And I hope that's working for you. Not good for drying clothes, but great for the garden. 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

0: Oh, Guy, I'm a big fan, and I tell you what, there's a program on one of our stations, Who Do You Think You Are? I love that title. And I tell you what, the background to the Guy Sebastian story is really worth following up. Yes, she's a woman. Before that, we had Just Like Heaven, The Cure, and starting up that set, Got My Mind Set On You. I tell you who my mind's set on, and that's you, Ron. Big shout out to Ron and Fran, because you need a big shout out, you deserve a big shout out, and you're getting a big shout out because you're the man. Here we go. You've got to listen to these messages because keeping us live and local are these people.
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Yes, we like that, don't we? That was, of course, London Calling. Beep, beep, beep, beep, The Clash. Before that, Everyone's Talking, Harry Nilsson, and The Cure, Just Like Heaven. Big shout out to Christina and Peter Svensson, who love a bit of Phil Collins, and I do too. Although, what we've got is a very wonderful cover of In the Air Tonight by the Hundy Street... the Hundy Street... Well, I've forgotten what they're called. Culture Club, is it? Yeah. And do you know what? I want to give a shout out to all the Sons of Sven, and there are quite a few. But we love the Swedes, don't we? And here's the cover just for you. The Country Club, I think that's what it's called, not Culture Club. The Hundy Street Country Club. Gosh, they're doing well, aren't they? And they're touring, I think, pretty much worldwide. And where do they come from? Adelaide. Yes. So here we go. In the Air Tonight. Yeah, sit back. Maybe even get that kettle on, because this is a long, beautiful, wonderful piece.

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fan. I know, it's hard to believe, isn't it? But I tell you what, she's something special. And so I reckon you're going to enjoy this. I'll Never Love Again, Lady Gaga. 5 minutes worth of gorgeousness.

0: That's lit up my message bank. We like that. Big shout out to Bron, who's driving around in her car listening to that. Yes, women like that sort of stuff, don't they? Yep, bit sniffy, bit weepy, bit thought-provoking. But what a major talent, just like you. 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

A candy-colored clown they call the Sandman tiptoes to my room every night, and just to sprinkle stardust and to whisper, go to sleep.

Yes, Midnight at the Oasis, Maria Muldaur. Before that we had In Dreams, oh, the wonderful Roy Orbison doing it just for you. And before that, the magnificent voice of Linda Ronstadt with Just One Look. Now, do you know what's going to happen now? I'm just going to slip a little bit of my favourite artist, Katie Melua, on. She's just going to be in the background while I say Hasta La Vista, because that is a wrap from me. I am so happy to have presented all this music for you, and I hope it helped you make your way into the weekend in a more relaxed way. You know, time is slipping away, and I'm going to pass you over to Barry and Pamela Callaghan, because they have opened up the Boogie Shack, and they're going to make sure that you're going to have a foot tapping treat. So lovely to be with you this afternoon. I'm Gaynor Roger, signing off now. See you next week, and thanks for your company. Magic the beautiful Katie Melua. Yeah, what a wonderful love.

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1: I'm Mark Dransfield. The Greens are again pushing for a rent freeze after property groups predicted rents would increase as a result of the government's tax changes. Research commissioned by Master Builders, the Property Council and Housing Industry Association claim rents will rise by $9 a week. It follows the introduction of legislation designed to rein in capital gains and negative gearing concessions. But Greens Senator David Shoebridge says the government's reforms don't go far enough.
2: Any landlord who is coming out as a result of this to raise rents is a plain gouger. If you want to prove positive about why this package should have also included protection for renters, we are getting it today.
1: A fresh scandal is brewing for auditing giant KPMG. Its CEO forced to resign after the company discreetly shut down an internal whistleblower investigation. Christy Cooper reports.
3: KPMG is one of the world's biggest auditing companies. Australian CEO Andrew Yates and senior auditor Julian McPherson have been given the axe the same day as ASIC confirmed they're investigating several registered auditors for misconduct. The financial giant is facing a growing list of allegations, including using confidential client data to win contracts, billing fraud, and conflicts of interest. The company released a statement apologising to the whistleblower, admitting they failed to properly investigate disclosures. Kieran Pender from the Human Rights Law Centre says this should be a wake-up call to corporations and the government.
4: We have for many years been calling on the federal government to establish a whistleblower protection authority, a one-stop shop to protect and support whistleblowers.
3: Christy Cooper, Melbourne.
1: Police have begun dismantling an Olympics protest camp in Brisbane's Victoria Park, and two people have reportedly been arrested. Miranda Workman has details.
5: Officers have been on the site to remove protesters who had pitched an Aboriginal tent embassy in a bid to disrupt construction of the Brisbane 2032 stadium next week. Scenes became chaotic as around 40 officers arrived to pack the tents and move the group on. Firefighters and officers on motorbikes are also on the scene. One group is believed to have left the park peacefully, but another, larger one, is refusing to move. Miranda Workman in Brisbane.
1: A Sydney man who worked as a podiatrist, despite never completing his degree, has been sentenced to 2 years jail and ordered to pay almost $52,000 in legal costs. The nation's health regulator found David Nasser managed to secure contracts with businesses supporting aged care facilities and in-home care services using fake registration certificates. Advocates are calling for more public education programs after a survey showed widespread confusion about dementia risks in women. It found only one in six women knows dementia was their leading cause of death, with most also unaware factors like blood pressure can also contribute. Dr. Sarah White, Chief Executive of the Jean Hales for Women's Health Not-for-Profit, says the government has a role to play.
6: Continuing that great work in smoking, encouraging people to go and see their doctor about blood pressure, there is some really low-hanging fruit that the government could just do some policy tweaks tomorrow to help address these modifiable risk factors.
1: This is AIR News. The Melbourne Storm aren't worrying about which Roosters will be backing up from Origin tomorrow night. The Roosters had six players feature in Game 1 on Wednesday night. Storm coach Craig Bellamy says there's no point wasting time trying to work out their opponent's lineup.
7: We're just concerned with ourselves about with as far as our Origin players go. And we'll see, you know, whether we think it's a good idea for them to play or not.
1: Tonight, the Sea Eagles face the Sharks with both sides hit by Origin. AFL and Carlton will have Jacob Wietering back on deck for tonight's clash with Geelong. Sarah Patterson reports.
8: Wietering returns after missing a week with a calf injury, while Blake Akers comes in for his first game of 2026. Tanner Bruin returns for the Cats after being rested last week. Elsewhere, Sydney will rest in-form ruckman Brody Grundy for tomorrow's game against Richmond, while injury has sidelined skipper Callum Mills. Sarah Patterson, S Sport.
1: And in cricket news, former international player David Hussey is stepping down as Victoria's head of men's cricket after 4 years in the job. He leaves after overseeing a strong period for the men's state team, in which they made three Shield finals and then a national one-day final, but did not win the title. Australian Independent Radio News.
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9: In the forecast for the remainder of this Friday, a very high chance of showers. Saturday, cloudy with a very high chance of showers between 2 to 8 mils, most likely in the morning and afternoon, with a top of 17 going down to 13 overnight. Sunday, partly cloudy with a medium chance of showers, maybe up to 2 mils, most likely in the morning, with a top of 17 and going down to 11 overnight. We're currently sitting on 17 degrees.

0: It is Friday night, and welcome to the Boogie Shack. I'm Barry.
1: And good evening to you. I'm Pamela. And you can give us a call here at Coast FM on 837 1100.
0: Yes, it is cold outside, but you can join us for the next 2 hours while we bring you a great selection of rockabilly tunes. And as always, around about 6:30, we'll bring you the gig guide with what's on around town. Always a big thanks to Gaina Rojo. She's always keeping you entertained, whether you're at home or even on your drive home. And she'll be back again next Friday night between 4 and 6 right here on Adelaide's 88.7 Coast FM to play some of that great music again for you. And we have to say a big thank you to Gary Clark, once again filling in on the Boogie Shack last week.
1: Yes, he did a good job.
0: And, big thank you, Gary, and... Yes, I believe we're going to give you a gold star, another great program.
1: Yes, it was. It was really good.
0: Let's kick off the program tonight with these guys out of Sweden, the Go-Getters. And yes, Pamela, the devil did make me do it.
1: Yes, I believe that, Barry.

Yes, that's my excuse. The devil made me do it. And that was the Go-Getters out of Sweden to kick off the program tonight. We've got a couple more oldies coming up, as we always do on a Friday night. This one kicks off with Vern Pullins and Bop Crazy Baby.

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0: 88.7 Adelaide's Coast FM, 16 minutes past the hour 6. That was Tommy Sands, the Worrying Kind from 1957. He was born in Chicago, Illinois, and later moved with his family to Shreveport, Louisiana. And then, still in his teens, he moved to Houston, Texas, where he joined a band with Jimmy Lee Durden and the Junior Cowboys. He was just 15 when Colonel Tom Parker heard about him and signed him to RCA Records. And even though he was mainly associated with the rock and roll pop scene, the song that I just played, The Worrying Kind, had more of a rockabilly feel. And before that, Vern Pullins, Bop Crazy Baby from 1956. He was born in Louisiana. He became a regular on the Pearl River Jamboree in 1956. He recorded his first 45, the one that I just played, Bop Crazy Baby, at the Houston-based Spade Records. He recorded a number of songs through 1960, and then after a long absence from the studio, Pullins returned in 1975 as part of the Rockabilly Revival. There's a couple of great early rarities and memories right here on Adelaide's 88.7 Coast FM.
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0: 88.7 Adelaide's Coast FM. There's one from Big Sandy and his Fly Right Boys, all the way from Anaheim, California, with the Foothill Boogie. And before that, a little bit of Swiss rockabilly with Rhythm Train and Bad to the Bone. A little bit different to the one you're used to, Pamela.
1: Yes, I was wondering if it's the same one.
0: Yeah, it's a little bit different. And out of Fender, we had the Relaxed Trio and the Victory Roll. Here's a book guy out of New South Wales, Warren Earl. And yes, he's a real cool cat, just like me, Pamela.
1: Sometimes.

0: 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I'm a real cool cat. You must be a red hot chick then.
1: Oh, thank you, Barry. That's lovely. Thank you.
0: That was Warren Earl out of New South Wales. Don't forget that pen and paper, because after these messages from our sponsors, we've got the gig guide for you.
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0: 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It's 29 minutes to the hour 7. This is the Boogie Shack. I'm Barry.
1: And I'm Pamela, and the temperature is still sitting on 17 degrees.
0: Yeah, getting a little bit chilly out there. Hopefully you're all rugged up. It's that time of night. It's gig guide time.
1: Yes, it certainly is. We've got May, Friday the 29th, and that happens to be tonight, with Lucky 7 at the Naval Club at Port Adelaide from 8 till 11. June, Saturday the 6th, you can see Lucky 7 at the Suburban Brew from 7 till 10. Friday the 19th of June, Steve O'Malley is doing a solo at the Southwark Hotel from 7:15. Saturday the 27th of June is the Inkfest 2026 Open Party Tattoo and Rock and Roll Show, and that's at the Brothers Inc Club Rooms at Powerful Gardens, and it's featuring the Silverados from 1 till 2, plus there's 9 other great Adelaide bands and artists right through the afternoon and night. July, Friday the 3rd, is the Gov Winter Ball, and that's at the Gov, of course, from 7 till 11, with Fritz Patrick, the Honey Badgers and Lucky 7, plus DJ Orange Blossom. Saturday the 25th of July, Scar vs Rockabilly Shootout, and that's at the Christie's Beach Sailing Club from 7 till 12. And you can see House of Scar, the Overits, and In the Doghouse. August, Saturday the 8th, you can see the Screaming Rebels Angels, and they're from New York. Wow, that's a big act. And the Saucerman and the Overits, plus DJ Orange Blossom, and they'll be at the Dirty Devils Rockabilly Bar, and the gates open there at 7 p.m.
0: That'll be a good show.
1: Yes.
0: We'll be there to that one. Well, if you want to get out there, you've got to support the bands, you've got to support the venues, and as we always keep saying, have a great time while you're doing it. And we had a great time last week. That's why we weren't here. We were at Let's Zep, something a little bit different for us too.
1: Yes, at the Gov. It was excellent.
0: And Zora joined us there as well. And yeah, we gave Brenton, I think, a little bit of
1: a hard time
0: afterwards, and letting him know he missed out on a
1: Well, he was filling
0: show.
1: In for Zora, wasn't he?
0: He had to fill in for Zora that night. So, anyway, here is a band out of Adelaide. They're no longer around at the. But this is East Texas, and let's go bopping tonight. That sounds like a good idea.
1: Yes, it does.

0: Oh, there's one from the Wagtails, right here on Adelaide's 88.7 Coast FM. The guys out of Finland. I drink because I can. It sounds pretty good, Pamela.
1: That'll be my excuse too, Barry.
0: Yeah, I didn't think you were listening then because... but anyway, we had the Barn Shakers in there before that. Another band out of Finland with Bop Bop But Do Bop. And East Texas with Let's Go Boppin' Tonight. Here's a band out of West Australia, the Salt Flat Trio and the Salt Flat Races.

0: 88.7 Adelaide's Coast FM, the guys out of WA, the Salt Flat Trio with Salt Flat Razors. And we know a person who loves that song a lot, and that's Bob Cooch. So
1: yes, hello to Bob.
0: And if you're listening, that one was for you, Bob. It is just heading on to 16 minutes to the hour 7. We've got a few messages. When we come back, we've got Josie Cruiser.
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88.7 Adelaide's Coast FM. That was the River Boys out of the UK with Riverside Jump. And before that, Buddy Cavell, all the way back from 1970, Lorraine. And we had Josie Cruiser in there out of Hollywood, California. She's a sizzling redhead rockabilly blonde bombshell. And Runaway Train. Here's Jane Rose and the Dead End Boys now out of Nashville, Tennessee. And for you hot rodders out there, Hot Rod Daddy.

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He does his thing, baby, I do mine. I ain't gotta worry, 'cause it comes on just

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0: 88.7 Adelaide's Coast FM, all the way from Sweden, the Hubcaps with Long Blonde Hair. And we had Kieran McDonald before that out of Melbourne with What a Woman. And out of Nashville, Tennessee, Jane Rose and the Dead End Boys kicked it all off with Hot Rod Daddy.
1: And Barry and I would like to say hello to Rockabilly John and Rosie out there. Thank you for your call.
0: Yes, thank you, John. And, yeah, we'll be catching up with them again shortly. Yes, it is 2 minutes past the hour, 7 here on the coast. And if you just joined us, this is the Boogie Shack. I'm Barry.
1: And I'm Pamela.
0: And we'll be taking you all the way through to 8 o'clock with 2 hours of red-hot rockabilly on a Friday night just to keep you warm. And I think it's time to do something about the weather because I think it's pretty cold out there at the moment.
1: Yes, the weekend weather. Saturday, cloudy with a very high chance of showers between 2 to 8 mils, most likely in the morning and afternoon, with a top of 17 going down to 13 overnight. Sunday, partly cloudy with a medium chance of showers, maybe up to 2 mils, most likely in the morning, with a top of 17 and going down to 11 overnight. And we are currently sitting on 16 degrees. And you can give us a call here at Coast FM if you like on 8371 1000. We'd love to hear from you.
0: Certainly, we'd love to hear from you. And I think it will go right back to the 50s again now with this guy, Eddie Cochran from 1958. Genie, genie.

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There's a great track from the Honeybees here on Adelaide's 88.7 Coast FM. Rock on your steel guitar, Little Jonah. That was their rendition of the great Brenda Lee number. Three girls out of Chicago, Barbara, Clifford, Rachel Decker, and Teresa Dorada on drums. And before that, we had Pat Capocci out of Sydney with Baby Sue and Eddie Cochran from 1958, Genie, Genie, Genie. Here's the Stray Cats now, Brian Lee and Slim with Double Talkin' Baby.

0: Yeah, rockin' dog. That was Ronnie Dawson right here on Adelaide's 88.7 Coast FM, all the way from Dallas, Texas. And that was from his Monkey Beat album. He's also a member of the Rockabilly Hall of Fame, and he was nicknamed the Blonde Bomber. He appeared regularly on the Big D Rockabilly Jamboree radio in Dallas, Texas. And before that, the one and only Stray Cats and Double Talking Baby, and they're about ready to start their summer tour across the USA. So if you're ever in America, it's time to get out and see them. And, yeah, maybe put in a good word to try and get them back here to Australia. It would be great to see them back here.
1: Oh, absolutely. I love them.
0: Yeah. It is 17 minutes past the hour of 7 here on the coast.
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That was Eddie and Roxy. A little bit of Scandinavian rockabilly featuring Eddie Thunderbird there here on LA's 88.7 Coast FM. Great little number, that one. Rockabilly Cowboy. And before that, Debbie Stevens from 1959, If You Can't Rock Me. And we had the Stringbusters there right up front with Say So, the boys out of Melbourne. Here's the Rockets out of Greece now and Hot Rod Boogie for you rodders out there.

0: As they go into the sunset there, there's Australia's own Living End and West End Right, right here on Adelaide's 88.7 Coast FM. And before that, we had the Rockets out of Greece with Hot Rod Boogie. Let me tell you who's coming up at 8. Yes, it is Michael J presenting the Coast Music Mix tonight. And then at 10, you got Pump Up the Volume with Brenton Chappell. He'll be in all the way through to midnight. And we're live 24/7 here on the coast. Here's one of my favourite girls, and Pamela will know this, especially when she sent me a beautiful photograph of herself many, many years ago. Kim Lenz, along with the Jaguars, out of Los Angeles, California.
1: I think it's that red hair, Barry. Oh, it's beautiful
0: that
1: red hair.
0: Yeah, it got me in many, many years ago. This is from her Follow Me album. And, yes, I know all about this, Whiplash.

0: Yeah, I can feel those whips coming across my back right now. Kim Lenz and the Jaguars. And what a great song that was.
1: Yes, and the next one is going to be for Travis from Salisbury North, and it's Cherry Bomb Baby by Billy Flame and the Fireball Drifters.

0: 88.7 Adelaide's Coast FM, all the way from Melbourne. The Moonee Valley Drifters with a great Johnny Horton cover, Honky Tonk Hardwood Floor. Before that, Ray Smith from 1958, Right Behind You, Baby. Then we had Billy Flame and the Fireball Drifters out of Tupelo, Mississippi. That one went out to Travis at Salisbury North, Cherry Bomb Baby.
1: And Barry and I would like to say a big hello to Gary Clark, who is one of our Coast FM presenters here, and I do believe he's listening at the moment. Good on you, Gary, and we thank you very much for being available to fill in for us when we're not here.
0: Well, we certainly
1: are. We really appreciate it.
0: I know Gary's got his feet up with a bowl in his hand right now. So
1: half his luck.
0: Half your luck, Gary. Enjoy the rest of the evening.
1: Cheers.
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Well, there's another one for you hot rodders out there. That was the Pioneers. They're a gospel rockabilly band out of Orange County in California. And a great little number, Rat Rod. And before that, Texas Steve and the Get It Gone Trio out of Texas. From their album At Your Door, Rock and Roll Blues. And we had Betty and the Bops out of France with Betty Olsen up front there on the vocals, Snake Eyed Boys. Here's one from the Chrome Daddies, an old Johnny Burnett number, Lonesome Train.

0: There's one from the Chrome Daddies out of Queensland. The old Johnny Burnett number, as I said before, Lonesome Train. Talking about the Lonesome Train, I think it's about time for us to get out of here. Skid in,
1: yes, battle. I'm getting a bit hungry. I need to have some tea.
0: You're hungry, eh?
1: Yes.
0: Yeah, well, might have to wait for a little bit. Yes, and we'd like to say thank you for all your calls and messages. And as always, thanks for tuning in and supporting Community Radio. We really do appreciate it here on the coast. And just a reminder that coming up next is Michael J with Coast Music Mix. And he will take you all the way through to 10 o'clock. I'm Barry.
1: And I'm Pamela.
0: And yes, we will be back next week with the Boogie Shack next Friday night. Another 2 hours of great red hot rockabilly.
1: Yes.
0: We're going to go out tonight with this band, The Satellites. And this is Go Man Go. We'll catch you on the flip.
1: Catch you.

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1: And a very good evening, everyone. 8 o'clock, 16 degrees outside, and we're still predicting some showers according to the weather, although the radar looks pretty clear. There's a bit of activity north of Port Augusta, a bit far away for us. And so we're looking for an overnight low of 13 tonight, max of 17 tomorrow, showers. And on Sunday, on Sunday, we're 17 with a max, and on Monday being the beginning of winter, we've got a warm 21 degrees for winter. That's a nice hello. Showers and windy on Monday. That's our weather. And thanks to Barry and Pamela for this week's edition of The Boogie Shack, a must-listen here at Adelaide's Coast FM. Barry will be back next week on Friday from 6pm, so tune in for then. And welcome now to Coast Music Mix. I'm Michael Jay. I'm with you until 10 o'clock tonight, sending lots of music your way from 1976 to 1924. Starting out with Sophie Ellis-Bextor, Fleetwood Mac and Chapel Roan. Let's press play, folks, and get Murder on the Dance Floor from Sophie Ellis-Bextor underway. 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

10, it's 11 minutes past 8 here at Adelaide's Coast FM, and that was Chapel Rowan, and her track was Good Luck Babe, and that's that was a breakthrough track released in, as a standalone single in 2024. The song explores themes of compulsory heterosexuality and regret, rocketing Rowan to mainstream global stardom. We have Fleetwood Mac there with Don't Stop, which was used in President Clinton's 1992 United States presidential race. And of course we started with Sophie Ellis-Bextor and her breakout single of 2001, Murder on the Dance Floor. I think I've got her featured a bit later on my playlist. Coming up next is what I call the Aussie Army. I've got five Aussie tracks coming up with Jimmy Barnes and James Rain first. Jimmy Barnes with End of the Road, then James Rain. All here on Adelaide's Coast FM.

0: There's James Rain from his album The Whiff of Bedlam, and that track was Lion in the Winter. From the Flesh and Blood album of 2021 was Jimmy Barnes and End of the Road. The album was recorded during the COVID-19 lockdowns and focused heavily on family ties, heritage and personal survival. We've got some messages coming up, and then we're back with John Farnham, Daryl Braithwaite and Noiseworks, all here on Adelaide's Coast FM 88.7.
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All good Aussie stuff here on Adelaide's Coast of M. That's from Noiseworks and Touch. That came out in 88, and we had Darryl Braithwaite with Forever the Tourist. And we started with John Farnham and Love Comes Knocking, and that's from his Jack album of 1991. Keeping the music going now, we've got Tom Petty with Learning to Fly, followed by Pet Shop Boys and Electric Light Orchestra. You're listening to Adelaide's Coast of M. This is Coast Music Mix until 10 tonight, and I'm Michael J, sitting in the chair, making the music happen.

0: there's Jeff Lynn and the ELO, Electric Light Orchestra. That's from their 1981 track from their album Time. And the song features a distinct acoustic guitar, rhythm and castanets, following a time traveller who returns to a cold, unfamiliar future. Before that, the Pet Shop Boys and Did You See Me Coming, and we started with Tom Petty and the Heartbreakers from their album Into the Great Wild Open. And Learning to Fly was the track. It's 13 minutes to 9 here at Adelaide's Coast of M. Some messages are coming up, and then we've got Paul McCartney, and he's covering a Fats Walker track. I'm going to sit right down and write myself a letter, followed by Randy Light and the cover version of The Way You Look Tonight, all here on Adelaide's Coast of M. Coast Music Mix is the program you're listening to. I don't know what happened there, but we'll try that again.
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1: Then from 9, we step things up a gear. It's Lambo's Party Mix.

Oh, yeah, that's Living All Right. That's by Joe Fagan, and that's from his album Time is a Thief. And B.J. Thomas before that, from an album B.J. Thomas released in 2013. He's gone and done an album called, you know, many of his recordings over the years. I Just Can't Help Believing is the track we heard, a complete re-record for that new album. We had Radio Light covering The Way You Look Tonight, came out originally in 36, and from 35, Paul McCartney with a Fats Walker cover of I'm Going to Sit Right Down and Write Myself a Letter. And you've heard all of those here on Adelaide's Coast FM. This is the Coast Music Mix. I'm Michael J. We're only halfway through and the music's only going to get better. We've got Al Stewart coming up next, followed by Icehouse. They're doing a T-Rex cover. Ronan Keating's there, Flo Rida with Sia, Mika, Steve Miller Band, Tanya Harper, she's an Aussie. Tina Arena, of course, is an Aussie. Belinda Carlisle, Deborah Harry and Chipmunk and more. Let's get the music rolling here in the second hour on Adelaide's Coast FM 88.7. Sand in Your Shoes from Al Stewart.

0: Ronan Keating, and that comes from 2000, and it was released in 2000. This track served as the lead single for his debut solo album after he's parted ways with the boy band Boyzone. It was a massive international hit, peaking at number one in the UK and the Irish charts. 12 minutes past nine here at Adelaide's Coast FM. Got some messages coming up, and then I've got Flo Rida featuring Sia. She does the vocals. She's the Adelaide-based success, Sia Faulkner. And then that's followed by Mika and his track Rain.
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And there we go, and the rain rains out. That's the name of the song, Rain by Mika. The Boy Who Knew Too Much was the album. He also sings French, and if you look for him on Spotify, M-I-K-A, Mika, he's got some great tracks and some you'll know too, and some of his French songs are fantastic as well. Flo Rida before that, featuring Sia, Wild Ones, and we're at 23 minutes past 9 here at Adelaide's Coast of M. Everyone's invited to the Glenelg Lacrosse Club's Illumini Day gala this Saturday, tomorrow, the 30th of May. It's a real celebration of lacrosse in South Australia. 20 teams will be playing on the day, from under eights to men's and women's state league. A showcase of one of Australia's fastest growing sports. The main event will be Glenelg versus Brighton, and this is like the lacrosse version of the showdown and should not be missed. This will be held at the Glenelg Lacrosse Club's playing grounds and club rooms in Barrett Reserve, Military Road, West Beach, which is opposite the West Beach Caravan Park. Things start at 9 o'clock in the morning tomorrow and go through until 2 p.m. Coast of M will be there broadcasting live. The presenters Chris Morris and Cole C will be chatting with special guests. Food and bar facilities will be available, and entry is free for everyone. So we hope to see you tomorrow at the Lacrosse Illumini Day, and it'll be tomorrow, proudly supported by Adelaide's 88.7 Coast FM. You're listening to Adelaide's Coast Music Mix. I'm Michael Jay, sitting in until 10 o'clock tonight when Brendan Chappell takes over with Pump Up the Volume, so stay around for that. In the meantime, we've got stacks more music happening. This is Steve Miller Band, Abracadabra, followed by Tanya Harper, she's an Aussie girl, and Tina Arena.

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0: Adelaide's Coast FM 88.7, Bruce Springsteen off of the Born in the USA album, Darlington County. Before that, Joe Bonamassa doing Led Zeppelin's Boogie with Stu, Definals with Pleasure and Pain, and Buddy Guy with Damn Right, I Got the Blues. Boy, we squeezed a lot in there. Anyhow, coming up, Queen, Ross Wilson, Richard Clapton, just to name a few.
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Adelaide's Coast FM 88.7, my second Bob Seger number for the night, The Fire Down Below. Before that, we had Black Sorrows with Come On, Come On, and John Farnham with That's Freedom. Here's a different track. This is a band called The Dolly Rots.

0: 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Fox on the Run. Manfred Mann with Fox on the Run. Before that, Brian Adams with Run to You. And Eurogliders, Heaven Must Be There. Well, it's only half an hour to go, listener, and Jim McInerney will be in with the Late Late Friday show, so I hope you can stay around for that. Thanks to the callers that have called in. I really appreciated the discussions we've had. Coming up shortly, bit of Johnny Be Good. So hang around for that.
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This is Pump Up the Volume with Brenton, and coming into the last 20-odd minutes before Jim McInerney steps in with the Late Late Friday show. That was some... who was that? Of course, it was Hunters and Collectors, Throw Your Arms Around Me. And before that, Eurythmics' Sweet Dreams Are Made of This. And off the London Sessions, a Chuck Berry live version of Johnny Be Good. We just keep it going. A few more live tracks. See what you think. 8371 1000 is the number.

0: Adelaide's Coast FM 88.7, Alice Cooper, Welcome to My Nightmare. Off of the album, Welcome to My Nightmare. Alan Parsons before that was Snake Eyes. That was off the Symphonic Project, Live in Columbia track. Anyhow, coming up for you shortly, a bit of Jackson Browne and Midnight Oil in 15 minutes before I hand over to Jim McInerney and the Late Late Friday Show.
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This has been Pump Up the Volume with Brenton. Hope you enjoyed it. That was Midnight Oil with Trunganini. Before that, one of my favourite artists, Jackson Browne with Running on Empty. I'll leave you with my last Bob Seger track tonight. It's Night Moves, most appropriate. And I'll see you in a ways. I'm off now for a couple of weeks, but I'll be back next week. You'll have Zora back in the chair. Have a good night. Drive safe, everybody.

I woke last night to the sound of thunder. How far off I sat and wonder. Started humming a song from 1962. Ain't it funny how the night moves?

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1: Good morning. On this Saturday, the 30th of May, the weather forecast for today is for showers, and for Sunday, and for Monday, and for Tuesday. It's going to be a wet weekend. A maximum temperature of 17, a minimum of 13, chance of any rain, 95%. Sun up will be at 7:13 this morning, and sundown 5:13 p.m. On this dewy, still night here in the southern suburbs of Adelaide, it's 14 degrees and it's 12 o'clock. And if you're listening in London, it's 3:30 on Friday afternoon. In New York, 10:30 Friday night. And Tokyo, 11:30. So it's interesting to see all the different times around the world. Now, looking at the sports tonight, in the rugby, in the NRL, the Sharks played the Manly Sea Eagles. The Sharks 28 defeated the Sea Eagles 22, a margin of 6 points to the Sharks. Probably because the Sea Eagles are probably affected by the interstate game. In the A-League final last week, Auckland 1, Sydney 0. Congratulations to Auckland. They knocked out Adelaide, so it's good to see them go top. And of course, in the FIFA news, which is coming up very soon, Iran, which is, I gather Mr. Trump, President Trump has not made Iran welcome in America, US of A. Mexico have offered to let them play there, so it'll be interesting to see what happens. It's going to be very interesting to see what happens in the FIFA competition in USA. The AFL tonight, the impossible. Carlton, 12-16, defeated Geelong, 12-12, 88 points to 84, a margin of 4 points to Carlton. We expected them to fall over, like they've been doing, but no. 2 minutes to go, Carlton in front, then Geelong kicked a goal, and then Carlton got a mark in the goal square with about 30 seconds to go and kicked the winning goal. Amazing scenes, and it's just amazing how they've recovered from their poor form to start of the year. And looking at the Dow Jones, up 100, so the Dow Jones keeps powering on. And the farmers in America are finding it very hard. They've got a drought over there, and they've got problems buying the diesel, $2 extra a gallon. Fertilizers costing them more, the machinery to get their crops in. The bankruptcies are at the highest. But that's it for the sporting. Now, looking at this, welcome to my show, the Late Late Friday Show. I'm Jim McInerney, going through to 3 a.m., 3 hours of sports comment and late night comedy, R-rated comedy tonight. Any political views I express are my own and not of this station. And we'll be looking at the birthdays later, and plenty of good music, so I hope you can stay tuned. And be some very interesting news during the week. President Netanyahu has ordered Gaza, the IDF, to raise their ownership from 50% to 70%, so we'll be hearing more about that. But a bit of interesting news that got my attention during the week. A tanker, a Russian LNG tanker, arrived in Russia from, I think it was Norway. Three mines on the side of the boat. Can you imagine what that would have happened if that went off? There would be probably register 3 on the Richter scale. Assume there's a state actor involved, unknown at this stage. We have a new peace plan coming forward in Iran, but the bombs keep falling in Lebanon, Iran. The only peace plan is in the American newspapers. An interesting thing happened today or yesterday. A Russian drone flew into Romania, and that is apparently a legal excuse now for Romanians to shoot down drones flying over Ukraine from Russia, and the Polish might do it the same. But it goes on. It's great to live in Adelaide. We don't have to worry about those things. All we have to worry about is not getting wet on the weekend. So let us continue with the good music. And this is an old favourite of mine, Brooke Benton, Fools Rush In. 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

Brooke Benton, and doesn't the drummer earn his keep in that song? He just goes flat out from beginning to end. A big thanks to Brenton for presenting Pump Up the Volume show tonight. Plenty of great tracks. Run to You, Brian Adams, Johnny Be Good by Chuck Berry. Now, it's Chuck Berry's 100th anniversary. He was born in 1926, so that makes him 100. Same as Marilyn Monroe. She was born in around about this time in 1926. She made it to 1962, but Chuck Berry made it a few more years. And also Sweet Dreams from the Eurythmics, Night Moves, Bob Seger, and the Silver Bullet Band. Plenty of great music. He'll be back in a fortnight's time. Zora probably back next week. And their show continues on. Now, looking at Billy Thorpe and the Aztecs. He brought up this song way back, and it's also reminds us of summer. The temperatures in Europe are now breaking the records. They're up to 30 degrees over there. And there was a note in the bylines in one of the YouTube's news messages say that because of the demand for water, thousands of homes don't have any running water in the UK because the demand for the water is so high. Well, I don't think we have that trouble here. We do have restrictions, of course. But let us enjoy Billy Thorpe. And we can think of summer.

0: Billy thought at his best. It's 12:12 and the temperature is 14. Time for some comedy. And the person we're looking at this week is Leanne Morgan, a comedian from US of A. Before I play her, I have to give a language warning, but she's a very astute lady. She certainly sees things in incidences and peoples that it makes us laugh. So let us enjoy Leanne Morgan talking about getting a man at 57.
1: No, he has been a wonderful provider, and he's worked like a dog for us and done without so that we could have. But all that money going out and taking care of a family all those years, that's hard on a man. It's hard on a man. It's made him a real butthole. I love him. Lord, I don't want anything to happen. I don't want him to run off with a mobile home woman. I've got a good friend that has been through a divorce, and I've watched her go through this, and she's really doing well. She's doing great. She's quit eating bread, and she's doing sit-ups in the living room, and she looks like a movie star, and she wants a man. She's ready to get out there and get another man, and it is on like Donkey Kong. And I've sat here and watched her go through this, and I thought, oh, my Lord, if I had to get out here and get a man at 57, after I've eaten all this Jell-O. Yes. It would take $1,000 just to groom what all I've got going on. Got a toenail that doesn't look right. We've got a girlfriend in our friend group, and she's 58, and she loves her husband, loves him. But we were saying, Lord, if we had to get out here and get a man, she said, okay, I think I could show somebody my left breast. She said, it still looks okay. I thought, where is my friend going to go on dates? Where do people go on dates in their 50s and 60s? Lord, I have not dated since the 80s. I know. I want y'all to know that I can dance. I am coordinated and I'm athletic. I really am. I can bust a move. I'm not good at math. I can't do math. But I can bust a move. But if I had to go to a club, this is how I would dance now if I had to go to a club. Because I don't want to jiggle. And I could see a man going, what's that? And they going, nothing. That's just a pre-cancer. My friend is on dating apps, and she said, everybody on the dating apps looks like they work at Bucky's. She said, everybody's got a big cowboy hat on, and they've got their shirt unbuttoned down to their belly button. But I thought, what is she going to do after date? Is she going to go home with a man and make out around his CPAP machine? All right, let me tell y'all about these precious children that I got to have. I got to have three, and I begged their daddy for a fourth baby, and he was so worried about making a living for all of us, and he was like, we can't afford that. We don't need to do it. And probably about 10 years after that, so I was probably about 48, 49 years old, he said, you know, I was wrong. We're never going to have enough money. What difference does it make? Do you want to have another baby? And I said, I've got plantar fasciitis.

0: I'd leave a baby at Target by accident. But I got to have three, and my boy is my oldest. He's 29, and I've got two girls. All right, my boy is, you know, we're right next to the Smoky Mountains, so he's grown up hiking, kayaking, fly fishing, doing all that outdoorsy stuff, and he loves it. So when it was time for him to pick up college, he chose Berry College in Rome, Georgia, B-E-R-R-Y. What they're known for, it's the largest campus in the world. It's 26,000 acres of reserve. They have mountain bike trails, all the stuff he loves, rock climbing, all this stuff. There's only 2,000 students there, so they're more deer than there are children. And they have these entrepreneurships, and everybody there has a job, has to work. But my boy started the cage-free egg enterprise and raised 200 chickens while he was in college and sold the eggs to the local restaurants and cafeteria, and it's still going to this day. I know, is that not darling? Yummy. Y'all want to know what I was doing at the University of Tennessee in 1983? I was not raising chickens, honey. I was doing horrible things. Horrible things. I was making horrible decisions. Horrible. I was dating people you wouldn't wipe your feet on. But I'm okay now. I've been washed in the blood, and I've been forgiven. Thank you. My boy had a roommate all through college that was a outdoorsy little feller, and he had been in a gospel quartet in high school. And this little kid, his mama and daddy raised cattle, so this child knew all about cattle. So Berry College put this child in charge of hundreds of heads of cattle. You boys that are my age, do y'all remember that poster everybody had in their bedroom? All the boys had it in their dorm room, and it was that poster of Farrah Fawcett in that red bathing suit. Yes, with her nipple. Beautiful. I go to visit my boy and his roommate, and they've got posters of Jersey cows on the wall. They had been out fishing or doing something and had found a little baby beaver that had been, her mom had been killed or she had been abandoned, something. They bring her back to the dorm room. I go to visit that weekend. I walk in and my boy is holding a little baby beaver in the palm of his hand, feeding her a kitten bottle. And I said, how do you even know what to feed her? He said, I've called a beaver hotline. They named her Bathsheba from the Bible. And all these boys in this dorm floor took care of Bathsheba when other people had to go to class, and they all loved her. And then some kid with some sense walked in one day and said, I think this is illegal. We're not even supposed to have a dog in here, much less a wild beaver. And my boy said, I cannot give her up. I love her. And his roommate said, Charlie, she's going to grow up and eat your kitchen table. So they found a woman in Atlanta that takes care of wild animals on the down low. And they transported a beaver in the middle of the night. And that woman took care of Bathsheba until Bathsheba got big enough to kill that little woman.
1: 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Try me.

0: That's Don Williams from the LP Epilogue, the Sellotapes, Try Me Again. 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

0: You're listening to 88.7 Adelaide's Coast FM. That was the Bee Gees. I started a joke. I fell out of bed, hurting my head. Continuing with the comedy, Robin Williams, a couple of tracks, Alcohol and Marijuana. He explains how it can be not so good for you long term. And then we followed up with Eddie Murphy, who's racing to the Ice Cream Man. Before I play these three tracks, language warning.
1: Well, sip of Perrier here. I had to stop drinking alcohol because I used to wake up nude and hood in my car with my keys in my ass. Not a good thing. Hi, can I help you? No, thanks. It's just flooded. I'll be okay. Beautiful, baby, beautiful, yeah. Don't you see? You're sucked into believing that beer is a healthy thing. Because all the time you've got these beer commercials showing manly men doing manly things. You've just killed a small animal. It's time for a light beer. Why not have a realistic beer commercial? What's the realistic thing about beer? Where you go, it's 5 o'clock in the morning. You've just pissed on a dumpster. It's Miller time. It's a scary thing, because you realize the first purpose of alcohol is to make English your second goddamn language. Eventually, you may be quite fluent. You may be a Nobel Prize physicist. You have a couple of beers on a nice hot day like today. You're wandering around going, California. You're speaking fluent drunkenese. Bravo. Next thing you know, you get a couple more beers. You've got a friend in a headlock going, I love you, little fucker. I love you. That's the kind of love I have for you, baby, goddammit. And you work your way up from beer. You get from beer, you go to wine. And I know the elegant people who are drinking wine right now in Montauk going, damn it, where are the unborn pears? I don't know. No, I'm talking to the elegant people who drink wine and go, I don't know whether to have the red wine or the white wine with the chicken or fish. What's the matter, asshole? They're dead. The chicken's not going to reach up from the plate and go, have the red wine. No. It's wine, baby, and I'm not talking regular wine like Puy Fousse or Pussy Fussy. Uh-uh. I'm talking a fine white wine like Mad Dog 2020. You drink a bottle of that and all of a sudden you're seeing vapor trails. And he works his way up to cocktails. Then you realize the second purpose of alcohol is to make your brain a goddamn Etch-a-Sketch. You have a couple of cocktails, you can go, you can start over. That's the beauty. Basically, when you realize, Mai Tai, Polynesian word for dumbfuck, yes. Rum drinks, mixed rum drinks. Man, the English Navy, they used to give you a couple of rum drinks. You'd wake up on an English ship going, ew, you're in the Navy, boy. Ah. Did you enjoy your rum drink, smartass? Aye, because you've gone beyond that, don't you see there, son? Then you realize the third purpose of alcohol is to bring out the asshole in everybody. Because you could be the sweetest person in the world. A couple of shots of Jack Daniels, you go, hey, fuck you! Get the fuck out of my face! I'm sorry, Father Bob, you've had enough. And women, you know why men buy you all those Long Island iced teas. They want to get to know you as a person.
2: Liar.
1: They want your mind to take a hike, so they can go,
2: you find me repulsive.
1: Because men, once they drink, they don't care anymore. They can walk up to you and go, hi, what's your name, darling? What's your name, beautiful? What's your name, gorgeous? Huh? Fuck off. Really, are you Russian? Fabulous. Fabulous. That's the beautiful thing. Oh, I get it. You want me? Oh, I miss uptight bitch. Oh, I get it. Oh, you're probably a lesbian. Oh, excuse me. I can't say that word anymore. Woman in comfortable shoes. Forgive me. Then you've gone too far. You've gone too far. And you must pay your dues. This is why I had to give up alcohol. Because you have to pay the next day. Pay, dear Lord, please don't hurt me now. There you are lying in bed. And you feel like the scene from the movie The Fly going, help me. The entire room is spinning like a roulette wheel. Place your bets. Place your bets. And there's the old toilet in the corner going, talk to me. Talk to me. Then you realize you're an alcoholic when you repeat yourself. You realize you're an alcoholic when you repeat yourself. You realize you're an alcoholic. Oh, damn it, God damn it. And then you have those nights where you don't remember what you goddamn did the night before. Where you get that phone call like, yes? Really? I took a dump in your tuba? Oh, my God, he said sit in with the band. I'm sorry. Oh, God, it's over. Oh, don't you see? It's all over, God damn it. And then the next thing you know, there you are at Betty Ford Hospital going, I'm fine now. I'm a reformed alcoholic. I feel so much better about myself. I'm fine. No, you have that double vodka. I'll be over in the corner kicking the cat. I realized when I became a reformed alcoholic, I said, hey, I'm the same asshole. I just have fewer dents in my car. Oh, God damn it. What is it about that? And then there are people who smoke marijuana looking at you like, God, man, alcohol's a crutch. Really, Captain Herbalife? You just macrame'd your ass into the sofa, and you're telling me that? A little bit of hypocrisy there. It's kind of like Idi Amin looking at Gandhi going, you're too intense. No. These are people who are so stoned they can eat kitty litter and go, that's real crunchy. These same people get their animals stoned. This is not a good idea. Do not get your dog stoned. He's not that high up on the food chain to begin with. He just barely learned to lick his own genitals. Leave him alone. You know, don't do that to him. You've done it now. You've gone too far. This is bad. This is a scary thing. The basic purpose of marijuana is to prove that Darwin was wrong. You know what I'm saying? Send you back down. And these people get stoned and they think, well, I've got to eat something. It's either my own hand or I'm getting out of here, man. So they try and drive. They've got this idea that, yeah, I can drive. I've got it together, dude. I'm okay. If I could just find my feet, I can drive. Then they get out. They're in the car. There they are. You're two. Oh, the keys. Okay. Four hours. Okay. And I'm hauling down the freeway. There they're going. They're moving fast. There they think they're going at light speed. They think Scotty's sitting next to them going, Jim, you can't push it any faster. It's a Chevrolet, Jim. You can't drive it any faster than that. I'm okay, I'm fine, I'm okay. Red, white, and blue. Police, Jesus, help me through this. You're inside rehearsing what you're going to say. It's like, I'm fine. What seems to be the problem, officer? You open the window, out comes this little Colombian son. This wall of smoke hits him in the face. He's going, I'm hungry, I don't know why. You've rehearsed your line. What seems to be the problem, officer? What seems to be the problem? You look at him and go, Gavin, you papa, papa. He writes out a ticket. He hands it to you. You eat it. No. Oh, you're going to jail. But then you wake up and you realize you're still on the couch at home.
3: We were just playing. I'm hot as a fuck in this thing, I can't. If any younger people in the audience, you'll hear the ice cream man go out and give me some shit. And I know the young people can't. I remember when you was little, you could hear them ice cream bells, boy. The ice cream man. Remember he would come to town and everybody would lose their fucking mind? You couldn't hear your mother calling you, but you hear that ice cream man 3 blocks away. And no matter what you was doing, the shit stopped when Mr. Softy came to town. You'd be playing marbles and shit. Start throwing change out the window saying, go get your father a toast and almond bar and get yourself a vanilla cone and get your brother's ice and put the ice and bring me back my chain. And you catch all that shit and run down the street top speed after the ice cream man. And the ice cream man always drove an extra block and shit. And I know he's seen us and shit. I think he was just in the car with a spring going, watch how fast I make you little motherfuckers run. Now you be behind him doing 50 going, ice cream!
4: You stop the car and pull over.
5: You come up and say, "Thank you, man. Give me this. Give me this. Give me a toast to my mom for my father and I did. Give my mother change. Thank you, Ashley, man. Thank you. Thank you, Ashley, man. Thank you, Ashley, man. Thank you." But you know, kids, they get happy when they get ice cream. You don't eat your ice cream for like a half hour. You be dancing around with it, going,
3: "I have some ice cream. I have some ice cream. I have some ice cream." And I'm gonna eat it all. I'm gonna eat all.
5: The ice cream be running all down your arm and shit.
3: I'm about to eat all of my ice cream.
5: There's always be one kid on the side dating an ice cream. And kids don't give a fuck. They say,
3: "You don't have no ice cream. You didn't get none. You didn't get none. You didn't get none. Cause you are on the welfare and can't afford it. He can't afford it. He can't afford it. He can't afford it. He can't."
5: All the other kids joining me going,
3: "He can't afford it. He can't afford it. And his father is an alcoholic. He wants some ice cream. He wants some ice cream. Ice cream, ice cream, ice cream. One lick. Psych, you want some ice cream. You want to eat some of it. But you cannot have it. You want it." You dropped your eye. I could see that too, guys.

0: That's the time. So much in love. The time is just coming up to the quarter of the hour. You're listening to 88.7 Adelaide's Coast FM on this Saturday morning, the 30th of May. We made it to the 30th of May. Back after this break with some great comedy again.
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Nights on Broadway, the Bee Gees, Big Sound. Time is 12:50. Last week, last Saturday, there was a band playing in Melbourne, one concert only. They came all the way from Norway. Their name was Slamosa. They were formed in 2020. They play heavy rock, inspired by desert rock, which I'm unaware of. But before I play it, I have to give a language warning. And they had quite an impressive concert, lighting, the whole lot. But a little bit of status quo in their stage gymnastics. But here it is. It's Cabin Fever, a bit of heavy rock from Scandinavia.

Slamosa, Cabin Fever. Yes, it's certainly is a. We're looking at. This is a track by Sienna Spiro. It's called Material Lover, and it was a track from the film The Devil Wears Prada 2, which Coast FM went to last weekend. For all the people who went to that show would remember the song from Sienna. 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

0: That's Kip Moore with their song Sober from the album Reason to Believe from 2023. The time is 3 minutes past one. Continuing with the comedy, I must give a language warning for the next couple of tracks coming up. So, you're listening to 88.7 Adelaide's Coast FM. This is Martin Molloy. And we're going to Eric Barner, Keep It Australian. 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Language warning.
1: Mick, what were you up to last night?
2: Home alone on the couch in the nude watching two fat ladies.
1: Oh, were you?
2: No, Tane, it's the perfect blend of eroticism and cooking.
1: Oh, well, okay.
2: And you know, Tane, it got me thinking. Yes. It's time we had our very own cooking show right here on Martin Molloy.
3: And welcome to Two Fat Bastards. I'm Ern. Excuse I.
4: But I'm Laurie. And today we're going to show you how to deep fry anything that hasn't been nailed to the kitchen bench.
3: Pass the lard, Laurie, you fat bastard.
4: Now, who are you calling a fat bastard, you fat bastard? Better out than in.
3: Now, today we're going to cook bread fried and lard with bacon, kippers, sausages and beans. Now, where's the bacon? Oh, that'd be it right there. What about the sausages? Hey, I'm not sure I care to find out what happened to the beans. All present and accounted for. Right then, what are we going to cook, you fat bastard?
4: As we speak, I'm steaming some beautiful barramundi.
3: Well, where are they then?
4: They're inside me underpants.
3: Oh, how long have they been there?
4: Since Saturday.
3: Give it another 3 hours and those little buggers will be spun gold. That's it, Laurie. Show them who's boss. Well, we couldn't be stuffed hanging around waiting for Laurie's dirks to broil. So here's a halibut I stuffed down me dacks a week ago. Now tell me that's not on the bugle.
4: Oh, halibut, the fat bastard of the sea.
3: Hey, hang on a second. What's that in its mouth?
4: Oh, jeez, it looks like one of your hemorrhoids.
3: Oh, no, not the wind chimes. Oh, yeah, something's definitely amiss down there.
4: Oh, here's an idea. Why don't we whop your ass in the deep fry and cook us up a mess of roids?
3: I'm already onto it. I'd like to see that Ian Palmer to prick try this.
5: Join us again next week on Two Fat Bastards when Ern and Laurie will make a flaming duck a la ronge.
3: Righto, Laurie, give it to the bird with both barrels.
4: Can do.
3: Oh, shit, Laurie, the curtains are on fire.
4: My work here is done.
6: Ladies and gentlemen, it is with great honour that I introduce to you the official mascot for the Sydney 2000 Olympic Games. A mascot which truly captures the unique spirit and culture of our great land of Australia. Please make welcome, ladies and gentlemen, Pointer.
7: Peter?
8: Hi. It's Porter, not Porter.
7: I'm sorry. Porter, how did you get the position of Olympic mascot?
8: Was easy, mate. I saw it on the job board down at CES.
9: Will you be wearing a funny suit?
8: Not as funny as yours, mate.
7: Will you be having any input into the planning of the opening ceremony?
8: Struth and naked all spunk. What I'm going to do, right? I'm going to have all the athletes in the back of this gigantic monster trucks, right? Do a few laps, chuck a couple of burnouts and fishies, right? Then I'm going to do a lap in a falcon to some vintage akadaka.
9: And do you think your efforts are going to improve on the Atlanta opening?
8: Yeah, it's true for naif, mate. For starters, right, going to have two Olympic flames, one running on super, the other one running on diesel. And I also developed a new Olympic slogan.
9: What's that?
8: Faster, stronger, higher, harder.

0: You're listening to 88.7 Adelaide's Coast FM. That's from the album Comedy Songs for the Aussie Bloke, The Vaughans, Who Farted. And that followed Eric Banner, Olympics, and Martin Malloy. Continuing with the Australian comedians, got the 12th man now, and we're going to do Richie's Office at Channel 9. From the album The Final Dig from 2001. So that's 25 years old. It seems like five to me, how the years just slip by. So let us have a laugh at 12th Man and Language Warning. Because Richie, yes, apparently the 12th Man ended up catching out with Richie one day. And he said to Richie, what do you think of the albums? And he said, oh, I think you should cut the swearing down a bit. But this is from The Final Dig, The 12th Man, Language Warning.
1: Good afternoon, Faye.
2: Good afternoon, Mr. Benno. How was commentary practice?
1: You know, good and bad. We had a good skill session, but then we were finishing off with some aerobics and Bill pulled a hammy.
2: Oh, that's no good.
1: It was his own bloody fault. He was showing off again. Any messages, Faye?
2: There was a couple. Molly Meldrum called, wants to speak to you about doing an audition.
1: Molly Meldrum. Who's she again? I know the name.
2: I think she reads the news.
1: Right. That's right, SBS.
2: Just excuse me a moment, Mr. Benno. Hello, commentary team captain's office, Faye Dingaway speaking. Yes? Yes, that's right. And you're from TV Week. Uh-huh. Look, just give me a moment, will you? Your name again was Brad Breath. Could you spell that surname for me? E-T-H. Thank you. Won't be a second. Brad Breath on the line from TV Week.
1: Oh, yeah?
2: He wants to interview you about the retirement room.
1: Here we go. Look, Faye, tell him I'm not here and get him to call back later.
2: Okay. Hello, are you there? Mr. Benno said to tell you he's not here at the moment and could you possibly call back later? All right. Thank you. Bye. He'll call back later.
1: Yeah, good. Any other messages, Faye?
2: Yes, Ray Martin's office called. He's had to postpone again.
1: For God's sake, what is it this time? That's three times now he's done this.
2: Yes, apparently his hair wasn't going to be ready in time.
1: His hair?
2: The girl said something about it still being in the oven.
1: The what?
2: And it wasn't going to be cured in time.
1: Truth. What is it, his hair? Is it some sort of mould, is it?
2: Apparently.
1: Should mention that to Tony. Anyway, look, I suppose I'll have to give him another time. Could you check my diary, Faye, and see if we can reschedule him?
2: Okay.
1: Thanks.
2: And some more audition tapes have come in.
1: Yeah, right. Who have we got?
2: Yana Vent.
1: Right.
2: Jeff French.
1: Jeff French? You sure it's not Jeff Fennick?
2: Fennick. Sorry.
1: Okay.
2: Mike Munro and Ray Warren.
1: Well, thanks, Faye. I'd better go and get stuck into some of these tapes now.
2: All right.
1: Oh, and by the way, look, I'm expecting my vineyard manager from France to call me soon. Could you make sure you put him straight through, please?
2: Certainly, Mr. Benno.
1: Thanks very much, Faye. This could be him now.
2: Commentary team captain's office, Faye Dingaway speaking. No, it's not him.
1: Oh, okay.
2: Yes, there are six jackets to be cleaned, a cream, a bone, a white, an off-white, ivory, and a beige.

0: Channel 9's cricket. Right now, I'm sitting in the central commentary position at the Sydney Cricket.
1: It's going to be a jab.
0: And it's on this hallowed turf you can see behind me that today's game is going to be played. Australia versus South Africa.
1: Welcome to This Is Your Cricket.
0: Series game that's being billed as Game 3. It's a day-night game that not only sees both teams trying to build on their overall points tally, but it's also a match in which some players, tragically, might be fighting to retain their place in the team.
1: He's serious.
0: Tony Gregg is out in the centre ready to do his pitch report, and it's there that we're going to join him now. So, let's go.
1: No, fucking let's not. Welcome to This Is Your Cricket. Yeah, just what I thought. This is Jim Whaley. God, you must be kidding. Now look at this.
2: Welcome back to the MCG, and welcome to our Melbourne viewers for the first time today. The news here is that New Zealand have managed
1: very exciting,
2: to put 222 runs for the loss of just 6 wickets in their 50 overs this morning. It was a spirit revival for the beleaguered Kiwi top order.
1: Stick to the headlines, Jimmy boy. Stephen, stick to the news, old son. Thanks.
3: Mr. Benno, on report for you.
1: No, thanks. Put it through. Henri. Oui, mon ami. Comment allez vous? Aha. Trace Bond. Oh, je suis Trace Bond too, thanks. Henri, tell me, comment allez les grapes? Le vino. Oui. What le fungus? Who are the fungus? Fuck. Sauvignon or Pinot Noir? Ah, oh, mad. Oh, who's that joking? Well, qu'est-ce que c'est le damage, Henri? Sake of blue. Well, what the fuck do you propose to do? No, to fix the problem. Le remedy. The spray. Oui. Okay, well, je want vous sur le case, Henri. Well, vous êtes in charge. And it's votre derrière if les grapes mort. Okay. Well, stay dans contact avec moi. Okay. Parle avec vous bientôt. Okay. Au revoir. Magna fucking feet.
3: Excuse me, Mr. Benno. Ray Warren on the phone for you.
1: Faye, look, I'm just about to look at his audition tape. Just get a number where he is and I'll call him back.
3: Okay, fine.
0: On a beautiful sunny day, and one that promises to provide a wonderful day's cricket indeed. Hello everyone, I'm Ray Warren. Welcome to Nine's Wide World of Sports coverage of this first VB Series final between Australia and New Zealand.
1: Not bad, Ray.
0: Well, Anzac spirit probably put on hold temporarily today as Steve Waugh and his men take on the Sheepshaggers from New Zealand.
1: That's good.
0: The traditional sporting foe from across the ditch.
1: That's very good.
0: It really has been a magnificent series so far, this VB Series. A topsy-turvy competition in many respects.
1: I like it.
0: And in the end, it was only the Kiwis' slightly superior run rate that saw them into the finals ahead of the South Africans. The cricket box, led by Sean Pollock, dead set unlucky, you'd have to say, really, in the fair income department. You look at the comparison between the two run rates, and gee, there's only a 15th in it.
1: That's good.
0: The Kiwis eventually winning through to take on the Australians in this first final. We'll take a look at the two teams for you now. Firstly, the boys from Aotearoa almost unchanged the lineup. Hey. Astle, Bell, Martin, McMillan, O'Connor, Fleming, the captain. Richardson, Perore, Sinclair, Tuffy, Vittori, and on the bench is Frank.
1: I like it.
0: It's almost the same side that played last Thursday, I think you'll find.
1: Very good.
0: The Australian team looks like this. Hayden Langer-Ponty, Mark Warne-Martin, Steve Waugh-Gilchrist, Warren McGrath, Gillespie, Fleming and Funky Miller is on the bench.
1: Now, this is super stuff.
0: Tony Gregg is the man with all the facts about the cracks and any glitches with the pitches. And Tony's pitch report is coming up on the other side of this commercial break.
1: Ah, now that is good. That is fucking good. Faye, could you come in here for a sec, please?
3: Right away, Mr. Benno.
4: Yes, Mr. Benno.
1: Oh, thanks, Faye. Look, I'd like to send this Ray Warren audition tape over to David at Channel 9.
4: All right.
1: And put a note in it, if you could. Still looks as red as an inflamed hemorrhoid. But certainly a very impressive audition. Suggest you speak to makeup and lighting resolving the problem. Kind regards, RBCTC. Just read that back to me again, will you, Faye?
4: Still looks as red as an inflamed hemorrhoid, but certainly a very impressive audition. Suggest you speak to makeup and lighting resolving the problem.
1: Yeah, good. Now, if you could get that sent over with the tape ASAP. Thanks, Faye.
4: Certainly, Mr. Benno. Now, your jacket for tomorrow's game.
1: Uh-huh.
4: Have you made a decision yet?
1: Yes, Faye. I think I might look good with the bone on tomorrow.
4: Well, the trousers aren't really my department. I only really look after the jacket.
1: Oh, Miss Dingaway.
4: Sorry, Mr. Benno, you meant the bone jacket.
1: Yes, I certainly did.
4: Oh, I'm so sorry.
1: Naughty girl. Answer that for me, would you, Faye, and just see who it is?
4: Commentary team captain's office, Faye Dingaway speaking.
5: Yes, I'd like to speak to Richie Benno, please.
4: Who's calling, please?
5: Yes, can you tell him it's Mike Walker calling?
4: Just one second.
1: Who is it?
4: Mike Walker wants to speak to you.
1: Mike Walker? You sure he didn't say Max Walker?
4: No, he sounds a bit like Max, but he definitely said Mike.
1: Mike Walker? Now, look, I'll speak to him.
4: Okay, I'll get this off to Channel 9 right away.
1: Thanks, Faye. Hello, Richie Benno.
5: Richie, Mike Walker here, formerly known as Max Walker.
1: Ha! What do you bloody mean, formerly known as Max Walker, you idiot?
5: Yes, had the old name changed by Dude
1: Pal. You goose.
5: Thought it might help give me a fresh start, if you know what I mean.
1: No, I don't know what you mean. A fresh start with what, Max? Fresh start with what, Max? Hello? Hello?
5: You talking to me?
1: Yes.
5: I'm Mike. You call me Max.
1: Oh, look, for fuck's sake, Max.
5: Mike.
1: What do you want? I'm very busy.
5: Yes, well, Rich, I just heard from a little birdie that you were auditioning for a new commentator.
1: Fuck.
5: I thought I'd better come and show you what the old Mike Walker style was all about.
1: Listen, don't waste your time, Max.
5: You know, it's Mike.
1: Anyway, we're not just looking for a new commentator, we're looking for a new captain. Someone to take my place.
5: Oh, even better. Jeez, Rich, it's always been my dream to have your job.
1: Ha! Well, keep on dreaming, Max.
5: Mike.
1: Keep on dreaming.
5: Yes, you bet I will, Rich.
1: You do that.
5: Hey, listen, where can I come and do an audition?
1: Well, how about right now, Max?
5: As Mike.
1: Are you ready to do one now?
5: What, you mean right now?
1: Yeah, why not? I haven't heard you for a while.
5: Well, yeah, okay, then I'm ready.
1: Go on then, off you go.
5: Yes, good afternoon, everyone. Welcome to the Melbourne Cricket Ground for this preliminary match in the FIFA One Day Series.
1: Faye, I've just left the phone off the hook in my office while I go and have some lunch.
4: Okay, Mr. Benno.
1: I'll be about an hour.
6: The 12th man, Richie's office, and the secretary is called Faye Dingaway. And Max, he's changed his name. And good to hear those voices again from the distant past. The time is 1:25. 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Temperature is 14. The roadworks, there's plenty of roadworks going on at the moment. There's some roadworks on Marion Road. There's a notice too that the overpass will be closed on, looks like, Marion Road Saturday night and Sunday night, I assume. Two nights. Might even be tonight, but still some work to be done on those, on that tram overpass. Time for a break and time for some important information.
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0: It's birthdays. We start off with a theme song we know very well. It's for Mel Blanc. Born 1908. He was American radio comedian and voice actor, best known for his Looney Tunes and Merry Melodies cartoons. He did Bugs Bunny, Elmer Fudd and Porky Pig. He was born in San Francisco, California. Made it to 1989, 81. And he was associated with the Bugs Bunny Show. And here is the Bugs Bunny Show.
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When Milbank retired, he went to tertiary education and taught audio to tertiary students, cartooning. So he had a big career. It's Milbank. Next person we're looking at is Benny Goodman. Benny Goodman was born in 1909, made it to 1986. He was an American clarinetist, bandleader, known as the King of Swing. His big numbers were Stompin' at the Savoy, Moonglow, and Sing, Sing, Sing. He was born in Chicago, Illinois. Here is Sing, Sing, Sing with Benny Goodman.

That's Benny Goodman with a great drum solo in that song, Sing, Sing, Sing. For all those cricketers out there, the followers, the next birthday is George Headley, West Indian cricket batsman. He was born in 1909, made it to 1983. Listen to this for a record. Cricket batsman, he played 22 tests. He made 2,190 runs at 60.83. Now, to make 60 in test, you have to be pretty good. He made 10 hundreds in the 22 tests. Born Jamaica. He must have played for Jamaica. He was born in Colon, Panama. But what a great average, 60 runs. The next person we're looking at played in the Texas Playboys. He is the swing fiddler. Johnny Gimbel. He was born in 1926. Made it to 2015. He was the American country music and western swing fiddler with Bob Wills and his Texas Playboys. He was born in Tyler, Texas. This is a track, San Antonio Rose, and there's some really good musicians in this band, and he's playing the fiddle. This is Johnny Gimbel.

That's San Antonio Rose. That's from 1944. Because Johnny Gimbel, the swing fiddler on that track, was born. The next person we look at is Clint Walker. We knew him as Cheyenne.

One of the westerns we used to watch in the early 60s? There was many. 1928, Pro Hart, born Kevin Charles Hart. He was an Australian painter and sculptor. Aboriginal land rights activist. He was born in Broken Hill. Died 2006 at 78. He did many paintings. There's many people around with... He did paintings on bark, on cardboard, and they're all very valuable. He was a great artist, very distinctive style. Pro Hart. Next person we're looking at, 1930, David Tunley. He was an Australian composer, educator, University of Western Australia, from 58 to 94. He was born in Sydney, Australia, made it 94. He composed many piano extracts, excerpts. The next person we're looking at is Lenny Davidson. He was the rock guitarist in the Dave Clark Five, Glad All Over. And it's at this moment we remember, when we talk about Dave Clark Five, remember Stewie Shaw. He would always play it on his shows on Friday nights here on Coast. For many years, he was a great fan of the Dave Clark Five. And his show used to be on at 8 till 10 Friday nights. And when we would arrive later on Friday nights, we would always see where he searched in the cart stack for a Dave Clark 5 number. But let us listen to Lenny Davidson playing guitar in Glad All Over.

Happy birthday, Lenny Davidson. He's turning 82 today. And the Dave Clark Five, they were one of the most successful bands

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They put it into real estate, so they're doing okay now. Next person we're looking at is Gladys Horton. She is an American pop singer. She was a singer in the Marvelettes. She was born in Gainesville. She made it to 66. She was born in Gainesville, Florida. And this is the Marvelettes doing Please, Mr. Postman. And she is one of the singers.

0: That number was released on August 21, 1961, and it's one of the best versions of Please Mr. Postman, the Marvelettes. It's 1:52. 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
0: Before the break, I played the Marvelettes with Please Mr. Postman, and I always get the Marvelettes and the Velvelettes mixed up. So I thought I'd play the Velvelettes to remember that. And they are playing Needle in a Haystack, which, of course, we know as one of the numbers the local band, the Twilights, did. And way back in the 60s, this is Needle in a Haystack by the Velvelettes.

Needle in a Haystack, the Velvets. You're listening to 88.7 Adelaide's Coast FM. Also to another cricketer, 1949. Cricketer Bob Willis, English cricket fast bowler and captain. He played 90 tests, 325 wickets, 64 one days. Surrey, MCC, Warwickshire, Ads, Northern Transfer. He was born in Sunderland, County Durham, England. Died 2019. And we have a special memory of Bob Willis because his ashes were scattered in an Adelaide vineyard in the Southern Vales on the 7th of February 2020, a year after he died. And from memory, I think, I'm sure he walked out one day to face a test bowler at a test match, and he got halfway out and realised he had forgot his bat. He was just walking out. But I think the batsman walking off handed him his bat. So he was a bowler, so you don't place too much emphasis on the bowler making a lot of runs. But he was very popular, Bob Willis, very competitive. Don't have his average. Moving on, we go to Meredith McRae. She's born 1945. She was an American actress and talk show host. She was born in Houston, Texas. Died 55 years later. She crammed quite a lot in her 55 years. And here's a couple of theme songs we know from shows that she was in. You'll certainly know them. The Petticoat Junction and My Three Sons.

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1: Petticoat Junction.
2: We're remembering Meredith McRae. She was born 1945 in Petticoat Junction from 66 to 70. She was Billy Joe. And I gather she would have been one of the three ladies on the Waters Hour. Do you feel like a drink of water? No, I think I'll pass on that one. And then she went to My Three Sons from 64 to 66, and she was Sally in My Three Sons.

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My three sons, happy birthday, or happy anniversary, Meredith McRae. Now we'll look at a Swedish pop singer, Marie Fredriksson. She was born 1958. She is the singer in Must Have Been Love. She was born in Oslo, Sweden. She made it to 2019, so she's 71. This is her singing Must Have Been Love, Roxette.

It Must Have Been Love. It's from the film Pretty Woman, 1987. Marie Fredriksson. Next person we're looking at is ...1955, Nicky Topper Head-On. English drummer. He was with The Clash from 1977 to 82. He was born in Bromley, England, and he played on this big hit.

Rock the Casbah by Clash. Their drummer, Nicky Head-On, Nicky Topper Head-On, is having a birthday today. He's 71. The next person we're looking at is Ted McGinley. He was an American actor. He was on Love Boat and also in Dynasty. He was born in Newport Beach, California in 1958, so that makes him 68. And here's the distinctive theme song that we know well.

Love Boat, Ted McGinley, one of the actors, born 1958 in Newport Beach. Brings back great memories, doesn't it? The next person we're looking at is Stephen Duffy, who's an English rock singer, songwriter and musician. He was with Lilac Tone. He does a big solo with Sugar High. And he is in Duran Duran from 78 to 79. He was born in Alum Rock, England. Duran Duran, Girls on Film. Happy birthday, Stephen.

0: Girls on Film, Duran Duran. That's for singer-songwriter and musician Stephen Duffy. 66 today. The next person we look at is a comedian. Well known, he toured here, he was in Adelaide about only maybe a year ago, remember? His name, Harry Enfield. English comedian and actor. He was Dermot in Men Behaving Badly, Saturday Night Live. He's born in Horsham, England. He has a very distinct style of comedy. It's pointed. Let us have a bit of a laugh with Loads of Money, Engelsick, 2025. This is Harry Enfield, hammered it up. He's having his 65th birthday.
1: 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Loads of money.
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0: 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Ah, just loads of money.

Harry Enfield, Loads of Money. We're looking at Tom Morello, turning 62. American guitarist, he was with Audioslave. He was also with Rage Against the Machine, and he backs Bruce Springsteen. He was born in New York City. He is Killing in the Name, Rage Against the Machine. And then we'll go on to I'm on Fire, Bruce Springsteen.

The birthdays for the 30th of May. Quite an arrangement and quite a selection. We're looking at Deep Purple, Strange Kind of Woman.

0: Deep Purtle, strange kind of woman. Ian Gillan, his vocal gymnastics. How does he ever get that vocal with that guitar lead? Richie Blackmore on guitar, John Lord on keyboard, Roger Glover on bass, and Ian Pace on drums. What a sound. 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

0: Great show, guys. Great show. Great show, Mick.
1: Yeah, well, who set the fold back up? I couldn't hear a f***ing thing.
2: I'm not sure, Mick. I'll get onto it for you. No problems, mate.
1: All right. I'm going to have a drink.
2: Okay, Mick.
1: Good show, mate.
2: Oh, Keith, careful, mate. You okay?
3: Yeah, don't worry about it, man. Have you got any smokes?
2: Yeah, sure. Listen, Keith, we've got this guy from Adelaide Radio coming down to meet you. You still okay with it?
3: What is it, an interview?
2: No, no, he's just a fan. Remember, he wanted to meet you, and he's a family friend, and I said it would be okay and didn't think you'd mind.
3: Whatever, man. I don't give a f***.
2: All right, thanks, Keith. Oh, that'll be him now.
3: Can I get a filthy cowpoke over here? Vodka and lime juice with a dash of Drambuie. No ice.
4: G'day, Graham.
2: Hey, mate.
4: Hi, Peter. Sorry I'm a bit early.
2: No, that's all right. Come in, Cornsy. The boys are here.
4: Oh, great. I'm really excited to meet them because I've always been a fan of the Rolling Stones.
2: Oh, great. You brought your guitar with you.
4: Yes, I thought Keith and Ronnie might like to have a jam.
2: Oh,
4: f***ing hell.
2: Oh, Keith, are you okay, mate?
3: Yeah, I'm all right. I nearly spilt my bloody drink.
2: Keith, there's someone here I want you to meet. Keith Richards, Graham Corns from 5AA in Adelaide.
4: Hello, Keith. I'm very glad to meet you, man.
3: Holy shit. What happened to your face, man?
4: Oh, well...
3: So how long have you been going to AA, man?
4: No, I don't go to AA. I work at 5AA.
3: Hey, Mick, come and meet Graham Cork.
4: No, it's Graham Corns.
3: Hello, Mick Jagger.
4: Hello.
3: What happened to your face?
4: Nothing, Mick.
3: Do you want us to sign that guitar?
4: No, I thought that maybe Keith and Ronnie and I could...
3: Hey, Ronnie, come and meet Graham Porn.
4: No, Mick, it's not Graham Porn. It's Graham Corns.
5: Yeah, hi, man. Ron Wood. How are you?
4: Oh, good, thanks, Ron. I'm a great fan.
5: Mick, what happened to his face? I don't know. I think he might have been in a fire. Oh, poor guy.
3: Hey, Keith, come and have a jam with Graham. Oh, are you all right, Keith? Yeah, I'm fine.
4: Keith, I was wondering, when you play a G, do you use the three fingers like that, or do you bar across the third fret?
3: Depends on where I am in the song, man.
4: Right. Thanks a lot for seeing me today.
3: It's all right. We've done a lot of stuff for the Make-A-Wish Foundation, haven't we, Mick?
5: Yeah, we've done a lot, really. But we haven't done much with burns victims. We've done amputees.
3: Yeah.
5: And we've gone to hospitals.
3: Yeah.
5: But we,
4: No, it's not Make-A-Wish. I just want
3: to... Can I get a frothy toad over here?
4: Meet
3: you. It's champagne, vodka, vermouth and cognac in a tall glass and no f***ing ice.
6: Cornsy meets the Stones, one of Johnny Blake's... wonderful memories from Behind Closed Doors. That's from 2006, so it's 20 years old and it's still as funny as ever. When you go through the pubs every now and again, you hear people talking about that track. They like it and they always have a laugh. That followed Sanford Townsend Band, Smoke from a Distant Fire. Apparently, Blakey's going okay. They had one of the announcers say that he ran into him at a shop in the northern suburbs. He's doing okay. Here's a track, Faith No More, Easy.

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The lineup for the rest of the day at 3 a.m. Music Before Dawn. Jacques Cirillo takes over with his great selection of music. 6 a.m. Breakfast at Joy's Place with Joy Hales. And then at 9 a.m. to 12 to 2, we go outside with Chris Morris and Cole C. And you may ask, what it is? Well, the announcement is everybody is invited to the Ganilg Lacrosse Club's Alumni Day Gala this Saturday. Today, it's a real celebration of lacrosse in South Australia. 20 teams will be playing on the day from under 8s to men's and women's state league, a showcase of one of Australia's fastest growing sports. The main event will be at Ganilg versus Brighton. It's like South Australia's lacrosse showdown, not to be missed. This will be held at the Ganilg Lacrosse Club's playing grounds and club rooms at Barrett Reserve, Military Road, West Beach, opposite the West Beach Caravan Park from 9 a.m. to 2 p.m. Coast FM will be there broadcasting live with presenters Chris Morris and Cole C, chatting with special guests. Food and bar facilities will be available and entry is free for everyone. 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And a shout out for two lacrosse champs I've seen play at Brighton. Jenny Williams, she played what we referred to in Australian rules as the centre forward for the lacrosse team. I think that she was playing for South Australia against Victoria that day. And a champ from many years ago now, Vicky Edwards. She was a star with the lacrosse team at Brighton for many years. She was an exceptional player. So, lacrosse, it's from the American natives invented the game. And Australians still go over to America and play it. There's a professional team over there. So that's something to look forward to. Continue with the music. Australia's Dean Crywood. He was in a TV show for talent. And he brought out his album called Bar of Strangers. Some great tracks on it. And this one's Muscat Love. 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

0: Dean Crywood. It's 2:45 on the 30th of May. The temperature is 15. Believe it or not, it's gone up.
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Very young. It's Cat Stevens. He released that in 1974 with the album Buddha and the Chocolate Box. It's interesting because Cat Stevens lives in the Middle East and he lives right in the middle of the fighting. And some of the news during the week on the dispute going on in the Ukraine and the Middle East, one of the figures... Well, before I do that, there's a report from the UK. There's a water shortage in the UK. Thousands of homes are without water due to the heat wave. They're getting 30 degrees over there, which is very hot for them because they have a different humidity to us. But the figures on the Patriot missiles, at the moment there's 3,100 ordered for the Americans to make those missiles. They make about 600 a year usually. But not in 2026, they only made 276. So there's a big shortage of Patriot missiles, and they need them to fight down the incoming drones and cruise missiles, both in the Ukraine and in the Middle East. But the Ukraine, they send their copies on, or their versions on, to the Middle East to be used. But one of the interesting things that came up during the week was that raid on the school dormitory in Russia produced a bit of a swell of interest. They went to Putin and said, why aren't you destroying the Parliament House in Kiev? And his response was, it's empty. There's no one in there. And he said, if I use a Reshny rocket, that's $50 million, he says, it's pointless flattening a building with no one in there. So no one's hanging around, but life goes on. Continue with the music. Seals and Cross, Summer Breeze from 1972, from the album The Age of Aquarius.

Summer Breeze, Seals and Crossed. Sharon Shannon, Kevin Bottles. It means that my time behind the mic is drawing to an end. But before I go, I'll give a quick rundown of what happened in the sport last night. In the rugby, the Sharks, 28, defeated the Manly Seagulls, 22, a margin of 6 points to the Sharks. Bit of a surprise because Manly are affected by the interstate game, no doubt. In the A-League, we had the grand final last week. Auckland defeated Sydney 1-0. In the FIFA World Cup, stay tuned for plenty of action over there. And Iran, which was not invited by America to play in US of A, Mexico has offered to host them. So we'll be in a couple of weeks. We'll be sitting in front of our TVs watching all the games through the middle of the night. In the AFL last night, a miracle. It's the only way you can describe it. Carlton, 12-16, 88, defeated Geelong, 12-12, 84, margin of 4 points. And right at this moment, the Carlton supporters will be going to bed because they would have watched the replay after the game to make sure the result was as it is. 2 minutes to go. Carlton are in front. Geelong kicked a goal, put them in front. And then in the last dying seconds, a mark was taken in the goal square for Carlton, and they kicked the goal and they won. Not the usual result we expect from Carlton, but it is amazing how since they changed the coach, which begs the question, would they get these results with the same coach? Now, we look forward to the next game with Essendon because they have swapped their coach and they no doubt are hoping for the same result. And if you're available, Essendon are looking for a coach. Looking at the Dow Jones. The Dow Jones is up 200. So we can all go to work Monday and the Dow Jones going up continually is just absolutely amazing. How it ever does it is a mystery. Because the credit card debt in America is the highest it's ever been. 50% of the population live from pay packet to pay packet. And yet the market keeps going up. So this is Jim McInerney saying bye for now, and we've got the horse racing and the football. Plenty of great radio action, especially coming up at 3 o'clock with Jack. So until next week, God willing, or maybe during the week, maybe Thursday morning. See you then. Bye from Jim.

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1: Yes, well, currently outside under the veranda here in Glandore, it is 15 degrees. And on our Saturday, the 30th of May, we're expecting a maximum of 17 degrees with showers throughout the day. Apparently, 95% chance of showers. So that is going to happen. It's going to get pretty wet today, unfortunately. Unfortunately, if you're out and about anyway. And going on to our Sunday, after a minimum of 11, also a maximum of 17 and a shower or two. And a high chance of showers most likely through the morning tomorrow and onto Monday, which will be the 1st of June and the first day of winter. And that's looking like a showery day, windy and maximum 21 degrees as well. So expect a bit of rain and, yes, fair bit of moisture over the next few days. So make sure you've got your umbrellas, rain jackets, roof over your head, windows wound up in your car, whatever you need to do. Try and stay dry out there if you are out and about in it. And, yeah, there we go. Anyway, I'm Jack. I'm here for, what do we call this now? We call it Music Before Dawn. There we go, Music Before Dawn. That's from 3 a.m. until 6 a.m. I'll be with you for the next 3 hours to play some specially selected tracks. And I hope you enjoy some of the music coming up. And you can hear it all, obviously, on 88.7 on the FM dial. Or you might get us on the Community Radio Plus app or stream it live from our website. And, of course, I have to have a very big thank you to Mr. Jim McInerney for the last 3 hours of the Late Late Friday show. Jim's in every Friday night to start that at midnight and roll us through into our Saturday with 3 hours of sublime music, news, sport, weather. The man does it all. There's a lot of comedy in there and, and certainly some laundry tips as well. He's a man that never mixes his whites with his colours, that's for sure. So thanks very much, Jim. You can catch him again next week at the same time. And, what have I got for you? Well, actually, if you are interested, if you're awake, more to the point, if you are actually awake and you feel like you've got something to say, give me a call. I'm awake. I'm here in the studio on 8371 1000. So give me a buzz on the phone and we can chat about what's going on at this time of the morning and certainly any current affairs that you might like to talk about. I'm quite the doyen of current affairs. So what have we got going on? Music. That's what we're here for, some music. And what I've done for this morning's show is, you know, in this day and age, like everyone's had a record collection, perhaps they've had cassette tapes, I've had CDs, and obviously in this day and age we stream a lot of music, and streaming music is, yep, it's ubiquitous, obviously everyone does it, and it just lends itself to actually skipping ahead. Like you have a song playing and you just skip to the next one, skip to the next one, especially if you're doing like random playlists and stuff like that where the algorithms of the of those streaming services will just put up another song. And so you don't know really what's coming up, but you don't ever really finish a song. Well, you don't get that on radio, obviously. And that's why you do listen to radio, I'm sure, because you want to hear the song and you want to be surprised at what's coming up next. But what I've done is actually made a whole list of songs that I never, ever skip. Songs that come on, whether they're streaming or whether I'm actually playing them by CD or I have only a little bit of vinyl. But these songs, when these come up, I never skip them. I think that they deserve to be played all the way through, and I hope you agree with that as well. So I will get started now. This is starting off with Where Are We? I Am Alone With You, and this is the Sunny Boys with I'm Alone With You. 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

the bumper on high.

Yes, there we go. Three fantastic Australian artists there to kick us off on this show of No Skipping Songs. That was, of course, The Church with The Unguarded Moment, and that was their first radio hit, and it actually still ranks number 75 on Triple J's Hottest 100 Australian Songs of All Time because it is such a classic song. Before that was The Saints with their signature tune, I'm Stranded. And due to the strength of that signal, they actually ended up signing a three-album deal in the UK off of that back in 1976, so pretty good going for them. And to start the show, Alone With You by the Sunny Boys from back in 1981. And yes, I'm alone with you, you're alone with me, together, we're all alone, but we are alone together. So, yeah, that makes sense somewhere in my mind. Anyway, good morning, Jane. Good morning to you over in Edithburg. Very glad you could have me very glad you're there and listening this morning. So thanks very much, Jane. I appreciate the support. And I am sure this next song you have never, ever skipped through. That's for sure. You're on Adelaide's 88.7 Coast FM.

0: Yes, Adelaide's 88.7 Coast FM, and that was, of course, Neil Diamond. That was off of his second album. That was You Got To Me from back in 1967. And ironically, his first and second albums were actually never, ever released on CD. So if you've got a vinyl version of that, you're winning, because that would be very, very rare now indeed. Before that was Dire Straits with Romeo and Juliet, fantastic and classic sing-along song, that one. And to kick us off there was Bob Dylan with The Times. They are a-changing, and they certainly are. Changing all the time, unfortunately. Seems like whenever you are watching the news or anything comes up in the media, things are changing at a very rapid rate. But hang in there, because, look, that's what resilience is all about. Just hang on for the ride.
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Yes, Adelaide's 88.7 Coast FM, and that was the Manic Street Preachers with You Stole the Sun from My Heart. You certainly did, because before that was Nick Cave of the Bad Seeds. Love a bit of Nick Cave, fantastic career, incredible anthology. That was Do You Love Me from 1994 and their Let Love In album. And what have we got next? Next is a tremendous Smashing Pumpkins song. Now, this is off of their album Melancholy and the Infinite Sadness, and this is one of the album tracks that I'm pretty confident wasn't actually ever released as a single, but definitely something you should not ever skip through.

0: Yes, Adelaide's at 8.7 Coast FM, and the time is 4:09 on your Saturday morning. What are you doing up at this time of the morning? If you're available, give me a call. 8371-1000 is the number. We can discuss why we are up at this ungodly hour. And what do we hear? We just heard Dinosaur Jr. with their fabulous song Get Me from back in 1993 and their Where You Been album. And before that was the Smashing Pumpkins with their song Galapagos, which is off of their 1995 album Melancholy, and The Infinite Sadness, a fabulous double album that was. Well, what have we got? We've got some messages to play, and then we'll come back with some more music straight after that. Stick around. 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

Yes, Adelaide's at 8.7 Coast FM. It is 3 minutes past four on your Saturday morning, and as we have turned the first hour of the show, this is Music Before Dawn with Jack, and I'm here until 6 o'clock in the morning. And we just heard Blur with There's No Other Way from back in 1991 and their debut album, Leisure. And interestingly enough, that song, Kurt Cobain, now since long gone, but Kurt Cobain of the Nirvana Infamy, he said that was his favourite British song of 1991. So there you go. It was very popular and a great track. And before we turned over the hour, before that we had Beck with Beer Can from back in 94, and lots of layers of sounds there and a lot of bizarre samples, but Beck is a bit of a genius, and that was a great track of his back in the mid-90s. And before that one, was that the first song of that three? That was Jesus and Mary Chain with Far Gone and Out. And I always play that because whenever I play a Dinosaur Jr. song, I've always got to play a Jesus and Mary Chain song as well. There we go. So, look, it is 15 degrees still outside at the moment. And as I said, we've got a couple more hours of great music to play, and music that I've chosen primarily because all of these tracks I feel you should never, ever skip through. I said before at the start of the show that with all the streaming services that people have these days, it's very, very easy just to skip ahead and you never finish a song and you just go to the next one and go to the next one. And, you know, you might listen to a very short amount of songs. So I'm sure there are some statistics on that in some algorithm somewhere, but I've decided, and I thought, these songs that I'm playing this morning, they are all stuff that you should never ever skip through. Not that you could do that on radio anyway, but I think it's a great way to appreciate a song and the artists that play them and get them involved. Now, this next track you are going to absolutely love. Got a couple of mellow songs now, and this first one, Yusuf Nandua and Nina Cherry. This is classic. This is 7 seconds.

0: Yeah, Adelaide's 88.7 Coast FM, and that, of course, was Ice House with Crazy from their 1987 album Man of Colours, and that's really good of them. Ice House were inducted into the ARIA Hall of Fame in 2006, and a very worthwhile inductee, I'm sure, because they've had an incredible career, and Ivor Davies, as the front man there, has done some amazing things in music over the years. Before that, another amazing man in Australian music, Ed Cooper, with The Way I Made You Feel. And I remember hearing that for the first time in 1991 and just thinking, what an incredible song. And I've followed him ever since and went back through his back catalogue, and that's how I ended up finding The Saints and everything as well. It's just sensational. So Ed Cooper is an absolute magician of a man. And to kick us off was the absolutely beautiful and amazing song 7 Seconds by Yasuo Nandour and Naina Cherry. So, yeah, I hope you enjoyed those tracks. And, yeah, I'm sure you didn't skip through them because they're on radio, but if you ever hear them anywhere else, you should certainly not skip through any of those. Now, we'll play some messages and we'll come back with some more music straight after that. It is 19 minutes past four.
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Yes, absolutely. I want to live with you till I die. Well, I want to live on the radio anyway until I die. That'll be good. This satellite's 88.7 Coast FM, and that was Rat Cat with their second number one single in Australia. That was Don't Go Now. And before that was Martin Plaza. Fantastic. Martin Plaza from Mental as Anything with his cover of Concrete and Clay. And that was a huge hit in Australia for him back in 1986. Now, I have got a song to play now, which I don't think you should skip through, obviously, but it does have some swear words in it. It is actually quite sweary indeed. So if the kids are up, please cover their ears. If you are offended by bad language, please just turn it down for the next, 2.5 minutes. But yeah, I quite like this song. I think it's quite amusing. And it was a regional final in Triple J's Unearthed Search in 1998. This is The Tenants with You Shit Me to Tears.

Yes, Adelaide's at 8.7 Coast FM, and I'm pretty sure we have never played that before on this radio station, and it may be a while before you hear it again. So sorry about the swearing, but yeah, great song by The Tenants back in 1998. So I hope you enjoyed that little journey there into a little bit of swearing. And as I said, look, I don't usually play songs with swearing in it, but I thought that one was quite nice. Anyway, we will continue on. It is 4:30 in the morning. That's right, 4:30 on your Saturday morning. The temperature's 14 degrees outside, and we now have Oasis with Live Forever.

Yeah, Satellite's 88.7 Coast FM, and how nice is that? That was Radiohead with Creep, which was their debut single from their debut album, and it started an incredible journey for the band and one of the most recognised and well-known bands out of the UK. So, yeah, lovely, lovely song, that one. And before that was Oasis, unmistakably an undeniable sound, Oasis, and that was their first single to actually get into the top 10 in the UK. So there you go, Live Forever. And they obviously reformed recently. Had a lot of troubles with the Gallagher brothers there in the band, not being too friendly with each other, but eventually managed to reform and had a big world tour, I think, through last year mainly. So here we are. What is it? 4:39 in the morning on Adelaide's 88.7 Coast FM. We're going to continue on with some more music, and this is an absolute cracker, this one. 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

0: Yes, there we go. He kinda, shoulda, sorta, woulda loved her if he could've. That was the Lemonheads with Confetti. And that was back on their 1992 album, It's a Shame About Ray. Fantastic song. And, yeah, great little sing-along, that one. Before that was XTC with Dear God. Yeah, interesting song, that one. Very, very cool, I thought. But it certainly provoked a lot of violent reactions back in the day and received a lot of hate mail for the band. But they pushed through and certainly made a lot of good music, the XTC did. And look, we'll play some messages for the moment and then we'll come back with a lot more great music straight after that, because you're on Adelaide's at 8.7 Coast FM.
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0: Yes, right here, right now. Where else would you rather want to be? Because we are dragging you towards dawn with as much enthusiasm as asking your teenager to clean their bedroom. And we are on Adelaide's 88.7 Coast FM. And, of course, that was Jesus Jones with their classic Right Here, Right Now. And before that, we had Died Pretty, fabulous Queensland band, Died Pretty with God Bless from their 1991 album Doughboy Hollow. And to kick us off on that little triplet was U2. Everyone should recognise that one. That was U2 with Desire. And that was their first number one song in Australia. So that's pretty good going for them. Plenty of other hits that they've had over the years and a huge career they've had. But yeah, that was their first number one in Australia for them. So good going. Now, what are we doing? It's just a minute to five. There we are. So we are rapidly heading into our third and final hour of Music Before Dawn. We're with Jack, and you're on Adelaide's 88.7 Coast FM. Stick with us.
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Indeedy doody, make sure you make a little birdhouse in your community radio soul of Adelaide's 88.7 Coast FM. That was They Might Be Giants with Birdhouse in Your Soul from their 1989 album Flood. And before that we had Grantley Buffalo with Fuzzy from their debut album titled Fuzzy. That was a title track. And to kick us off there and take us over the 5 o'clock hour, there was that was UMI, of course. UMI took us over the hour. That was Damage from 2000 and their album Dressed Me Slowly. And what is it now? Yes, it is 11 minutes past 5 in the morning. You're on Adelaide's 88.7 Coast FM. I'm Jack. I'll be with you all the way through until 6 o'clock this morning for the Music Before Dawn program, as we are. And I'm playing a variety of lovely, lovely songs, which I consider you should never, ever skip through. That whole thing of now that we stream music from sources all over the place, it just makes it too easy to skip through songs and to just move ahead and not listen to an entire song. But these songs that I've chosen for this morning are all very much songs that you should pay attention to and listen all the way through and give them the due respect that they deserve. And we're going to continue on now with the Stone Roses and I Want to Be Adored.

0: There we go. Adelaide's at 8.7 Coast FM. It's just gone 20 past 5 in the morning. And that little trio there of fabulousness started with the Stone Roses and I Want to Be Adored. And then we went on to Nirvana doing Lake of Fire, which was actually a Meat Puppets song, but they did that Lake of Fire version on their MTV Unplugged album in 1993. And we finished off there with the Pixies and Monkey Gone to Heaven. And we haven't quite gone to heaven just yet. We've got some messages to play and we've got a ton more music to go straight after that.
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Sensational song, that one. And before that was Powderfinger with These Days. And that was never released as a single, but despite that, it actually made number one on Triple J's Hottest 100 back in 1999. So there you go. Great song for the finger back then. Well, bit of a shout out. Jeff in the UK. Jeff is with the Mountain People, or with Dave Mountain anyway. It's Mountain's birthday, and they're in Poole in the UK at the moment and listening in, so very happy to hear that they are. And, Jeff, you'd be very happy to know that your wife has just described you to me as a Labrador that can cook. So I don't know if that's a good thing or a bad thing, but well done. At least your culinary skills are appreciated by those close to you, and maybe your affection as well. So, excellent. Glad you're in there, Jeff. And nobody panic, because Joy has joined the building and she is in the house. So I'm very excited to see her here, because that means she's ready to start her breakfast at Joy's place at 6 o'clock this morning. And I'll only have about half an hour to go, and she will take over and take you through a sublime breakfast at that point. But until then, we've got a bit more music to play. So, in appreciation of Jeff and Dave over there in Poole in the UK, they are certainly common people to me, and they're common people everywhere else.

0: Oh, absolutely. Of course, this is the best thing, and that's because you're on Adelaide's 88.7 Coast FM, and that, of course, was Boom Crash Opera with The Best Thing from their appropriately titled album, These Here Are Crazy Times. I guess you could say that in pretty much any year of any decade, because every year seems to be a bit mental. Before that was Pulp with Common People, and that was voted by Rolling Stone magazine readers as the greatest Britpop song of all time, and certainly a song very worthy of listening all the way through. And that's what I've done this morning, is just play tracks that are very much unskippable, tracks that you should never skip through, and you should pay homage to the brilliance of the artists that wrote them and performed them, because they are all terrific, terrific tracks. Well, we're going to play some sponsors' messages right now, and then I've got a few more bits of music to play before we finish up and head on to Joy's Place for breakfast.
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Yeah, Satellite's 88.7 Coast FM, and that was a fabulous, fabulous cover version of Bob Dylan's original, Tangled Up in Blue, originally done by Bob back in 1975, and the Whitlams covered that. Now, there's been many cover versions of Tangled Up in Blue, but this Whitlams version is just sensational. So I hope you enjoyed that one. As we reach forward, it's like nearly 5 minutes to six in the morning. Before that was In Excess with Beautiful Girl. Lovely, lovely song by them back in 1993. And actually written by their keyboardist, Andrew Farris. He wrote it after the birth of his daughter. So lovely track, that one as well. And that's what I've done this morning. Just a whole bunch of lovely tracks. All from 3 a.m. this morning. I've played songs that you should never skip through when you are listening to them, because they all deserve to be listened to in their entirety, because they are all sensational. So I hope you've enjoyed that little journey with me as well. A massive thanks to everyone that has called up or messaged in to let me know that they've been enjoying the music and the show. Thank you very much for your support of community radio. We really appreciate it here at Adelaide's 88.7 Coast FM. And I'm going to get ready to hand over to Joy. Joy is in the house for breakfast at Joy's place this morning. She has got the kettle on, of course, and the toaster. I think everyone makes that statement, don't they, Joy? Every time they hand over to you, they talk about you getting breakfast ready. But she's got the best poached eggs I've ever seen. So thank you very much, Joy. Appreciate it. I'll be back at some point in the near to not too distant future and doing another fill-in for you. So I look forward to catching up with her then. And I'm going to finish off with a lovely song by Richard Pleasance. He was one of the founding members of Boom Crash Opera. And this is a solo effort of his back in 1991. This is called Don't Cry. And as usual, I'll see you when I'm looking at you. Bye for now.

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1: Hello, I'm Sarah Warmby. The property industry claims Labor's tax changes will lead to less supply, higher rents and fewer jobs. Our federal politics editor, Michael Packie.
2: The backlash against the Albanese government's tax changes continues, with Master Builders, the Property Council and Real Estate Institute releasing a joint statement claiming that reining in capital gains and negative gearing will do little to lift housing supply and could see rents increase by $9 a week. Danita Warne from Master Builders is urging Labor to go back to the drawing board.
3: We want to see everyone accommodated. This does not do that.
2: Senior Minister Mark Butler has told Seven the findings are skewed and don't reflect reality.
4: We'll back the officials in Treasury who are employed by the public to do this modelling.
2: But the government's own head of Treasury admits the changes won't improve supply and are really designed to raise revenue. Michael Packie, Canberra.
1: Former Prime Minister Tony Abbott has been elected unopposed as the new federal president of the Liberal Party. He takes on the position in a voluntary capacity. Speaking to supporters in Melbourne, Mr. Abbott says the Liberals need to work hard to get back into a competitive position.
5: Our economy is stagnating. Our society is fragmenting. There is a kind of spiritual malaise. We don't believe in ourselves anymore. And the current government is utterly incapable of addressing any of these problems.
1: Multiple arrests have been made in one of Brisbane's largest inner city parks set for construction. Georgia Kondek has the story.
6: Victoria Park is the site elected for the big stadium build for the 2032 Olympic and Paralympic Games. But it's been met with masses of protests from Indigenous groups claiming the land has significant cultural value. Groups have been camping out in the park for months in a tent embassy. Police were brought in to ask protesters to move before being forcibly removed. One group is believed to have left the park peacefully, but another larger group refused, causing chaos. Fences are expected to go up with construction set to begin on Monday, but some protesters say they won't be leaving. Georgia Kondek, Brisbane.
1: Police have charged an inmate following a manhunt in the New South Wales Central West. The 33-year-old is accused of escaping a correctional facility while on work detail. The man was located 3 hours later in the backyard of a home in Bathurst. And Perth is bracing for wild weather this weekend, with damaging winds and heavy rain forecast to lash the metro area. A strong cold front is approaching the southern part of WA. The Bureau of Meteorology's Jessica Lingard has told the ABC the most severe weather is expected late on Sunday.
7: Gusts in excess of 90 kilometres an hour and potentially for some heavy rainfall as well. If you're a coastal person, you may just want to take care this weekend. These strong winds are going to be bringing up some really dangerous coastal conditions, potentially some beach erosion, some flooding of coastal areas.
1: This is Air News. After a wobbly second half, Cronulla has held on for a 28-22 win over the Sea Eagles in their NRL Round 13 clash at Endeavour Field. Alan Baskin reports.
8: The Sharks' Will Kennedy has told Channel 9 the game took a lot out of them.
9: Yeah, I think we felt a bit fatigued towards the end and we just had to keep turning up. And I thought those young boys, they made those big efforts, they pay big in the game, so it's good.
8: This afternoon, it's the Knights against the Eels and West Tigers against the Bulldogs. Then tonight, the Storm take on the Roosters. Alan Baskin, Air Sport.
1: In the AFL, Patrick Cripps took a towering mark and kicked the match-winning goal as Carlton continued their remarkable revival under interim coach Josh Fraser with a stunning 4-point upset of Geelong. The final score 12-16-88 to 12-12-84. Fraser, full of praise for Cripps.
10: I mean, he's such high character and he always got confidence he'll take his moment when it presents, but I've said this previously too, I think the most pleasing part about Cripper is how he's making others around him better, and maybe that's taking a bit of pressure off his shoulders as well.
1: Wins to the Crusaders and Reds in the Super Rugby. And in the tennis, Alex de Minaur has gone down to Jakub Mencik in the third round at the French Open. It's the first time the Czech has beaten the Australian in their six meetings. Australian Independent Radio News.
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11: Good morning, and the weather for today, maximum 17 and showers. Very high chance of showers, becoming less likely in the evening. Norlunga and Elizabeth Adelaide all reaching 17 perhaps, and Mount Barker, 15 for you boys. Sunday the 31st of May, minimum 12, maximum 17, Cheryl, to Monday the 1st of June, minimum 11, maximum 21, and showers 6.05 on Adelaide's Coast FM 88.7, and it's the 30th of May, 2 days officially before winter, but it's here already, I believe. 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Thank you, Jacques. What a wonderful show, as usual. But it's such a gentle soul, but the music is so, so lovely. And he puts it together so well too, doesn't he? Welcome to Joy's Place for Breakfast. I thought I'd go a bit differently that day. No, there's no poached eggs unless you bring me some. But we will have Keith Harrison in before the 7 o'clock news to practice the news and have perhaps a final practice before he steps out on his own, practicing during the early hours. And without another word, let's get on with Jude. And yes, good morning to you. Hope you're well. If not, snuggle down, because it's 14 in Adelaide. Not freezing cold, but still warm and cold enough to have those socks or slippies on.

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0: Oh, yes, Johnny Young was on fire that year because he had 1966, number one with Step Back and with Carolyn. If you recognise the vocal harmonies and the 12-string Rickenbacker guitar jangle, yes, it was the Byrds with the Bells of Rhymney, and that was on the debut album, Mr. Tambourine Man. Now, wait until the second hour, perhaps within the second half of the second hour, because there's another version I've found of Bob Dylan's Mr. Tambourine Man, and it's not really another version, and Roger McGuinn and David Crosby are in it, but Bob is too, and yeah, it's quite a beauty. However, we also had from the Australian group Cheetah, peaked in 1978 in Australia in 10 with their band Walking in the Rain, and their band was on the scene, social scene or musical scene, from 76 to 80. Four. We began with Stay With Me Till Morning, Jude Zirk. She was managed by her father, obviously. He had a couple of world name people that he managed also in his spare time, Andrew Lloyd Webber and Tim Rice. So I guess she was brought up and around the music scene. How are you today on Adelaide's Coast FM 88.7? What are you having for brekkie? Hope you're enjoying it if you're up to it already. But you know what Perry Como says? Well, let's hope we can catch some now and then.
1: 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Never let it fade away.

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1: 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I like listening to the rockabilly, the blues, and I like the Rolling Stones and the Angels. 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

0: Oh, those little bitty tears, they let you down sometimes, don't they? Thanks a lot for your lives. We also had Gian with Wait from her 1989 self-titled album, The Seekers, written by Tom Springfield, an international hit for them in 1965, and Catch a Falling Star from Perry Como, would you believe, back in 1957. 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

Good morning. My name's Keith Harrison. I'm sitting in on a bit of training with breakfast at Joy's place. Thank you, Joy, for letting me in. Let's get on with some music.

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1: Hello, I'm Sarah Womby. The Greens say the federal government can't take their support for granted as the government seeks to legislate its tax changes. A three-week inquiry is underway examining the government's push to rein in capital gains and negative gearing concessions. The opposition won't back the legislation, meaning Labor needs the minor party to get it through. But Greens Senator David Shoebridge argues the proposal does little to help renters.
2: We're making the argument on behalf of millions and millions of Australians who are renters, don't have any toehold in the property market, and who look at a budget retaining all the tax concessions from those people who already have property and then pulling the ladder up behind them.
1: Australia's Governor General is visiting our Pacific neighbours. Sam Mostyn is making official trips to Samoa and Tuvalu. She says the visits will strengthen and celebrate our important Pacific partnerships. Former rugby league star Gary Sullivan will face court over one of Australia's most infamous cold cases after being arrested on the Gold Coast. Georgina Winter has the details.
3: Once a Newtown Jets staple, the now 78-year-old Sullivan is believed to be the alleged architect of Melbourne's 1994 Armagard heist, where he fled a Melbourne shopping centre with bags of cash and left three people injured. A joint police operation uncovered fresh evidence this week, leading to Sullivan's arrest and a Southport magistrate approving his extradition to Victoria. He now faces multiple charges and the rest of his life behind bars. Georgina Winter reporting.
1: Sullivan is due in court in Melbourne on Monday. The RSPCA is reminding pet owners they have services available to help people in domestic violence situations. More than 160 pets and their owners have reached out to the organisation in the past year for emergency boarding and care. General Manager Troy Davies says pets in crisis is an important program.
4: Some of the causal factors of people staying in bad relationships include, concerns around their pets. Pets are our family, of course, and many people would rather remain in danger than be separated from an animal that they love. So this program gives victim survivors that peace of mind.
1: Overseas now, and US President Donald Trump says he's set to make a final determination with Iran over a deal that may end the conflict in the Middle East and set off new rounds of nuclear talks. Mitch McCann has the latest.
5: President Trump took to Truth Social on Friday, where he discussed a number of requirements for any deal with Iran after days of media reports suggesting that an agreement was imminent. Mr. Trump wrote that Iran must agree it will never have a nuclear weapon, the Strait of Hormuz must reopen immediately, and that all mines must be removed from the water. He went on to say that the US would unearth enriched nuclear material and then destroy it, and that no money would be exchanged. And he added that a number of less important items had been agreed upon. The president signed off by saying he was meeting in the Situation Room to make a final determination. Mitch McCann, New York.
1: And briefly, a Blue Origin rocket has exploded on the launch pad during an engine firing test in Florida. This is Air News. An upset in the AFL with Carlton coming from behind to hang on for a win over Geelong in their round 12 match at the MCG. Alan Baskin has the details.
6: The Blues finished 4 points in front, winning 88-44. Carlton's Sam Walsh has told Fox Sports they've just been trying to enjoy the way they play their footy.
7: What we say, we're trying to nail the fundamentals of the game. Like, you can try and play any system you want, but even just heads on in the first quarter, if you're sharp with your skills, like, it's bloody hard to stop.
6: The second-ranked Swans take on the 17th-placed Richmond in the first of three games today. Alan Baskin, Air Sport.
1: In rugby league, the Sharks have triumphed over the Sea Eagles 28-22, but it was a blow for Cronulla and New South Wales, with Sharks co-captain Blake Brayley facing a stint on the sidelines with a suspected broken arm days after his Origin debut. Cronulla coach Craig Fitzgibbon says it's a devastating outcome.
8: 5 minutes after Wednesday night, he texts me to say, "Mate, I'm sweet, I want to play." Like, that's the sort of guy he is. Like, he loves the club, and it's, it hurts. But also, It's still an opportunity for some other people.
1: To Super Rugby, the Crusaders have smashed the Hurricanes 47-14. In the other game, the Queensland Reds too good for Fiji 45-24. And in cycling, Seb Kuss has won stage 19 of the Giro d'Italia. Australian Independent Radio News.
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9: Weather for Adelaide today is a maximum of 17 degrees and a very high chance of showers. Becoming less likely this evening, winds westerly 20 to 30 kilometres, tending southwesterly in the evening. Tomorrow, Sunday, partly cloudy, a medium chance of showers. Winds west to southwesterly 15 to 25 kilometres, becoming light in the early afternoon. How accurate is all of that? And then on Monday, we've got a maximum of 21.

0: What a shame, Cat Stevens. You're in an awful way, but it is Saturday night. Thanks so much for that. Before that, we had the sports with Who Listens to the Radio? I know who does. You do, and I do. Leading off, we had The Corrs with Runaway. They were a hugely talented, popular Irish family group several years ago. Big shout out to Larry and Chris, and to Fred as well, my mate Fred.
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0: You're with Keith. I'm on breakfast at Joy's Place. Thank you, Joy, for letting me in on your program. I reckon this might be my fourth week. Thanks for helping me with my training. Give us a call on 8371 1000 and a big shout out to Larry and Chris and to Fred.

0: Good on you, Slim Dusty, with that mighty song about the Indian Pacific train that crosses our continent between Sydney and Perth, Perth and Sydney. And our Australian country music songstress, Casey Chambers, with her unique voice, singing Cry Like a Baby. Then Elvis sang Oliver's Army. Elvis Costello, that is. My name's Keith Harrison. I've been sitting in for the last half hour. Thank you very much to Joy for allowing me that. And are you ready to swap seats back onto the bridge of the Starship Enterprise? Thanks, Joy.
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0: Donna Summer with the epic from Richard Harris, of course, MacArthur Park, but hers was a disco version and certainly was different. 7:37 on Adelaide's Coast FM 88.7. You're having breakfast at Joy's Place and with Keith. Hey, didn't he do a great job for the between 10 to 7 and 7:30 today? I tell you what, he will be running the show very soon. Thank you very much, Keith, for your input. And, yes, he's staying for breakfast for a little bit longer. Why not? He could do some dishes, by the way. And he's good at that, he just told me. And he's good at, I think, by looking at him, that Deb's got him cooking very well at home. He can probably cook anything. What about poached eggs? Yes?
1: Amateur.
0: Amateur. Oh, well, hey, we're all amateurs in some way or not the other. Okay, yes, 14 degrees. And thank you so much for being sponsored by Marion Glass, My Breakfast at Joy's Place. Give Bernie a ring on 0411 641 554 or find him on windowrepairsadelaide.com.au. Chrissie Hynde coming up with a Bob Dylan song.

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And happy birthday if it's your birthday on the 30th of May. I hope you have a really good day. There are no members having a birthday today, but if you would like your birthday read out, please ring us 8371 5887 during office hours, and we'll be more than happy to sign you up and to become a member of Adelaide's Coast FM, of course, 88.7, and you will have your birthday read out. Now, before, when Larry rang to say hello to Keith and to myself, he told me a little story about Perry and Elvis, because I'm going to play an Elvis song in a minute, an Elvis song written by Bob Dylan, actually. And he said that when in the very early days, Elvis would go into the recording studio and want to work for hours and hours and practice. Well, we know what practice does, just ask Keith. And so this guy said to him, why can't you be more like Perry? Now, Perry had been around the around the block a few times. He just comes in with a couple of violins and a piece of music, and Elvis said, I need the practice. And when he left, a little bit later, the spokesperson for the recording studio said, oh, Perry will be around when he's gone. And Elvis didn't.

0: Oh, sweet pea. Oh, Tommy Rowe, just talking to Keith about what he remembered from when he was about 14. He said, Creedence, I like Tommy Rowe. I used to go around singing and I had all the movements and all that sort of stuff. But, yes. We had Elvis just before. And we're going to come up with a version of Mr. Tambourine Man. Well, it's not a new version at all because Roger McGuinn and David Crosby begin by singing it, but it was from one of the anniversary concerts, tribute to Roy Orbison, I think. And we had, after the first few stanzas or verses, I've got to remember I'm not an English teacher anymore, we had Bob Dylan come in. So apart from the noise in the background, Bob Lindo is going to give me all the music for this. And by the way, hello, I'm glad you love that that song, that Bob loved Dylan, both, well, Larry says that too. And another story another time. But yes, you're listening, so you can give me all the tribute concerts that you've got on CD.
1: Well, this song was our first single. It's called Mr. Tambourine Man.

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1: Hello, I'm Sarah Womby. The Greens say the federal government can't take their support for granted as the government seeks to legislate its tax changes. A three-week inquiry is underway examining the government's push to rein in capital gains and negative gearing concessions. The opposition won't back the legislation, meaning Labor needs the minor party to get it through. But Greens Senator David Shoebridge argues the proposal does little to help renters.
2: We're making the argument on behalf of millions and millions of Australians who are renters, don't have any toehold in the property market, and who look at a budget retaining all the tax concessions from those people who already have property and then pulling the ladder up behind them.
1: Australia's Governor General is visiting our Pacific neighbours. Sam Mostyn is making official trips to Samoa and Tuvalu. She says the visits will strengthen and celebrate our important Pacific partnerships. Former rugby league star Gary Sullivan will face court over one of Australia's most infamous cold cases after being arrested on the Gold Coast. Georgina Winter has the details.
3: Once a Newtown Jets staple, the now 78-year-old Sullivan is believed to be the alleged architect of Melbourne's 1994 Armaguard heist, where he fled a Melbourne shopping centre with bags of cash and left three people injured. A joint police operation uncovered fresh evidence this week, leading to Sullivan's arrest and a Southport magistrate approving his extradition to Victoria. He now faces multiple charges and the rest of his life behind bars. Georgina Winter reporting.
1: Sullivan is due in court in Melbourne on Monday. The RSPCA is reminding pet owners they have services available to help people in domestic violence situations. More than 160 pets and their owners have reached out to the organisation in the past year for emergency boarding and care. General Manager Troy Davies says pets in crisis is an important program.
4: Some of the causal factors of people staying in bad relationships include, concerns around their pets. Pets are our family, of course, and many people would rather remain in danger than be separated from an animal that they love. So this program gives victim survivors that peace of mind.
1: Overseas now, and US President Donald Trump says he's set to make a final determination with Iran over a deal that may end the conflict in the Middle East and set off new rounds of nuclear talks. Mitch McCann has the latest.
5: President Trump took to Truth Social on Friday, where he discussed a number of requirements for any deal with Iran after days of media reports suggesting that an agreement was imminent. Mr. Trump wrote that Iran must agree it will never have a nuclear weapon, the Strait of Hormuz must reopen immediately, and that all mines must be removed from the water. He went on to say that the US would unearth enriched nuclear material and then destroy it, and that no money would be exchanged. And he added that a number of less important items had been agreed upon. The president signed off by saying he was meeting in the Situation Room to make a final determination. Mitch McCann, New York.
1: And briefly, a Blue Origin rocket has exploded on the launch pad during an engine firing test in Florida. This is Air News. An upset in the AFL with Carlton coming from behind to hang on for a win over Geelong in their round 12 match at the MCG. Alan Baskin has the details.
6: The Blues finished 4 points in front, winning 88-44. Carlton's Sam Walsh has told Fox Sports they've just been trying to enjoy the way they play their footy.
7: What we say, we're trying to nail the fundamentals of the game. Like, you can try and play any system you want, but even just into on in the first quarter, if you're sharp with your skills, like, it's bloody hard to stop.
6: The second-ranked Swans take on the 17th-placed Richmond in the first of three games today. Alan Baskin, Air Sport.
1: In rugby league, the Sharks have triumphed over the Sea Eagles 28-22, but it was a blow for Cronulla and New South Wales, with Sharks co-captain Blake Brayley facing a stint on the sidelines with a suspected broken arm days after his Origin debut. Cronulla coach Craig Fitzgibbon says it's a devastating outcome.
8: 5 minutes after Wednesday night, he texts me to say, "Mate, I'm sweet, I want to play." Like, that's the sort of guy he is. Like, he loves the club and... It's, it hurts. But also, It's still an opportunity for some other people.
1: To Super Rugby, the Crusaders have smashed the Hurricanes 47-14. In the other game, the Queensland Reds too good for Fiji 45-24. And in cycling, Seb Kuss won stage 19 of the Giro d'Italia. Australian Independent Radio News.
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9: And good morning to the 8 o'clock as if you've just surfaced. Maximum 17 today, 14 in Adelaide at the moment. Showers, very high chance of showers. Sunday, 31st of May, minimum 12, maximum 17. Monday, the 1st of June, and yes, first of day of winter, minimum 11, max 21, would you believe? Good morning, and good morning to you, Keith. How are you this morning?
10: Oh, well, thanks, Joy. Early start, but the best part of the day is early.
9: Yes, Keith Harrison has been helping me out between 7 and 7:30. He's one of our newest trainees, and as I said, he'll be taking over very soon with his own show with that lovely baritone voice. Tell us just a little bit about the course, very briefly, because I've got to go into my hat trick, of course.
10: Yeah, it's several weeks, and it's held on a Tuesday evening. I found it very good. I did it along with my good mate David Lias, who's leaps and bounds ahead of me. Good presenters, lots to learn. There's media law, there's codes of conduct and things like that. And then it gets into the studio. That's where the real learning is. So I'm very grateful to Joy, to Paul, Dave, Rooster, Brenton, all of those who've helped me with all of this. And I appreciate the phone calls we've had this morning. Thank you, everyone. And as I said to Fred, look, don't just praise us, send money.
9: Yes, because whatever they say, volunteers do it out of love, but we love it. But, yep, 0 times 100 is still zero. However, let's get to our hat trick. Thank you, Keith. 8:08, and my hat trick today, the Deltones. Would you believe, back in the, galaxy far, far away, Australian rock group. They began in 58, and in the beginning were more a doo-wop, but they had the harmony quartet was part and parcel of their deal. Warren Lucas with the tenor vocals, Noel Weideling, lead vocals. He unfortunately had a car accident and died 3 weeks before their hit, which reached number 5, Get a Little Dirt on Your Hands. And of course, our Pee Wee with the bass vocals, who took over management virtually for the next X number of years. We had baritone Brian Perkins, and they did disband in 73, but they came back after that with Wilson, who was the mainstay of the Reform new members, and they have been on the trail since, well, for 5 decades, one could say. Pee Wee retired in 2016, that's correct. And in the early years, they sang at club socials, as you did, whether you were a well-known Aussie band or whether you were beginning. And their first professional performance at a club at King's Cross, which a nightclub would have been a big thing then, they were paid with a dish of spaghetti bolognese and a glass of beer. Well, I guess things have changed slightly different. Things are different now. But in the early years, they were backing for JOK, Dig Richards, Johnny Reb, Johnny Devlin. Johnny O'Keefe invited them to be regulars on his 6 o'clock rock, which everyone watched on the ABC. He also was on Brian Henderson's, we have to say Brian Henderson, what a star he was, with his Bandstand. And Get a Little Dirt on Your Hands, of course, was the soundtrack for the movie, the year, Australian movie, The Year My Voice Broke. 1988 was a bicentennial year for Australia, and they performed for Princess Diana and Prince Charles. They did unfortunately have a bit of a court case, and it all had to do with naming of bands, because at that stage Brian Perkins started his own band called The Dellies. Now really, if that's not close to the Deltones, I'll go he. However, the band itself got a life achievement in 2012, and well, the Deltones performed, as I said, for five decades, and they were a very successful recording group as the first round in the 60s and then later. But the songs that we probably play a lot for now, for example, this first one I'm going to come, you would not like the back of your hand, that you're going to get very dirty soon.

0: come a little bit closer. Oh, yes. Delta Einstein, someone's used that line before, haven't they? Get a little dirt on your hands and do you want to dance? Well, always used to want to dance. Don't know that I have the energy so much these days, but good morning to you, Declan. Yes, I'm glad. Declan was born in Ireland, so he missed out on a lot of the music in Australia in the 60s, but he did enjoy some of the history and he enjoyed the singing, of course. Of course. And Keith just reminded me that he's got, there's been some great artists from Ireland too. Well, we know the obvious ones, but he saw, who did you see in Ireland?
1: Johnny Logan.
0: Oh, wow.
1: Saw him in concert at Tala. And I reckon he might have won Eurovision at that stage. This is early 80s, so a very talented performer.
0: Yep. So there you go. Thank you, the Deltones. And you've made our lives so much richer by your music. 8:20 on Adelaide's Coast FM 88.7.
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0: there you go, Agatou, Black Lace. Yes, if that doesn't get you moving, Black is Black, La Belle Epoque, that group would get you going with their version. It is 8:30 on Adelaide's Coast FM 88.7, Breakfast at Joy's Place with Keith, keeping me on the straight and narrow. Good luck with that. And yes, we better get... Oh, Rags, I haven't forgotten you. No Mavericks today, but I'll make it up to you next week by having a double play. And I think I know I've had a hat-trick of Mavericks, I think, last year. You never know. I might slip one and in while Peter Thompson isn't looking and have another one because they are so popular.
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And what have we got happening today? Well, Peter and Jill aren't in. They're having a sleep-in. I'm not at all resentful because you have got our outside broadcast, and that is going to be done at Glenelg Lacrosse Club's Alumni Day Gala. Say that 30 times quickly. This Saturday, 30th of May, it starts at 9 a.m. It is a real celebration of lacrosse in South Australia. 20 teams will be playing on the day, from under 8s to men's and women's state league. A showcase of one of Australia's fastest growing sports. The main event will be Glenelg versus Brighton. It's like SA's lacrosse showdown and not to be missed. This will be held at the Glenelg Lacrosse Club's playing grounds. The club rooms are at Barrett Reserve Military Road, West Beach, opposite the West Beach Caravan Park, from 9 a.m. to 2 p.m. Coast FM will be there broadcasting live with presenters Chris Morris. I think I might have an 80s song, one you used to purloin from my playlist, Chris, when you used to do your 80s show between 3 and 6 on a Saturday morning, and Cole C, chatting with special guests. Chris and Cole are just wonderful. Say good day to them and make sure they're behaving, because I'm not there to pull the whip on them. Food and bar facilities will be available and entry is free for everyone. We hope to see you at the Lacrosse Alumni Day this Saturday, proudly supported, of course, by Adelaide's 88.7 Coast FM. And Anastasia's going to be in the studio. If there are any questions at all, Dave Hall will come in at 2 p.m. with Spectrum, Lost Hits and Memories at 4 p.m. with Peter Ben. Brendan, Shiona, let's get the party started. Good morning, Brendan and Shiona. Hope you're having a sleep in, because they will get the party going, no doubt about that. And Lambo's back. He will keep the party going so well also. So you have got a wonderful, wonderful day, morning, the rest of the evening, tomorrow. Look, we just go on and on here 24/7. So keep us company, please, and certainly be having a listen to Chris and Cole C chatting with special guest at the Glenelg Lacrosse Club's Alumni Day Gala this Saturday, 9 a.m. Don't be late. Okay, let's go with Millie Vanilli. And it's not my oh no, Eurythmics. We'll come back to Millie Vanilli because I want to play Eurythmics first, just because I can, when tomorrow comes.

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Raquel, I'm going to miss you. Yes, Chris would often play that in his early morning 80s show, the 80s Cascade. And he's certainly, I miss him, but he's got to do what he's got to do. And today he and Cole are going to knock your socks off as presenters down at the OB at the Glenelg Lacrosse Club's Alumni Day Gala from 9 o'clock. And good morning to you, Daryl. Thank you so much for your call. Glad you like the music. And Al, yes, I did see that picture, I think, on Facebook of the people who have been down at Bunnings doing the sausage sizzle. I tell you what, we're all around the place. You can't escape us. So you're going to have to love us or... No, don't leave us. Please don't. But let's get on with Bon Jovi.

0: John Bon Jovi, Blaze of Glory. Time for me to wander out, 8:56 on Adelaide's Coast FM 88.7. And breakfast is over. You need that apple if you're still hungry, because no one's cooking here at the moment. We're waiting to pass over after the news, sport and weather down to Glenelg to the Lacrosse Club's Alumni Day Gala Day with Chris and with Cole. However, thank you so much for supporting community radio. Thank you so much for our listeners calling in. We had quite a few today. And thank you so much, Keith. Do you think, when will you be on next, Keith?
1: Look, Joy, I'll be happy to come in next week again if you'll have me and that kind of thing. As far as weekdays go, nothing definite at this stage, but I've just been in the other studio with Anastasia and she's queued up, ready to go for the outside broadcast.
0: Not a problem. So we're going to leave you, and thank you so much to my sponsor, Marion Glass Window Doctor, 0411-641-554, window repairs, adelaide.com.au. Have a great Saturday. Stay very, very calm and collected on the roads. Drive safely. There will be rain around. It is 15 degrees, so rugged up. Have that umbrella ready and enjoy the weekend, whatever you're doing. A little bit of rain doesn't worry us, because we're tough South Australians, and if you're visitors, you'll be tough too. Pretty Little Angel Eyes. Bye-bye now. Catch you next week. And I think Keith, I thought today might be his last day, but he can come back next week. Okay, thanks, Keith. Bye-bye now.

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1: Hello, I'm Sarah Womby. The federal government is being urged to explain how much has been spent to manage the return of ISIS-linked women and children to Australia. Police and government sources have told The Telegraph the group which touched down in Sydney was given VIP treatment. The sources have detailed allegations of an overuse of police resources. A consumer watchdog is taking an online marketplace to court for alleged safety breaches. Madeline McNeil reports.
2: In 2022, Amazon Australia sold children's backpacks, which came with a light-up plush unicorn powered by button batteries. The ACCC alleges the retail giant breached consumer law by failing to include the mandatory safety warning about the batteries, which are easily swallowed and pose a serious health risk for children and babies. In a statement, Amazon says it is considering the case and continues to work hard to ensure every product available is safe and compliant with its policies and applicable regulations. Madeline McNeil reporting.
1: Advocates are calling for more investment in care and services used by Australians living with epilepsy. The Royal Australian College of General Practitioners points to long waiting times and difficulty accessing diagnostic testing as key issues with the management of the condition. President Dr. Michael Wright says many people struggle to get a diagnosis.
3: Epilepsy, often it takes people a long time to get epilepsy diagnosed, and often when people present to their GP, it can take a long time and it's expensive to diagnose and treat.
1: The Queensland RSPCA says DFV Prevention Month is a significant time to remind people help is always available. The Pet Crisis Program provides emergency boarding and vet care for animals belonging to people fleeing domestic and family violence. General Manager Troy Davies says in the last 12 months they've helped over 160 pets and their owners.
4: About 90% of animals that are referred to us are reclaimed from the program once those people who have left that family and domestic violence situation have found new circumstances in which to live.
1: Overseas, and Romania has condemned Russia after a drone hit a residential building close to the border with Ukraine, injuring two people. The head of NATO says Russia has been reckless and the alliance stands ready to defend its territory. Here's the BBC's Nick Thorpe.
5: This was the most serious drone incident for Romania so far and the first in which its citizens were injured in 4 years of regular Russian attacks on Danube ports in neighbouring Ukraine. Galatz is 11 miles from the Ukrainian port of Reni, which was targeted overnight. The deputy commander of the Romanian army said the incident is not being treated as a deliberate attack on Romania, but some defense analysts are suggesting that it might have been a Russian attempt to find out how NATO will respond.
1: And workers at BHP's key Pilbara iron ore port in WA's far north could soon go on strike. The electrical trade union has been in failed talks with the mining giant for months, calling for better pay and conditions. This is Air News. After a wobbly second half, Cronulla has held on for a 28-22 win over the Sea Eagles in their NRL Round 13 clash at Endeavour Field. Alan Baskin reports.
6: The Sharks' Will Kennedy has told Channel 9 the game took a lot out of them.
7: Yeah, I think we felt a bit fatigued towards the end and we just had to keep turning up. And I thought those young boys, they made those big efforts, they pay big in the game, so it's good.
6: This afternoon, it's the Knights against the Eels and West Tigers against the Bulldogs. Then tonight, the Storm take on the Roosters. Alan Baskin, Air Sport.
1: In the AFL, Patrick Cripps took a towering mark and kicked the match-winning goal as Carlton continued their remarkable revival under interim coach Josh Fraser with a stunning 4-point upset of Geelong. The final score 12-16-88 to 12-12-84. Fraser, full of praise for Cripps.
8: I mean, he's such high character and he always got confidence he'll take his moment when it presents. But I've said this previously too, I think the most pleasing part about Cripper is how he's making others around him better. And maybe that's taking a bit of pressure off your shoulders as well.
1: Wins to the Crusaders and Reds in the Super Rugby. And in the tennis, Alex de Minaur has gone down to Jakub Mencik in the third round at the French Open. It's the first time the Czech has beaten the Australian in their six meetings. Australian Independent Radio News.
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9: Saturday, May 30. Today we are expecting a top of just 17. Cloudy, very high chance of showers becoming less likely this evening. Dropping down to a cool 12 overnight, tomorrow's forecast maximum is also 17, partly cloudy with a medium chance of showers. Quickly looking ahead to Monday, the first day of winter, a top of 21, showers and windy. It is currently 15 degrees. 6 minutes past nine, you're tuned to your favourite community radio station, Adelaide's Coast FM 88.7. A big thank you to Joy and Keith for the last 3 hours of entertainment. Terrific music. You can catch up with Joy and maybe Keith again next Saturday morning. Now we are crossing live to West Beach and to Chris Morris for a very special outside broadcast event. Good morning, Chris.
10: Hey, good morning, Anastasia. It's a bit fresh down here. The sun's out, no. Really, really positive. Lots of people down here. The sausage sizzle's up and about. Coffee, all looking really good. Hey, let's get some serious music going, shall we, with a bit of Britney Spears. Looks like Brittany hasn't come to the party. My goodness, what's going on? Oh, goodness me, I'm going to have to ad-lib a bit here. I'm not very good at that. Well, if you want to come down here to West Beach, the sun's out, as I said, sausage sizzle, plenty of hot coffee going on. Looks like it's going to be a great day. We'll have another try with Brittany in just a moment. I've got Tech on here looking to see what's going on, why we've lost our signal. We'll just try Brittany again. She is not playing. She's not coming to the party. I don't know what she's doing. No, she is not playing ball. Anastasia, back in the studio. Is there any chance you can throw a song on just while we work out what's going on down here at West Beach?
9: I sure can. It's not unlikely for Brittany not to come to the party, but we will give you 2 minutes, Chris, to sort her out with the
10: Thank
9: Mavericks.
10: I love it.

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2: 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We're going to have another try at playing some Britney Spears. Oh, she's coming to the party. Thanks, Britney.

0: 88.7 Adelaide's Coast FM, the 1975 back to 2013 with Girls. We also had Kylie Minogue's Can't Get You Out of My Head, and that goes out to Wendy, who's working up in Porphyry at the moment. G'day, Wendy. I hope you're streaming us live. You probably are. Of course, you can stream us live here. 88.7 Coast FM is streaming, so if you go to the website and have a look, you'll see the streaming details there. And we started out sort of with Britney Spears, A Baby One More Time. That was the alternate mix. It was alternate that she really didn't want to get going, and thank you to Anastasia back in the studio who managed to slip a song in there just beforehand and get us out of trouble. It's always good to watch the techs run around when things don't work, and love to keep Andrew on his toes. We're down here at the Glenelg Lacrosse Club at West Beach for the Alumni Day. I hope I got that right. Well, there's past players, there's life members, premiership players. Everybody's down here. There's kids playing at the moment. Some great games going on. The coffee's hot. The sausage sizzle's happening. You're with Chris Morris. I'll be looking out for you this morning. And then Cole will jump in with some interviews with some of the, some players and so on from the past. I know Cole will take that through to you a bit later anyway.
1: 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Thank you for being with Coast FM Airways. And don't forget, we've got a very special Sunday breakfast coming up for you, served by Roger. 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

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That was originally 1985. I also had Don't You Want Me from the Human League. 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